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2: Some overcast going into the evening, dropping down to a low of 77.
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I know I'm late to the game. Sam Neill passed away earlier this week. That's really sad. He was only 78. Of course, we all know him best for his role, Dr. Alan Grant, in the Jurassic Park franchise. He was the guy that helped a whole generation and actually two generations fall in love with dinosaurs. He helped make dinosaurs theme party a thing.

My favorite thing right now is you can stroll through just about any neighborhood and see a minimum of three big skellies already thrown up, ready for the big holiday. Yeah. The big holiday of Halloween. Because any other holiday between 4th of July and Halloween doesn't really matter.

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95 Kiss Rock San Antonio. It's me, Melanie Cruz, and it's 8:30. In 30 minutes, it's going to smell like the 90s for the whole 9 o'clock hour. And you, my friend, need to have your Kiss Rocks app ready to go, because when I tell you to, you're going to vote for a 90s song that you want to hear. But most of the time, we're going to play what I want to hear.

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995 Kiss, Rock San Antonio. It's me, Melanie Cruz. It's time for it to smell like the Nunders. Are you ready? 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

'Tis time, my lovely, to vote for the next 90s song that's going to play right after the Flaming Lips. 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

95 Kiss. It's time for your Smells Like the 90s nostalgic history lesson. And I went into a Michael's the other day. I'm very excited. They're starting to put spooky stuff out. And one of their themes this year is very reminiscent of the 90s whimsical goth aesthetic. Do we remember that one? With the suns and the moons and the pretty blues and the stars and all the sun catchers. What a vibe, man. What a vibe.

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Tomorrow morning, Billy Madison Show, noon hour with beautiful Brandy and 420 ticket window with Chris. 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

Did you know Kiss Rocks has a merch store? A lot of you guys come up to me at events and ask me, can I have your Kiss shirt? Well, first of all, no. I'm not wearing anything but a bra underneath, so no, you cannot have it. No matter how hot it is, okay? No matter whatever weird thing you're into, you want to smell my sweaty body, that's fine. I'm not here to judge you for it, but I'm not going to give it to you. But you can have your own shirt or even hoodie or hats at KissRocks.com.

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1: Before OnlyFans or anything, look up Melissa Midwest. 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
2: 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What? Whatever you say. IMDb.
1: Just beep.
2: IMDb. Is it IMB? Or no, IMDb. Is that DD? What? Is that two D? No.
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25: 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Wow.

It's time for If I Have to Know, You Have to Know, my friends. And I didn't know this, but now I do. And now so do you. It's National Mac and Cheese Day. And people say that there is a perfect way to make it. Let me tell you the perfect way to make it. However you friggin' feel like it, my guy. You want to add some meat? That's fine. Gonna add some spices? Hell yeah. Some vegetables? Oh, that's what I'm talking about. But here's the thing about me. I will not eat it, and I will judge you if you use Velveeta. I will scream.

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And I'm Five Kiss, Roxy and Antonio. It's me, Melanie Cruz. It's time to check in, my friends. How are we? How are we doing today? Doing good. I love that for you. We had meetings all day today. It wasn't very fun. You know, we got to listen to our boss, Mark, kind of talk at himself, which is fun to watch just in general. But today he was talking a lot about numbers. And I'll be honest, I sat and played Pokemon Go through most of it. So I don't know what that meeting was about.

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Kiss, home of the Billy Madison Show. And tomorrow morning on the show, a story about a woman who is married to 14 men. So basically, it's the opposite of the sister wives thing. It's brother husbands, or it's officially called polyandry. Polyandry. I don't know how to say that. And it's like a form of polygamy, you know. I'm not here to judge. I'm really not. Good for you, girl. She's got different avenues of income. You know, she's just building her portfolio is what's happening. Tomorrow morning, Billy Madison, 6 a.m. I don't-

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Pursuit and fiery auto crashes. Some will die in hot pursuit while sifting through my ashes. Some will fall in love with life and drink it from a fountain that is pouring like an avalanche coming down the mountain.

Kiss Rock San Antonio. I am done for the evening, but I shall return. In the meantime, some good rock. Mudvayne. Some good advice. Wake up tomorrow morning. Billy Madison Show, 6 a.m. And some real advice. This is genuine, serious advice. Please, please, please, please, please, please, please be safe on the road. Remember that you are loved by somebody. You are somebody's person, okay? Even if you're a horrible person, you're still something to somebody. So be safe, have fun, and don't die. I'm Melanie Cruz.

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They got your chance to win some AC/DC tickets. 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

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What's up? It's Goof. The World Cup final, it's going to feature performances by Madonna, Shakira, BTS, and Justin Bieber. Now, the bad news is that it's also going to feature soccer, so you have that to look forward to. Creed, headed your way.

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Yo, what's up? It's Goof. Another day, another Netflix reboot, because apparently they want to do Little House on the Prairie. So it's going to be like the original, I think, except the 19th century farm. 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

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Hang out with the guys. Chat with them. Don't forget to call the Texas Hammer Hotline, 1-855-FU-BILLY. 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

So a lot of people are actually saying that Tom Cruise is unrecognizable in the trailer for his new movie, Digger. 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
1: Yo, what's up? It's Goof, 99.5 Kiss Rock, San Antonio. Billy Madison Show's got you covered for some AC/DC tickets. You can play a fun little game with Nard and see if he knows maybe a president or a celebrity. Don't really know. Billy changes us up all the time. But if you miss out on that, you're busy at work or whatever, you can also tune in on Kiss 1205 with Brandy. They will take your winner. And then you can also check the 420 ticket window with Chris. See if you win those tickets to go see AC/DC.

So this stupid criminal in the news did something that is not the norm. I know, yes, it's a stupid criminal in the news. But you ever go to the park and you see somebody walking their dog and you think, I want to approach them, but I also want to be nice. Maybe the dog doesn't do well with people. Maybe it's a service dog and I just want to pet the dog. Whatever the case may be, this 75-year-old man was arrested for pepper spraying a family at a pet store because he asked the kids if they'd like to pet his dog and they ignored him. So I didn't think it'd be the opposite effect of, hey, kid, do you want to pet this dog? And they don't say anything, so you just blast them with pepper spray.

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1: Nard is supposed to be like my boy and my buddy. 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I'm so tired of supporting this giant loser who takes us nowhere. Why have we hitched our wagon to this dumb horse?
2: What?
1: He literally gets nothing done. We get nowhere. I get no more money because of this giant loser. I need somebody that I can make money off of. I can't make money off this stupid little...
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99.5 Kiss Rock, San Antonio. What's up? It's Goof. There's a new survey, and I got to say, I really like this one. Apparently, more than half of Americans are posting less on social media. Thank God. Because let's be real. You guys were posting some pretty stupid stuff at one point. I mean, you remember the day and age in Facebook whenever you'd let people know where you actively were? At the mall, not at home, and everybody knew that it would be an easy target to maybe rob from you? But yeah, less posts on social media. Looking pretty good, America.

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1: 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I got a story about a woman being married to 14 men. 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
2: 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What's up? It's Goof. So Kathy Griffin says that she might be dating a younger man. That's right. It's Mel Brooks. 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

You remember the classic Jerry Springer show? Apparently that only made the number four on a new list of worst TV shows of all time. I think this is the rigged election that somebody was calling for a couple of years ago. Nickelback on 99.5 Kiss Rock, San Antonio.

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99.5 Kiss Rock, San Antonio. What's up? It's Goof. Thank goodness that we got even more humidity with all this rain during the summer. Couldn't have showed up a little bit later. But I've always wanted to wonder what it was like to go through Vietnam here in Texas. White Stripes headed your way.

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Yo, what's up? It's Goof. That's going to do it for me. But don't worry, I've got Limp Bizkit with Rolling, because that's what we do here. We keep it rolling. 5 a.m. replay of the Billy Madison Show is coming right up. And the guys are live in studio at 6, so don't go anywhere. 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I'm out.

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3: I really like the idea of bringing up three or four toxic women to date Mark.
4: Could we get that many women,
3: I don't know,
4: that would want to go on a dating?
3: Go on a date with this handsome guy,
4: I
3: Nart?
4: I don't know.
3: Come on, he's a handsome guy, this
4: Nart.
3: I'm not
4: saying he's not, but he's just really hurt his image, you know?
3: Right, this handsome guy, Nart? What do you think?
4: I mean, after he showed off the guns earlier, maybe. No, you want to chime in?
3: What do you think?
5: I think so, yeah.
4: Okay,
3: you think
4: yeah.
3: so what?
4: Cool.
5: I mean, I don't think we would have a problem getting them.
4: Just get out of here.
5: What do you mean?
4: You got packages to, I don't know, return?
5: No.
4: Send out or whatever?
5: No.
4: All right.
3: You don't have packages to get out?
5: No.
4: I just hate having to always talk about Nart and then Nart just sits
5: You
4: there
5: always
4: in
5: tell
4: silence.
5: Me to fall back. You're like, yo, bro, I got you.
4: When I tell you to fall back, you fall back.
5: What?
4: I'll tell you when to fall back.
5: That's confusing.
4: It's not. You can't pick it. Just listen to what I'm saying. You can go until I tell you fall back or shut up.
3: Yes. Okay, I got some audio. This is the type of women. These were women who were on a retreat. And they're angry. And so they're angry about having to pay all the bills with their man. And they start screaming. Yeah, see, this type of women.
6: Imagine myself screaming, tell yourself, release it.
3: Yeah.
6: Let it go.
3: Yeah. Have you seen these videos? These retreats that they go on? Oh, so funny.
4: Huh.
3: What do you think? Hold on, Josh. Do you have a great story about a toxic ex?
7: You talking to me, Josh?
3: Yeah, yeah. I don't know any other Joshes right now. You're the only Josh in my life.
7: Okay, so my ex. So.
3: Yeah?
7: The first time, she threw a knife at me, thinking that it wouldn't stick. But she threw the knife, and it stuck into my arm, and she pulled it out in the middle of the night before I went to the hospital.
3: Wow.
7: So I pretty much bled out for 5 hours.
3: You bled out?
7: Oh, yeah.
3: That's incredible.
7: Burning out. And then the next time, she dumped a bottle of cayenne on my crotch.
3: Oh, like bare crotch? Like your bare weenie? Are we talking just skin?
7: Yes.
3: Did it melt the skin on your peepee?
7: No, it just burned like crazy.
3: Damn.
7: And then the next time, she dumped a bottle of salt down my throat while I was sleeping because she said I was snoring too loud.
4: Delicious.
3: Okay. Now, you're not with her anymore.
7: No.
3: Okay.
7: No,
3: do you still have her information? I would love to have her up here for
4: like
3: the dating game.
4: Who that we're sounds, looking for.
3: That sounds like a love connection for Nart.
7: That's what my girl, I'm sitting with my girl right now. She
4: So you can't give us that info. Okay, I got it. I got it. Yeah.
7: Well, I can give you the info.
3: No, we definitely need that info. Because,
4: well, he doesn't have it, Billy. He's with his girl
3: no,
4: right
3: he's
4: now.
3: He's saying that he was sitting with his girl and they were discussing, like, that's the kind of girl that Nart should be dating.
4: Mm.
3: That Nart needs to date this guy's ex. He does.
4: That's yeah, the, he can that's pass the it along woman, if he has it.
3: That's a woman that Nart deserves. You know, the type of woman that
7: so.
3: Does this.
7: I hope so. But I thought you guys might like that.
3: It's like they're freaking out.
7: She was psycho, man. I'm telling you. She
3: that's
7: was
3: great.
7: I'm hearing you relay on the radio. Sorry.
3: No, that's fine.
4: Are these women hot?
3: Oh. I don't know.
4: Oh, hell
3: hot.
4: No, they're not. Okay.
3: They're not hot?
4: Not the way. Why are they screaming like that?
3: I'm not sure.
7: She was crazy. She cheated on me. She did all kinds of just crazy stuff.
4: What are they doing?
8: They're kind of hot.
3: I'm not sure.
4: I mean, yeah, they're not bad.
7: Yeah, I love that.
4: They're screaming.
7: Real quick.
3: I'm not sure. They're angry.
4: Yeah, release him out of your nervous system. The... Huh. All right.
3: They're very upset.
8: They're upset at a man. And
3: yeah, what they do is they go to these retreats and then they scream at each other's faces.
4: Gotcha.
3: Right? You listen to that. You're paying all the bills. Can you imagine a man's retreat? Yeah. The guy's like, hey, you're paying all the bills.
4: No!
3: You're getting no sex from her, no mouth hugs. No! Oh, man.
4: Mm. Oh,
3: so
4: man.
3: Funny. These women retreats, you see them all the time.
4: I've never seen them.
3: I watch them all because it's just great.
4: Yeah.
3: They're screaming into pillows and beating up pillows and stuff.
4: What are they so mad at?
3: I'm not sure.
4: Huh.
3: Oh, it's good.
4: Yeah, that's really weird.
3: Love it. Love it. So, no, we need to have that. Yo,
1: we do.
4: Nari, this is the one thing he's down for. He would like to find this.
3: And if you get a woman, you got to know how to properly spoil a woman. I think I got a couple pieces of
4: audio. Yeah, I think you're probably right, yeah.
3: You do, because you can overdo it and then spoil her rotten. For instance.
9: The perfect man exists?
10: I don't know yet. I have a man right now that spoils me, but I don't want to date him.
9: Why not?
10: He's 5'6". Oh. I don't even want to touch him. So, yeah, he's just buying me, like, Cartier, and I'm like, thank you.
3: All right, so she's got... That's how to not properly spoil a woman. Because he's getting just absolutely decimated by this woman. And she's not really interested in him. So he's spoiling the wrong woman. But you got to be able to spoil the right woman.
11: You don't want a spoiled daughter. Spoiled is what leads to ungrateful... ingrate wives, bratty, entitled. We don't want spoiled girls. You want a humble girl. You want to raise your girl to be humble, to be gracious, to be appreciative, to be thankful, to be polite, kind, all of those things. Spoiled is not a trait that guys want.
3: That's
11: spoiled
3: so true.
11: Brats, next. Next, no thanks. They don't get wifed up because they're a massive headache.
3: Sometimes they do get wifed up, and then they throw temper tantrums at Target. Right? You see it.
4: I've never seen it.
3: You've never seen a woman throw a temper tantrum at a store where she gets upset at her husband because her husband's like, oh, I don't know if we need to buy that. We don't need that. And she's like, well, we didn't need all the things that you needed.
4: I don't think I did.
3: Oh, I see it all the time. No, I didn't just confess. Me and my woman, we grew up white trash, so we're fine. We had humble upbringing, so we're not brats.
4: Mm.
3: So that's nice. Shut up, Derek. You know I'm not a brat. I'm just saying that to be mean today.
4: What?
3: I'm definitely not a brat. If anything, I spoil myself, maybe. But that's way different.
4: Yep, totally. Totally different.
3: I don't have a spoiled brat. I'm lucky.
4: Mm-hmm.
3: Lucky.
4: No, yeah, your wife for sure.
3: No,
4: your wife's great.
3: I mean, and if anything, right, she's always telling me I don't need that, or don't buy me that.
4: Mm-hmm.
3: And I'm like, shh.
4: No, my snickering there was not towards her.
3: It was towards me.
4: Yes.
3: Oh, yeah, the Disney
4: tree
3: topper.
4: Yeah, we're not brats.
3: the Disney tree topper. Yeah, that's not brat.
4: Brat. You made him sell you the display.
3: I ordered it fair and square, you dumbass. I ordered it, and they canceled it.
4: Mm-hmm. Yeah.
3: Yes.
4: I want my robots, and I want them now.
3: All right. Question. Does it count to being a spoiled brat if you're paying for it yourself?
4: Ooh. I mean, yeah.
3: I'm not asking someone else to buy it for me.
4: No. But, you know, you might throw a tantrum.
3: You don't think Nard's a bigger spoiled brat than me? The way he acts?
4: Nard's worse. Nard's just a terrible person. Yeah, like he's just a bad guy.
3: Bad guy, yeah. I like that.
4: I don't know if I'd call a Brad. A Brad to me is just funny.
3: Can we all pile on Nard and just...
4: Why?
3: Well, just because I didn't like where this conversation was going.
4: Yeah.
3: It's going to attack me, and I don't want that. Uh-huh. So I'm ready to get the spotlight off me. All right. Let's get it on you.
4: Well... No.
3: All right, let's get it. Let's tell us more, Derek, why Nard's a bad person.
4: Yeah, I mean, we've heard it over the past couple months. Like, I haven't forgot about the things he did to that nun. And just his lack of empathy.
3: Yeah, his fake Christian.
4: For elderly people. People that aren't attractive in general. I mean, this guy, he's just a bad person.
3: Like, yeah, I like this. See, now the attack's not on me.
4: Yeah, he's not. A Brad is like... It's not even serious. It's like it's just like a little brat.
3: No, but I did throw a temper tantrum when my order was canceled.
4: Yeah, for sure.
3: I was so and I threw a temper tantrum also because I didn't get to see my Minions movie.
4: Yeah, see, there you go.
3: Yeah.
4: Mm-hmm. See, those are minor things.
3: What we're trying to do is we're trying to get the spotlight off of my temper tantrums and get it back on Nard.
4: I'm just trying to think because Nard's been pretty low-key lately, so I don't know.
3: All right, Chris, you got anything? Because Derek seems to be out.
4: Because, like, he hadn't been asking me for money or nothing lately. I got nothing on him.
3: Yeah. All right. Billy is pretentious. Oh, you shut your ass. Yeah. I take that as a compliment. See, I can be a spoiled brat if I'm spoiling myself.
8: Yeah.
3: So then what? So, na-na, boo-boo on you.
4: I do like it. You do bring up a good point. Like, can you be a brat if it's you buying yourself stuff?
3: Yeah, if you're just spoiling yourself, can you be a brat?
4: I don't know.
3: If you're not asking other people to buy it for you.
4: Yeah.
3: See, that's where Nard's a bad person.
4: That's a good question.
3: He asked our listeners. He asked you, Derek. He asked me.
4: Mm-hmm.
3: He constantly asks Chris for stuff, yet he gives nothing. Yeah. Oh, he's just a terrible person.
4: He's a terrible guy, yep.
3: Chris,
4: terrible.
3: Why don't you tell us all the ways that Nard's a terrible person?
8: Well, he's just rude. And one thing that I can't stand is the whole, like, the e-bike thing turning into a tattoo.
5: What do you mean?
3: I understand because he sold the e-bike, yet he owes a lot of people money, and then he turned the e-bike money into, well, it was actually Derek and me's bike.
8: Right.
3: We bought it.
4: Yeah.
5: Yeah.
8: But instead of being like, hey, it didn't work out, guys. Here's your money.
4: Yeah, right. Like, I got rid of the e-bike. He's like, no, I'm getting tatted up.
3: Yeah, dog. I don't care that I owe you guys money.
4: That is funny.
3: That's a you problem. That is that's funny. Not a me. That's
8: his latest.
4: That is funny. I didn't even put that together either. Because that tattoo he got isn't cheap.
3: No, he said it was like $400.
4: Nah.
3: Mm-hmm. Yeah, you did.
5: It was like $300.
3: No,
4: You said it was
3: $400. Now you're saying.
4: Yeah, no, now you're going down. See, now you're going down because you're getting confronted on it.
3: Another reason that he's a bad person.
5: I got receipts I can show you.
4: Yeah.
8: I got receipts.
4: I got receipts I can make up. I'll show you.
3: No. Yeah, we got receipts
5: too
3: about how much you owe us.
4: Yeah, I don't care what your text
3: is. I got the text messages.
5: Yeah.
4: You fake those all the time too.
5: What?
3: Man, he's a scoundrel.
4: Yeah. And I like how he gets attitude about it, too. Like, that's another reason why he's a bad guy.
3: Well, that's your fault for giving me the money.
4: Yeah.
3: That's what he told me.
4: I got receipts.
3: He told me, well, that's your fault for giving me the money. You know I'm a bad guy.
4: I got receipts.
3: That's what he told me.
4: So it was cheaper so that you have leftover money you could have gave us back. He's like, no, well, no. I love it. You should have been like, no, it's like $800.
3: You know I'm a bad guy.
4: Mm-hmm. It is nice work, though, whoever did it.
3: That's so funny.
4: He just went on a turd of a person.
3: No, I admit. He's like, hey, look, you know I'm a bad person.
4: Yeah.
3: Hilarious.
4: He's not having fun anymore.
3: Can he go back to the toxic dating game?
4: That's what he wants to go back to.
3: I'll move on to something else.
4: Yeah, he is not happy right now.
3: Let's move on to...
5: I didn't even snicker for me to get...
4: I didn't even snicker.
5: It was Derek the snicker.
4: I didn't even snicker.
3: Oh, because Derek was
4: calling
3: me a brat?
4: Oh, because I snickered because he was like, I'm not a brat.
5: Yeah, and then he texted me.
3: I'm sorry. Derek's just as much a big a brat as I am.
4: Right.
5: I can't giggle
4: about it.
5: You couldn't have went and texted him.
4: You held it in.
3: Another only child recognizes a little bratty behavior. It's fine. Derek's
4: and I love to call yourself not a brat. Like, that's funny. It's funny to me.
3: Golly. And Nard's like, I didn't even do anything.
4: I kept it to myself. I was laughing on the inside.
3: Derek was candy barring.
4: Mm-hmm.
3: Snickering.
4: God, no. He's such a douchebag. He was candy barring.
3: That's what he was saying.
4: Yeah, I got it.
3: A woman claims that all men are ugly. Do we have that?
4: Yeah, that's 2-4.
3: All right, all men are ugly.
1: Mm-hmm. You've been trying to be an all right now by saying this. I personally have never come across a drop-dead gorgeous man. Like, someone who you're just like, oh, damn, he is fine. That doesn't open their mouth and talk, and immediately I get the ick. They're either just, like, not well-spoken, they're straight up dumb, or arrogant.
3: Wow. So it's just a bunch of ugly ass dudes out there.
4: I'm okay with that.
3: Yeah, that's fine.
4: Yeah.
3: We're not supposed to be the hot ones. Right? We're supposed to be the ones that go out there and work and stuff.
4: Mm-hmm.
3: We're not supposed to be the hot ones.
4: but I guess that has changed.
3: Well,
4: and this girl is like bitching about it. She's like, "Oh, these dudes are ugly."
3: Well, we kind of have to be the hot ones now, right? Yeah. Because women, they're not dating dudes anymore.
4: Oh yeah.
3: So men are they have to be the hot ones.
4: Mm. That sucks.
3: Yeah, men are going to have to, you know, try harder.
4: I mean, I guess Nard's trying.
5: Yeah.
4: He's participating. But there's definitely other guys that are going to just be like, meh. If it's over, it's over.
3: If it's over, it's over.
4: I really don't even care.
3: Nard, do you when you're out there, do you just, because, you know, you're so attractive, do all you see is, like, the ugly guys?
4: He does.
5: Yeah.
4: And he's like such a bitch dudes. About it. Like, Nard swears that he's like this hot ass dude.
5: I am.
4: He looks, for Nard having as many issues as he does, the fact that he looks down on as many people as he does is what makes Nard the worst person.
5: Why?
4: Because, like, what do you mean, why? You're not denying it. You're like, why? Why does that make you so bad?
5: Yeah,
4: because you look down on a ton of people.
5: If I have a lot of bad things, but I have one good trait, yeah, I'm going right. to look at those traits.
4: Right. Right, but you—it's not just about gassing yourself up. Like, having confidence is fine. I'm pointing out how you are—you think you're so much better than a lot of people you see.
5: Way better looking, yeah.
4: Yeah. Okay. See, that's what I'm saying. Yeah. You're like, yeah. I got no argument there. You're like, I think that.
5: Yeah.
4: You do. You walk around and you like, see dudes, and you're like, I'm way hotter than this guy. Hell, I'm way hotter than this guy. It's such a douchey.
5: I don't think that's a douche thing.
4: What do you mean you don't think that's a douche thing?
5: That I'm hotter than another guy?
4: Come on, dude. What do you? That's a definition.
5: No.
3: All right, let me take a break.
5: All right, you got me.
3: I still have AC/DC tickets to give away and more next.
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0: All right, so we got a president's game.
1: Yeah.
0: And so we have pre-recorded the president's names. And you got to get 3 out of 5 correct. And then we'll send you to AC/DC.
1: Yep.
0: How many did you record?
1: I think there's probably like 20 almost.
2: Yeah, almost 20.
0: Almost like 20. All right.
2: 18, 17, 18.
0: Okay. All right. So let's do this. If you would like to try to win AC/DC tickets, let's go right now. So Nard went in a special room. And did you tell him the name of the president and then he tried to pronounce it? Or did you show? Okay.
2: No, he had the names in front of him.
1: All right. Right, so he was trying to read it,
2: yeah,
1: right?
2: He was trying to read it.
1: Yeah.
2: With zero help, it was all on him.
0: Okay. All right, we're going to see if we can get our first contestant.
1: So we didn't tell him the name of the...
2: No, not verbally, just...
0: All right, written. And then the person on the phone has to guess if Nard will get it correct or not.
1: Correct.
0: All right, let's go to Steve first. Steve, are you an AC/DC fan?
3: Yes, sir.
0: All right, Nard, you're an AC/DC fan. Can you name one song? You're a big rocker, right? Remember?
4: Yeah.
0: You got a rock shirt on with a rock cross on?
4: It's the clown It.
0: What?
4: It's the clown. It's not a rock shirt.
0: Okay.
4: Yeah.
0: It's the clown. It.
4: Yeah.
0: That's it on your shirt.
4: Yeah.
0: It looks like it.
2: It does.
0: All right. Okay. So you seem very rocker. Anyways, you're rocking out over there. Name one AC/DC song.
4: I don't.
0: Okay, but you told me for months what a rocker you were.
4: Are you saying
0: that was a lie?
4: I'm saying I like all genre.
0: All right.
1: You're going to admit it now.
0: Yeah, come on.
4: Admit what?
1: It was all fraudulent.
4: I like all genre. I couldn't tell you one rap song.
1: Yeah, come on.
4: I can't tell you one country song.
1: Come on, you're a racist.
4: What?
0: Come on. All right, anyways. No, see, this is why I can't go to Nard.
1: Yeah,
0: this
1: right, because he won't admit. He act like he liked rock music because he liked a girl.
4: I do like rock.
0: And you know what's frustrating?
1: That was literally the first time ever that he was like, I'm into rock.
0: You've always said you hated rock.
4: I never said that.
0: You know what's funny? I got because Nard brought me home and he wasn't even listening to us.
1: Yeah, of course not.
0: And I was like, this guy sucks. He doesn't even listen to us. He hates us.
1: But he wants everybody to support him, but he doesn't support us.
0: Yes.
1: It's crazy.
0: Nard, why don't you support us? Why don't you have us on?
1: Because he's got beef with Chris.
0: You didn't, though. Why did you have another station on?
4: I mean, I did, but like, I don't know. Like, I
0: listen. I'm asking the question. Why don't you support us?
4: I do.
0: But you don't.
4: I do.
0: But you weren't listening to us.
4: It's not on there 24/7, no.
0: Yeah, and it should be.
1: Well, it should be, yeah. Oh.
0: From now on, 24/7.
1: You think my radio ever changes?
4: I think so, yeah.
0: No, it doesn't.
4: Okay.
1: Why would you say that?
4: Because I
0: it never changes.
4: What? You're going to say
1: you think I changed the station?
4: Yeah.
1: From 99.5 KISS.
4: Yes.
0: How dare you? That or whatever station, whatever city we're in, whatever station we're on.
1: That what? You think I do?
4: I think you, yes.
0: Wow. Man, I'm glad you gave him them eyes.
4: Wow. Wow. What do you mean, wow? What?
0: All right, Steve.
1: What a turd.
0: What is our first president?
3: Washington.
0: All right. And I think that's the one we're going to start. Do you think if we showed Nard, you know, in words, like on a piece of paper, George Washington, that
1: you think he'd read it?
0: He would know how to read it?
1: You don't think George Washington, it's George Washington.
2: Common.
1: Yeah. But all right, listen, I don't know the answer, so don't let me talk you into either one way or the other.
0: What do you think? Is that your final answer that Nard will not get it correct?
3: Oh, man. I'm going to say yes.
0: So he's changed his answer.
1: I think I feel bad now because I think I
0: swayed him.
1: Yeah, and I didn't mean to because I don't know. I wasn't in there when he recorded him.
3: Well, it's on the dollar bill, and he likes money, so maybe
0: he likes
3: he'll get it, you know?
0: Money.
1: Mm-hmm.
3: Yeah.
0: He likes other when you guys money. Have benefits for him, and then he dollars. Sees all your George Washingtons.
2: Yeah, he only has Washington.
0: Do you know how many George Washingtons?
1: He's not
0: Washingtons
1: even paying attention right now.
0: He stole them.
4: I know him.
1: Okay.
0: All right. We're going to find out.
1: George Washington?
0: All right.
1: Nice.
0: He got that correct.
1: Got to go.
2: Yeah.
0: It's one.
1: All right. So this guy's on the board.
0: He is. All right, is this John Adams?
1: Yes, the next one. Yeah, it should say right under there.
0: Yeah, you can't read it. It's fine.
1: Oh, I'm sorry. Right. Yeah, John Adams, next one.
0: John Adams. Do you think if Nard saw that name that he would get it correct? Steve. Is Mr. John.
3: And Adams. Do you call John Adams?
1: Steve got the first one?
0: Yeah. He got the first one.
3: Yeah, he should get that one.
1: Okay. All right.
3: It's short letters, you know what I mean? It's a short word.
0: It is. It's very short.
3: You probably mouth it out.
4: John Adams?
0: Yeah, he got that correct.
3: There you go.
1: Wow. Yeah. All right, so this guy's pretty smart now.
0: He is. Which one should I do now? What about John Quincy? John Quincy Adams.
1: Yeah, John Quincy Adams.
0: What do you think? John Quincy Adams.
3: I don't know if he could get that Q, you know what I mean?
1: That Q.
0: I know.
1: That Q would worry me.
4: Yeah, I don't remember that Q.
3: Yeah.
1: He's already telling you. He's like, I don't remember there being no Qs. He's like, I don't remember there being no Qs.
0: Did you even say the middle name when you read it?
1: Did you look at Chris?
4: I don't know why I looked at him, but if it had the middle initial, I just said the letter Q.
1: Oh, well, that's not gonna be good enough.
0: Hold on, let me listen. This might be this one won't count.
4: John Quincy Adams?
0: He got it right.
1: He got it right.
2: Yeah. He's making excuses. Yeah. And he got it right.
0: He got it right. So that means it's 2-1.
1: He goes, I don't
0: remember
1: there being no Q.
4: I don't.
0: 2-1. What? You got to get one more. All right.
3: Yes, sir.
0: All right, so it's 2-1. Hmm. Ooh, which one should I pick?
2: Yeah, get a hard one.
0: Yeah, let me pick one.
1: I kind of like the Millard Fillmore.
0: I know Millard Fillmore's good.
1: Yeah.
2: Ulysses is up there.
0: I know. I also like Andrew Jackson, but I feel like he'll get that one.
3: Mm-hmm.
0: James K. Polk.
1: Mm.
0: Let's go with that one. All right. Okay. Do you think Nard? Well, I don't know about that one. What do you think?
3: It's kind of short, so I think he could get it. You know, it's the short ones.
1: How many does this guy got to get?
0: He just has to get one more, our big winner for AC/DC tickets. Which one do you want him to try to do, Chris?
2: I like Polk.
0: All right. Let's try. It's James K. Polk. Do you think Nard was able to say that name?
3: I think so.
0: Okay, we're going to find out. This is for AC/DC tickets. Let's see. Let the drum roll play.
4: James K. Porkin?
3: Oh, man.
0: It's 2-2.
1: Oh,
3: my God.
1: James K. Porkin? What? Can you run that back real quick?
3: Really?
4: James K. Porkin?
3: Oh my God.
4: Porkle?
1: That's how you say it?
2: He keeps going Porkle?
4: Porkle?
1: James
3: Come on,
1: K.
3: Nard.
4: Porkin?
1: Porkum. I hear Porkum.
4: Porkle?
0: All right. It is close.
1: See, you just never know.
3: It's not on a dollar. It's not any money amount. That's why
0: I know. That makes it more difficult because it's not on money.
1: You would think that he would nail that one.
3: Right. I did.
1: Yeah, I did too. I thought, sir, I would have said absolutely he's going to get that one.
3: Pork, Polk, you know what I mean? I'm like,
1: after
3: come
1: he just
3: on,
1: got
3: man.
1: John Quincy Adams?
0: All right, Chris, what do you think? What's the next one? What are my options?
1: Well, you could go.
0: There's James Buchanan.
1: Yeah, there is.
0: Millard Fillmore.
2: Franklin Pierce. Ulysses S. Grant.
0: Franklin Pierce, that's a good one.
2: Rutherford B. Hayes.
0: What do you think? What is it? William Henry?
2: William Henry Harrison. Yep.
0: Okay. Well, let's go with William Henry Harrison.
3: I'm going to say no because it's long, so hopefully it messes it up. You know what I mean? Right. If he has to say all three.
1: That's probably good.
0: Okay,
1: strategy.
0: So if you get this correct, then you're going to AC/DC. If you don't, well, then Nard wins the game, and he has stumped you, sir. All right, it's William Henry what?
2: Harrison.
0: Harrison, okay. William Henry Harrison. Let's find out if you're going to AC/DC. And you said, no, Nard won't get it correct, right?
3: Nard will not get it. It's too long for him.
0: Okay.
4: William Harry Harrison?
1: Oh,
3: I got it.
1: You got it, though. We can't get. He said Harry.
0: Yeah.
3: He said Harry.
0: He did. Yep. You're going to AC.
1: Congratulations, sir.
0: Good job, sir. Good
1: Way to
0: job.
1: Go.
0: What a barn burner that was.
2: That was a barn burner.
1: That was, and we didn't even have to cheat for him to win?
0: Nope.
1: That was
0: won
1: fair
0: on
1: and
0: his
1: square.
0: Own fair and square.
1: Yep.
0: He said Harry.
1: Can you hit the Ulysses S. Grant? Well, I just want to see it.
0: Yeah, I'm just curious.
1: Yeah. Ulysses S. Grant?
4: Wow, okay.
0: Closer than I
1: thought.
0: Yeah,
1: way closer. See, you just never know.
4: Rutherford?
1: Rutherford?
4: B. Harrison.
1: Rutherford?
4: Hazen.
2: B. Hazen.
4: Yeah, Hazen. Martin Van...
1: He just stopped.
4: Vernon? Martin Van Vernon?
0: Martin Van Vernon.
4: Martin Van Vernon. James Moore?
0: Oh, instead of James Monroe, he said
4: James Moore?
0: Moore. James Moore.
1: James Moore.
4: Andrew Jackson?
0: All right, got that one.
4: John Taylor?
2: It's Tyler. And,
1: yeah.
4: Zachary Taylor?
1: Okay.
0: All right. That's got a lot of them. I think that's all of them there.
1: That guy did a great the guy playing the game did a great job.
2: Yeah.
1: That was a minefield to navigate. So yeah. Congrats to him.
0: Yeah, very nice. Very nice. All right. This is a woman who admittingly says that she's crazy when in a relationship. She's a crazy girl.
5: Okay. There's some crazy things that I've done while being a girlfriend. I'm currently single, and I don't think that if I got into another relationship, I would do any of this. I was just crazy in love. So I went on his like school Instagram account, went on the following, and DM'd multiple girls, and I asked them if I could pay them to spy on him. With that being said, I also made him wear I Heart My Girlfriend hoodie to his first day of school.
0: She made him wear an I Heart My Girlfriend hoodie on his first day of school.
1: Yeah.
0: I like this.
1: I
5: so
1: do,
5: that
1: too.
5: All the bitches knew that he has a girlfriend.
0: That's right. You got to let all the bitches know.
1: Let them know.
5: I know it sounds insecure, guys. I'm seriously not like that anymore. I'm saying stuff what I've done.
0: No, that's kind of hot. Nard.
1: Don't you think maybe she also might be putting a target?
0: She could, but...
1: Girls aren't really like that, though, I guess.
0: Well, that's a head. If you know that the girl is crazy, are you going to mess with the dude? Because do you want that headache? Do you want that smoke?
1: Yeah. I don't know. I don't know how girls are.
0: Do you think, Nard, that a girl's going to see that level of crazy and be like, yeah, I want to be in that headache?
1: Mm-hmm.
4: Yeah, I think so. I think they will.
1: Just to like be like, oh, you no dude is, I don't know. I don't know what their point would
0: maybe
1: be.
0: Maybe a little
1: that.
0: Competition.
1: Yeah.
0: They like that.
5: These girls on his bus would always flirt with him. And so I went on his school Instagram account because he gave me their names. And I searched for them and searched for them. And then I DM'd them and said, hey, bitches, he has a girlfriend. Because they knew and they still kept flirting with him and begging for his number.
0: All right. Man, that is another level of crazy. But you love it, Nard.
4: Oh, God, that's so hot.
0: I know.
4: That's the hottest thing ever.
0: I can't wait if we can do a toxic dating game with Nard with women that have criminal records.
1: Yeah.
0: Just for not for robbing people, but for putting their man in the hospital.
1: Mm-hmm.
0: That type of stuff. That level of crazy.
1: That would be really cool if we could get contestants.
0: I don't know if we will, but
1: yeah.
0: I need 3 or 4 crazy women that want to date Nard.
1: See, that's another, you get 3 or 4 crazy women, but you also have to want to date Nard.
0: I think we can find the crazy women. It's just finding women that want to date Nard because they're going to be like, I'm not that crazy.
1: Mm-hmm.
0: Look, I stabbed my ex.
1: Yeah.
0: I've been to jail, but I'm not dating Nard.
1: It does feel like Nard's kind of the one for them, though, maybe.
0: It does. Do you have the women are Shrekking?
1: Yeah, so it's towards the bottom of 2. It's women. S-A-E.
0: I see it.
1: Yeah.
0: All right, this is where women are dating below them.
6: Men, women are doing something called Shrekking. And what this means is that they are dating men who are super, super, super, super beneath them on a physical level. Because they have had so many negative experiences with the hot guys that now they're like, you know what? I'm going to go to the swamp and I'm going to go get myself a Shrek, a guy who's like maybe a 3, 4, 5, 6. Because these 10s, they ain't cutting it. They're not treating me right. So I'm gonna go to the swamp. I'm gonna go date a Shrek, maybe a donkey, and hopefully wish for the best. Because maybe if he's a little bit ugly, he'll treat me right. Guys, this is where women are. So please stop saying that women are going for looks and that they want a hot guy and that they want a bad guy because now women are Shrekking.
0: I know, but they've already humped the hot guy, the bad guy, and now the Shreks get her last.
1: Mm.
0: And here's another problem with that.
1: What?
0: So women have tried to Shrek. There's that woman, I forget her name, Margaret Qualley or something.
1: Okay.
0: She Shreked with her dude, and now after 3 years, they're getting a divorce.
1: Oh.
0: The Shreking only lasts for a short bit. You'll see women where their eggs, you know, it's, I don't know, let's say she's 32, 33. She's like, I haven't started a family. And so whatever Shrek is available at that moment, she'll, you know, have a family with him. But then she'll wake up out of the fog. She's like, gosh, I can't be with a Shrek.
1: You do see that.
0: And also, another thing is, you can't post your Shrek online.
1: Mm-mm.
0: And
1: nope.
0: That's not going to be cool. It might be fun for a little bit, but that's... Yep. I just don't... I'm not buying that they're going to the swamp, getting a donkey, getting an ogre, and then
1: they are, but they're definitely not posting it.
0: Yeah, they're not going to post him Mm-mm. online.
1: Mm-mm. I get no posts.
0: Yes, for men, they call it hogging, when men will go hog, but that's just for a night.
1: Yeah.
0: Right? That's a catch and release situation. No,
1: mine's for life. Mine is for life.
0: Stop it.
1: What?
0: You can't, just the way you say that.
1: No, it's, I love it.
0: No, you say, you went hogging for life.
1: For life. Yep. Don't you say yep.
4: What?
1: Don't you say yep.
0: See, you're already in trouble.
1: Yeah, you better shut your mouth.
0: She already wants to kill Daniel.
1: And
0: then Nard's over there going, yep.
1: You better fall back, bud.
4: What?
0: What do you mean?
1: What do you mean, what? Don't act dumb.
0: Yeah,
1: don't
0: act dumb. He's like, what?
1: Don't act dumb. Before I take you outside, you have to eat the curb.
0: I didn't know Derek was going to get mad at me. I thought we were all having funny.
1: I'll say what I want. You don't say nothing.
0: I thought we were all having funny right now.
4: I thought we were talking about how he likes hogs.
1: Yeah, for life.
4: Yeah, he was telling me about a hog.
1: Hmm.
0: Oh, okay.
1: Oh, I was?
4: Yeah.
1: Oh, was that off air?
4: When?
1: Did you bring it on air now?
0: He said when.
1: When?
0: He brought it up, and then he asked you to go, when?
1: Yeah, he goes, he was telling me about a hog that he liked. Yeah, off air privately.
0: And then Nard goes.
1: Nobody heard it.
0: And Nard goes, yeah, oh, when was that?
1: Yeah, he goes.
0: He brought it up.
1: Yeah. He was telling me about a hog. Oh, when?
4: We were talking about how he likes the tacos.
0: What?
4: Or what? Or whatever those fat girls are called.
1: What?
0: Whoa. Wow.
1: He just called tortas tacos.
4: Yeah.
1: Whatever those fat girls are called. I thought he was talking about tacos. You start hitting the bottle in between breaks already?
4: No.
1: Are you drunk?
4: No.
1: Oh, man, Nard, that was not good.
0: No, that was awful.
1: Yeah, that was borderline. That was sketch right there.
4: Tacos?
1: Yeah, okay.
0: Yes.
1: He did it again. He did it again.
0: He's like, what are you going to do about it,
1: you're
0: Derek?
1: Like, that sketch. And he's like, what? Sketch?
7: One careless driver wrecks your...
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0: Yeah, all right. Let's get to the news. Did you guys see that Brad Pitt's kids took out a newspaper article declaring that they're getting rid of the Pitt name?
1: Yeah, I did, which is just...
0: Doesn't that make the kids look stupid?
1: I don't know.
0: I feel like it makes the kids look dumb.
1: I don't know. I really don't.
0: Here's my problem is that I like a lot of Brad Pitt's movies.
1: No, absolutely.
0: And so I'm your typical American that I'm going to take Brad Pitt's side just because I like his movies. I've never met the guy. We've never even interviewed him. I know nothing about the guy except for his movies. And so as a typical American person, I automatically think the kids are the villain, and he's the guy that I have his back because I like his movies.
1: Yeah, and you don't know what, you know. Because it could be. It could be that the kids were, you know.
0: It just seems like a private matter. And so to publicly do that with the intent to humiliate, I think that makes the kids the villain.
1: Because, like, if I don't, I see the rumors online about him supposedly, like, beating the kids and Angelina Jolie, like, on the plane. But, like, how was he not charged?
0: No charges. Nothing happened.
1: If he, like, if it went down the way they, like, he, because that's what they state. They state, like, that he literally, like, beat them is what they say. And it's just, like, how could, I don't know. I mean, I guess people get away with stuff, but usually you don't see it when it's committed on another as big of celebrity like Angelina Jolie was.
0: You know, it's kind of funny. The last time one of his kids changed their name from Pitt, they got rid of it.
1: Yeah.
0: He was out there with his girlfriend 30 years younger than him having a great time.
1: He was, yeah.
0: So, I mean, I don't know how he's going to choose to celebrate this one.
1: Yeah. I mean, people were like, because they posted the picture of the kid that, you know, was like, oh, I'm dropping the Pitt name. And people were in the comments like, I don't think Brad's the dad.
0: Because it's funny because,
1: it's like, you know, the kids are like from different countries. Like,
0: yeah, and adopted. Brad Pitt and Angelina Jolie are white people.
1: Yeah, yeah. So they're like, does Brad know if he's the dad or not? Like, that was what the comments were.
0: They're saying that, you know what? I saw some other comments. They're like, Brad Pitt, just cut your losses, bro.
1: Have a
0: child with your new hot girlfriend.
1: I feel like he has cut his losses.
0: Start a new family.
1: I feel like the

0: Landu listens to waiting room music at the dentist.
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1: Like reggae?
0: Sure.
1: Or a sea shanty?
0: If that's your thing.
1: Or pirate metal.
0: This boat trip is going to be interesting.
2: Don't you love it? Oh, it's so good!
0: It feels good to be Boatu. It feels good to Geico.
3: Wait a second. That's different.
4: Yep. Yeah. You're right.
3: I mean, it could. A fight broke out at a Jersey Mike's, one of your favorite places.
4: I love Jersey Mike's. Jersey Mike's gets drugged by a lot of people, but like I love it.
3: Have you ever gone in there demanding a birthday discount, and when you didn't get it, you started a huge fight?
4: No, I just asked for extra juice.
3: Okay, well,
4: Mike's, no onions, extra juice.
3: Customer has accused employees of turning what was meant to be a birthday celebration into a humiliating confrontation after she asked to redeem a discount. This customer, who was making and marking her special day, said she was left stunned by the heated exchange.
4: Yeah.
3: And I mean, caught the footage and stuff like that. She claimed that there was a birthday discount that she had been offered through Jersey Mike's mobile app, but said her attempt to redeem it was quickly spiraled into an explosive confrontation with the employees.
4: Yeah. This would be my wife. Like, if she has, like, you know, she's supposed to get a discount for something and they try to, you know, screw her out of it, like, oh, man, she loses it.
3: Yes. If you're offered a discount.
4: And I'm just like, just pay it. And then she gets mad that I'm just like, I'm just going to pay the full price. Like, okay, you tried to scam them. It didn't work. So why don't we just pay the full price and go on with our day?
3: I don't know that anybody was being scammed.
4: No, I'm talking about my wife.
3: Oh, yeah.
4: Yeah, she's trying to do some, you know.
3: Shenanigans.
4: Little backdoor couponing, you know. A little trickery.
3: Disneyland ranked as the least affordable theme park in the U.S.
4: All right.
3: I haven't been there in quite a while. Remember, it was expensive.
4: Did you just go there last week?
3: Well, that was Disney World.
4: I'm sorry. My bad.
3: You know, a lot of people.
4: People ask me all the time which one you prefer, and I tell them World. I'm like, he's a World guy. And they're like, really? And I'm like, yeah. I prefer them both. I've been telling them wrong? Oh, damn it.
3: Yeah, I like both of them.
4: My bad. Yeah. I've been telling everybody you are clearly a World guy.
3: No.
4: I actually say you're anti-land.
3: No.
4: I go on about how you hate California.
3: No, I love. We're on in California.
4: I'm kidding. Joke.
3: You know how sensitive people are.
4: I know. Yeah. I'm just kidding. No, it's hard. I couldn't imagine listening to us and being sensitive, though.
3: I love Disneyland.
4: Yeah. I know you do.
3: I like it because you just walk across this little path, you know, this little concrete area, and you're right in another park.
4: Yep.
3: So fast.
4: So that's cool. Yeah.
3: I like that.
4: All right.
3: Where at Disney World, you have to get on a bus or some sort of transportation to get to the other park. You don't have to do that at Disneyland.
4: Oh, that's okay. So there's pros and cons.
3: There's only pros.
4: Only pros. Okay. All right.
3: Prince Harry's crown jewels got kicked by a clumsy goat as he was doing the trendy yoga session with goats, and then they hit him in his Prince Harry's.
4: Oh, God.
3: So you see him rolling around on the ground, right? You would think that they would have something protecting his jewels.
4: You would think, yeah.
3: Let's say I was a prince or something.
4: Yeah.
3: I would wear something that would protect my jewels.
4: I thought about wearing a cup just 24/7.
3: Just in case.
4: Just all times.
3: Not even
4: just always having a cup on.
3: Worried about other people.
4: I'd like my package to look bigger.
3: I rack myself all the time.
4: I would just like to, you know, look better in sweatpants. Imagine I'm wearing a cup, and it's like, damn, look at the hog on that dude.
3: You know, the same place where Nard went to get fake boobs, because Nard likes to wear fake boobs.
4: Yeah.
3: He got them on Amazon.
4: Mm-hmm.
3: You can get a fake bulge where it's an outline of, you know, a veenie.
4: Mm-hmm.
3: So you can get that on Amazon, and then you wear it. And so when you wear sweatpants,
4: be sus.
3: Well, I'm just saying.
4: If you wear a cup, though, you can just be like, oh, it's an athletic thing.
3: I know, but it could look like a fupa.
4: It could. You're right.
3: So you got to be careful.
4: I could have another snowman disaster.
3: Or there's if you go to where you have camel toe.
4: Yeah, where it looked crazy. Yeah.
3: I was gonna bring that up. Then all of a sudden you got a cup, and now all of a sudden it's like, hey, Derek really does have a vagina.

0: vagina.
1: Yeah, like that. I guess a cup could, in certain pants, look like a vagina. You're right.
0: I would really just go to.
1: I'll try it out.
0: I'll
1: check it out. Yeah.
0: And terrifying footage shows a pack of coyotes hunting pets in L.A. homes.
1: Oh, God. That's so awful.
0: Yeah. No, coyotes will eat your animals.
1: I mean, coyotes are like little bitches, aren't they?
0: No, not when they're in packs and they're hungry.
1: Oh, I guess because you guys all got like little tiny animals. That's right.
0: That's right. I don't have. I got one.
1: Coyote is not eating my dog. Like, there's no way.
0: Your dogs are bigger.
1: Yeah, they're huge. They're dogs.
0: I have a cat that could eat my dog.
1: That's facts. Dude.
0: That is a fact. I'm surprised she hasn't because she eats everything else. We'll see you tomorrow.
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3: 76 and cloudy, heating up a little bit in the afternoon with a high of 78.
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0: why don't you wake people up?
1: Okay.
0: Yeah, wake them up.
1: Shazam.
0: All right, now I'm placing drops, and then you gotta say what they say, okay?
1: Dude, this RV's badass.
0: Very good.
2: I love penis.
1: I
2: love penis. I got a fat girl face.
0: That's right.
2: I didn't like the affliction change there.
1: Is he good at mouth hugs?
2: I sleep with men. Just you, honey. He's good at these. I'm bisexual, too. It's just hard.
1: It's too hard.
2: I love nuts. And I got a boner.
0: Man, he's really good at these. He's having some
2: fun. Like, did you hear him? He's like cooked. He's like.
0: He was wore out. That's right.
2: I love penis.
1: I love penis.
0: All right. Good job.
2: Jesus.
0: Well, I just wanted to wake everybody up.
2: Oh, is that what you think that did that?
0: Oh, yes.
2: I don't know.
0: Yes. Now all the women in the chat are saying I do too. Oh, you guys are hilarious. Oh, let me see what I have. Normally, I just rip on Nard to kick off the show. I didn't do that yesterday, and I felt a little off.
2: Mm-hmm. It really is good. Like, it's like free throws. You know what I mean? It's like, all right, let's hit our free throws before the game starts. Let's go ahead and warm up here.
0: Actually, now that I'm reminded, somebody at your work in Amazon, do you ever go out to your car during the day?
1: No, just when I park and go in.
0: Okay. Well, that must be what they're referring to. So they said that you were masturbating in your car.
1: What? I was not.
2: Yeah, you probably got there a little. Well, you probably got there a little early yesterday.
0: All right, hold on. Now, they thought you were masturbating in your car.
1: Okay.
2: So well, then it's his car.
0: They got close to your car, and then they noticed that you were just picking at something on your hand.
2: Oh.
0: But what it looked like you were vigorously touching yourself in the car until
2: falsely
0: they got closer.
2: Accused.
1: Oh.
0: Because they didn't know if they should report it or not.
1: Well, I don't know. Maybe stop being a creep and say hi.
0: Well, they didn't know what you were doing.
2: Masturbating. People probably aren't going to say hi.
0: Well, see, you would be the creep if you were masturbating.
1: But once they found out I wasn't doing that, they could be like, oh, hey, what's up, man?
2: Well, I don't think they knew that. Billy probably was just like, oh, he's probably just picking at his scabs. No, I think he was masturbating.
0: It's very interesting, though. Just the mind of Nard. He goes to his car, and he's just picking at his scabs in his car. Well, it's not a scab. It's some sort of... What's that thing on your hand? Show everybody. There it is. He showed everybody.
2: He did. It's like, yo, I got this defect.
0: Now, it's just, what is it, a callus?
1: Yeah, I believe so. I have no idea what it is.
2: It won't stop growing.
0: Have you ever?
2: I pick it off every day. It grows back.
0: Have you thought about going to the doctor?
1: No, I haven't.
0: People are ready
2: to
0: throw
2: up. He needs to go to rehab. Because he has, like, a condition.
0: People are like, is that yeast again?
1: No.
2: It's not. It's a disorder. You ever meet those people and they like maybe start smoking a little something and then they always got something wrong with their skin that they're always picking at? What is that called? Like crackhead or something?
0: Yes, called crackhead.
2: Mm-hmm.
0: Scabies, some people are saying, but I think it's more crackhead.
2: Mm-hmm.
0: So it was.
2: Meth sores, there you go.
0: They're very happy to know that you were not masturbating in your car outside your work.
1: I'm glad they were happy.
2: He's self-mutilating.
0: So that's good. It's even better. It's just some disgusting thing that's growing off his hand that he's picking at. So,
2: oh, now you made him feel bad.
0: Who did?
2: You did.
0: Who's that?
2: See, look. There's nothing I can do about it. You see him crying?
1: I'm not even crying.
2: Yeah, you are. You hate when somebody tells you have anything disgusting on you. Like, Nard being called disgusting is like how he should feel if somebody calls him stupid.
0: All right, we'll start out the show different then.
1: What?
0: All right, it's Billy and Derek and this hot man over there, Nard.
2: Yeah, with everything perfect about him.
0: Everything.
2: Yes.
0: He's so perfect that he went to Dr. J and got the abs etched on.
1: Yeah.
2: Mm-hmm. Top guy around.
0: He's a hottie, a baddie.
2: Mm-hmm. No defects.
1: I'm pretty hot. Like, I get noticed on the highway all the time.
0: He's not just a dad, he's a daddy.
2: What, girls are hanging out the window? They're like, no, please do me.
1: No, guys. Like, I get noticed by guys every day. Every day, like, I'm in traffic. I'm going like 60, 70 miles per hour. And I, like.
2: You think that's because you're hot, or you think that's because you're Nard?
1: I think it's because I'm hot.
2: Okay. All right.
1: Because
2: so you have just gay guys that are just like, hey.
1: I don't think they're gay. I just recognize I'm hot.
0: Derek.
2: What do you mean? Like, guys are just staring at you?
1: No, they look like they're yelling my name.
2: Yeah, okay, so it's because of the show, then. It's not because you're hot.
1: Well, there's a lot of them, so it's like, I gotta
0: He gives us
1: hot.
0: No credit.
2: No credit at all. This guy's getting recognized on the highway, and he says it's because he's hot, not because he's on our show.
1: It just sounds better.
2: That's like, crazy.
1: That just sounds better because then it's like.
0: Well, they're saying my name.
2: That's crazy.
1: Because then if I just say like, hey guys, I'm just getting recognized, you'd be like, oh, big celebrity. But I'm like, if I just.
2: Yeah, that's cool. I like that. I like that you get recognized.
0: That's good for our program.
2: Yeah, right. Awesome. I take that as a compliment.
0: No, people want to know why you're slurring him. Because he's an idiot.
1: What?
2: The rain keeps him up drinking.
1: Nope. I slept pretty good last night.
0: Mm. I can't sleep in this rain. I've had two horrible nights sleep.
2: Oh, man.
0: In a row.
2: Damn it.
0: Yes, thank you, Derek.
2: Damn it.
0: It is a damn
2: That's
0: it.
2: Weird, because it's just like you would think you would sleep great in the rain.
0: I don't, because I want to be awake for it.
2: Yeah, I mean, I do understand that.
0: Yeah,
2: That is nice. So you're like, oh, man, this is so beautiful. I just don't want to go to, oh, dang it, I'm going to sleep. I'm going to miss it.
0: Yeah, I don't know why they asked to rain at night. Why can't it just rain all day?
2: Oh, man, that'd be wonderful.
0: No, my house hasn't flooded. Well, all right, I did get a new dishwasher because the dishwasher flooded the house.
2: Mm.
0: So that's pretty exciting. That was a big day for me.
2: Yeah.
0: The dishwasher.
2: Way to go.
0: It's the third dishwasher that I've had to get.
2: You must be doing something wrong.
0: No, they're just junk.
2: Hmm.
0: And I get the warranty, right?
2: Yeah.
0: But then it goes out of warranty, right?
2: Did your girl put the soap in the right place?
0: I don't know. I've never touched it.
2: Okay.
0: The stove, the dishwasher. I would have no idea how to start it, where to put the stuff.
2: That
0: it's
2: might be an
0: like
2: issue.
0: A car.
2: Yeah.
0: Remember, I had to call you because I'm like, I don't know where to put this oil.
2: Yeah, your car was running low on oil and needed it.
0: What's up?
2: I was like, hey, man, can you meet me and put this in? I was like, what?
0: It was like midnight.
2: I was like, you just popped the hood. Yeah, I don't even know how to do that.
0: What's up, Joseph?
3: Hey, Billy. How you guys doing?
2: Hey,
0: good.
2: Buddy.
0: How are you, buddy?
3: I'm good. I wasn't going to do this, but I got to call you out, Nard.
1: Yeah.
3: Because yesterday I messaged you on Instagram.
1: You did.
3: Because I saw you on 35.
1: We did.
3: But you were staring at me as I was driving, and I felt someone staring at me. I look over to my left, and it was you. I didn't notice at first, but then I saw you in your little blue Equinox, and then I realized it was you.
1: Yep. We made the awkward. We made so many awkward eye contacts.
0: Nard was staring at you because Nard probably was sizing you up as competition, sir.
2: Wait, you guys were just having this weird stare off?
1: Yeah, we were. Yeah.
2: On the highway?
3: I was in my work truck. I think he likes a man in uniform.
0: Yeah, he does.
2: Yes,
0: he does. He loves men and women in uniform.
1: We kept looking at each other, and I was like, man, this is getting real awkward.
0: Oh, hold on.
2: That's hilarious.
0: Joseph, did Nard start looking at you first?
3: Yes. I was around 35, and I was driving, and I felt, you know when you feel someone staring at you?
2: Yeah.
3: So I look over to my left, and I didn't notice it was him at first. It was the Equinox that gave it away.
2: And you're like, yo, this weird dude is just like staring at me.
3: Yeah, and then when I tried catching up with him, I had to exit off of 1604. So.
0: Here's the thing. Nard sizes up any guy that he feels might be better looking than him.
2: Yeah, so it was really a compliment. He was looking at what kind of your looks he could take.
1: What?
2: That's what he was doing. Both, it's weird. He does.
0: Well,
2: that.
0: He has a.
1: We're both sizing each other up.
0: Nard
2: was like, well, I feel this weirdo looking at me. Don't blame him.
0: No, Nard has run handsome men off the road. I'm surprised he even made it on the road.
2: Give me your secrets.
0: I'm surprised he didn't run you
1: there
0: right
1: was no
0: off the
1: secrets.
0: Road.
1: Nope, we were just flirting.
0: People are like, Nard might be coming out soon.
2: Dude,
1: we had three.
2: That's weird that you had like a weird eye exchange with this
0: that
2: guy.
0: Nard was eye banging this
1: you
0: guy.
1: You guys never had that. You guys never.
2: I've never had that on the highway.
0: Not with
2: like
0: dudes.
2: That. No,
1: Do you guys ever roll your windows down and just drive?
0: No.
2: No, I have AC.
1: You should.
0: And tinted windows.
1: Because you get recognized so much more.
2: No, I mean, you will get recognized because you're like, you're Nard. Yeah, so you're on social all the time,
0: you make
2: too.
0: Them dumb videos.
2: Yeah, yeah.
1: But you guys would get recognized, too.
2: I don't care. What is like?
1: You would just see how you would, because you like to know.
2: I already know, Nard. That's why I have you. This is why I brought you back.
0: Yeah. Yes.
2: You dumbass.
1: I know. I was excited.
2: Okay, so stop telling me what to do when I brought you. This is the reason I brought you back, you idiot.
1: It wasn't telling you what to do.
2: So stop telling me to then try to do your job.
1: It was just a funny story.
2: If I'm rolling down the window just getting recognized anywhere, I'm going to be like, why do I need Nard? I'm over here getting recognized.
0: Yeah, Joseph.
2: Get that turd out of here.
0: Let me ask you this. Have you had this kind of eye banging with any other male on the road?
3: No, not at all.
2: No, not at all. He's like, that's never happened to me.
0: So Nard is eye banging you while you're in your work truck.
2: That is funny.
3: Yeah, and I told him in message that I wasn't going to call. I was like, dude, you get picked on enough. I'm not going to do it. But then he has to mention that he thinks, or people are checking him out because he's hot.
1: Yeah.
3: That wasn't the case. He was looking at
2: that's
3: me,
2: hilarious.
3: And I happened to look over.
2: What a fun interaction.
0: What a fraud Nard is. You should really get a restraining order against Nard.
1: A restraining order? I was driving.
0: The way that he was...
2: A restraining order? I was driving.
0: He was being like, sexual with you with his eyes. And, you know, he's got those demonic eyes.
2: Mm-hmm.
3: Yeah, I can feel his presence very, very heavily.
0: Was he smiling?
3: No, he looked like he was in a daze. I don't know why he was standing so long when he should have been focusing on the road.
0: Nard,
2: he looked
0: really...
2: like he was in a daze.
0: Can you
1: most likely?
2: You did see Nard.
0: You did. Can I ask Nard, do you remember what this guy looked like?
1: Vaguely, he was wearing a hat, a white shirt, and I think he had glasses, I think.
2: Mm.
1: I think, like, not...
3: My shirt was gray, and I had sunglasses on.
1: Okay.
3: I gave him a head nod, like, what's up, and then...
1: Yeah.
0: Oh,
1: then,
0: Nard.
2: He already noticed his meat print.
0: All right, here's
1: the
0: thing.
1: When he gave the head nod, I looked away.
0: No.
1: Because I was like, wait, did I just see what I was seeing? Because...
0: Well, Nard thinks that means that he would have to bleep your bleep, sir, when you do the head nod.
1: So I had to look away. I didn't want to bleep no bleep.
3: He'd have to fight my wife.
0: Yeah, I mean...
2: The guy
0: Joseph
2: gives a head nod. He's like, all right, partner. Yeah, that is Nard. And Nard's like, don't look at me.
0: Nard looks away. He's like, wait a second. Oh, crap. Now I got to bleep his bleep.
2: What's wrong with him?
0: I mean, he's a weird dude, right? Even on the road, you didn't even say a word to Nard, and you know that he is weird, right?
3: Absolutely.
1: He was in a great mood after that, guys.
2: Sometimes my favorite thing is like when I'm with Nard and somebody starts, you know, like talking to Nard and it just gets awkward and I just leave Nard in it.
1: Yeah.
2: And it's just like, man, people experience some weird stuff with Nard.
0: They do. Well, I appreciate you calling in, Joseph. Thank you for listening. And
2: especially if you guys couldn't even you're just on the road staring. That's going to be weird.
1: Yeah,
0: sorry
1: we did it like three times.
0: That Nard
1: three
0: felt
1: glances.
0: You were checking him out.
2: Oh, wow.
0: He has a wife, Nard, just so you know. Joseph has a wife.
1: Mm. He's a good-looking dude.
0: Well, clearly, because you were checking him out.
2: I just love how Nard's like, I get recognized because I'm hot.
1: Yeah.
2: He's like, no, you don't understand, Derek. When I was a little bit fatter and uglier, I didn't get recognized like this. I only get recognized now because I'm hot.
0: Stupid.
2: I love it. I mean, he's annoying.
0: Real annoying.
2: I love it.
0: Panda saying, a wife doesn't mean anything, Billy. So, according to,
1: damn.
0: You know, just because the Joseph guy has a wife.
2: People do, like, push back because we act like wives mean something.
0: Well... I think Joseph was saying, hey, no, I'm heterosexual.
1: Yeah.
0: I have a wife. I have a family. And Panda,
2: no, I thought wives, he meant like wives not going to stop me.
0: No, Panda is saying, hey, a wife doesn't mean anything. He could still be wanting to hump Nard. I didn't get that vibe, though.
1: No, I didn't.
2: No, not at all.
0: I got the vibe that Nard probably would have humped him. Highway mogging is what Eradicator says.
2: That is exactly what was happening.
1: Yeah, it was an interesting...
0: You're the one that made it weird, bud.
1: By the third one, it got really weird.
2: He looked like he was in a daze. Oh, that's Nard.
0: All right, Texas Hammer Hotline's open. 1-855-FU-BILLY. We'll be right back. Hey, what's going on?
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18: On the south side, I-35 southbound at Palo Alto got an accident here. Only the right shoulder is getting by. On the east side, Loop 410 southbound at Rigsby. Stalled vehicle there is blocking the right shoulder. That's San Antonio traffic. I'm Lee Rising.
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2: Sneakers. No, well, no, I think they buy sneakers.
0: I think they take photos with them,
1: I bet
0: too.
1: They do that, too.
2: I don't think they're
0: Let me get that Nike's autograph.
1: Oh, they do.
2: I don't think they're... That's all right.
1: Yeah. There's people out there like that.
0: I think so. It's like, oh, man, I can't own those. They're too expensive, but I took a photo with them.
1: Yep.
0: Yeah, I bet you they did.
1: All right.
0: And they probably got it framed, signed. It's like, oh, dude.
2: No, I think it's to buy sneakers.
0: Guess who I met? I met the Kobe's over the weekend.
2: Okay, all right.
0: That's what I think.
2: Yeah. Well, I think you're definitely wrong.
0: Mm-mm.
2: All right.
0: Dude, guess who I met? Who? The Jordans. Like Michael Jordan? No, the shoes.
2: Okay.
0: But I was watching this video, and so somebody went around, and they did Woman on the Street. And they asked all these women, hey, what shoes make a guy undateable?
2: Oh, God.
0: And one woman was like Travis Scott's because they were backwards Nike symbol and they were pink. And she's like, I won't get with him. One woman said there were certain types of shoes that looked like you're going to rob her. Another woman said that because Nord used to wear all black shoes. And that was the top pick for women. They said, hey, I can't tell if you want to date me or work at McDonald's.
2: All right. I mean, most of my shoes are black, I think. Yeah, so.
0: Yeah.
2: That sucks.
0: Yeah, it sucks. Well, it looks like you're either going to rob people or...
2: If I was out there looking for bitches.
0: Yeah, but you're not.
2: Yeah.
0: It just looks like you got off a shift at McDonald's.
2: What? I am looking still, but...
0: I just think it's so funny that women are so hypercritical.
2: Oh, man.
0: That they will look at your shoes and your socks.
2: Mm-hmm. But it's like, you cannot worry about those women. Because if you're worried about, like, trying to... That's what Nard does. Like, Nard tries to change himself, like, how... Whatever a hot girl wants, he's going to try to make himself that. He's not just going to ever be like, oh, well, I just can't be myself, so...
0: I got to be somebody else.
2: No, he'll... Oh, that's what you like? Oh, okay, let me see if I can change into that.
0: Morph into like, that.
1: It's just like a coach. Like, you're trying to win a game. You're like, okay, make some adjustments.
2: Oh, that's how you look at it?
0: Okay. No, usually coaches figure out what position people are best at, and they put you in that position, which puts the team at the best
2: coaches.
0: Position to win. And Nard just hit me with a no.
1: Yeah. No, you,
2: but I mean, no, what? You're... No. Billy, you're right.
0: Yeah, you can be coaches what, look that, and they're like, hey...
2: Coach, Bill Belichick has said this so many times. Like, a good coach, he'll find what the guy's good at and put that into the, you know, into the team.
0: A lot of times,
2: he'll put him in that position to succeed.
0: Derek, do you know how many football players started out playing quarterback or some position? They realize, I'm not that great at quarterback, but I'm tall, and I'm kind of big, so I'm a tight end.
2: Yep, happens all the time.
0: They go on to have a Hall of Fame career.
2: Mm-hmm.
0: But yeah, but Nard's right.
2: Like,
0: Nard's
2: like, no, that's not what coaches do.
1: Nah,
2: that is what they do.
0: He just wants to argue about everything.
2: He doesn't want to argue. He's just an idiot because he graduated with 40 dudes, and so like some of them just had to play whatever position they were going to be in.
0: And if Nard did play football, they wouldn't have a football team.
2: Yeah, so that's why Nard sees it differently. But that's because he comes from a terrible football program.
1: What?
2: And. So he doesn't really know how a good team's ran.
0: Yeah, no, he's a goofball.
2: He is.
0: What's up, Cody? Good morning.
22: What's going on?
0: How you doing?
22: Hey, Derek. Hey, Derek.
0: He said, hey, Derek.
2: Oh, man, well, I don't know why my headphones are cut now. Hey, Cody.
0: Probably the rain.
22: Hey, you ever clean your closet and then come back later and it's just ransacked?
2: yeah, that does happen.
22: I'll tell you later why.
2: Okay.
22: Hey, Bill.
0: Yeah.
22: Hey, Bill.
0: Yes.
22: Does the girl that come on after you guys sit in your chair?
2: Nobody uses our studio.
0: Yeah, it's just our studio.
1: They got a KISS studio.
22: They got their own studio.
0: Why, did she rip ass or something? Did she fart?
22: Hey, Nard.
1: Yeah.
22: Hey, Nard.
1: What?
22: Shut up.
1: No.
22: You're not supposed to.
1: Come make me.
22: I'm talking to Bill.
0: Yeah, he is.
2: Stop trying to challenge Cody. Cody's just talking to us.
1: You're not talking sideways.
0: What'd you say? He said, you're not talking hit us with a
2: He wasn't even talking to you. You jumped in it.
1: I know, but I was letting him know.
22: Well, that's what Bill will do.
2: Yep.
22: When I'm talking to Bill, Bill will answer my question.
1: He was thinking. I already knew the answer.
2: Cody's been here longer than you.
1: What? No.
0: Yes, he has.
2: Yes, he has.
1: No way.
2: He's been here the whole time.
0: You left for 5 years.
2: Right.
0: Cody didn't.
2: You're back in the bus.
22: I paid for you to leave.
1: Okay. I don't care.
0: That's true. Cody did give you money to leave.
2: Yeah.
0: There you go. Well, thank you, Cody. Appreciate it. There was a woman, and this was kind of a thing that women were doing for a while, and maybe they still are.
2: What?
0: It was kind of a status symbol to show that you like to get down and that you have a freak side. And so even single women were doing this, but I guess some married people will do this. They'll put a stripper pole in their bedroom. Mm-hmm. Now, I don't know how you do this if you have kids. And
2: you just don't care about the kids.
0: Yeah, I guess you're like, I'm not really worried about messing you up or.
2: Yeah. Worry about you having severe issues because mama had a stripper pole.
0: Well, this woman, she had a stripper pole in her living room.
2: Oh, nice.
0: And she would do pole dancing practice and things like that, to try to work out.
2: Mm-hmm.
0: Well, it accidentally flooded her entire living room.
2: Oh, yeah, because I saw that she hit the sprinkler.
0: Yes.
2: What a dumbass.
0: So it flooded her whole apartment or whatever.
2: Yeah. I mean, I do kind of feel bad for her a little bit, but kind of an idiot.
0: She was working the pole in her Houston apartment following along to a video tutorial when the pole suddenly dislodged from the ceiling and then hit the sprinkler, setting it off, flooding.
2: Very embarrassing.
0: Oh, yeah, because what you can do is to get in shape, you can buy these stripper poles and then put them in your house.
2: Yep. It used to be more of a thing. I didn't really realize that people still did this.
0: Yeah, I'm not a fan of it.
2: Yeah, I mean, it's whatever, it's fine.
0: Nah, what is it? There's other things that are hotter, as Nord would say.
2: Is there?
0: Which workouts do you like better?
1: Workouts? I would probably say...
0: For women that are hot.
2: Mm-hmm.
1: Squats. When they're doing squats.
0: Okay, have you watched the videos of... It was a girl in a wheelchair, right?
1: Right.
0: And... She got, what do you call it, paralyzed because of doing squats.
2: Oh, really?
0: Yeah. And she's like, I don't think I'll ever meet a guy like me. Sure enough. And then she goes, until I met blah, blah, blah, who also was paralyzed because of doing squats.
2: So somebody that got the exact same injury and was in the...
0: And now they have all get-togethers, all these people that are all paralyzed from
2: because,
0: squats.
2: Because they started a group?
0: Yes.
2: Oh, that's cute. Good for them.
0: And I was like, damn, that makes squats pretty scary.
2: I think squats are scary. I mean, I have no idea. Are they scary?
0: Well, it says here, yes, you can be paralyzed from squats, though it's rare.
2: Yeah.
0: Severe accidents usually occur due to catastrophic form failures, losing balance, or having too heavy of weights on there.
2: I'm not sure if... I mean, I guess that makes sense. I just don't know if I went through like something like traumatic like that. If it's like I'd want to be surrounded. I guess maybe you do want to be surrounded by people that can relate.
0: Well, squats, you can get nerve compression. Sustained, prolonged, deep squatting positions can sometimes cause temporary nerve damage in the legs, resulting in foot drop or temporary numbness.
2: Hmm.
0: But yeah, I mean, squats are good for you. You're supposed to do those.
2: Yeah.
0: But yeah, they can be a little scary.
2: Be careful.
0: Yeah, I guess be careful. Otherwise, but no, if you ever do a squat and you do get paralyzed,
2: you have a group you can
0: there's
2: join.
0: There's a whole group of people.
2: Yeah.
0: Just do leg presses. Yeah, have a spotter. I know your limits. I know.
2: Yeah.
0: All great advice, but.
2: Right. Those are ways to avoid it for sure.
0: A lot of guys will try to bench press way more than they can, and then they get hit. They'll just get throated out, right? Or the bar will land on their throat or their head.
2: Yeah. Right, that's what Chris Benoit happened to him, right?
0: I don't know what happened to that guy.
2: Oh, okay.
0: Chris Benoit, if you don't know, he was a WWE wrestler. He was in WCW, and he went on to kill his entire family.
2: And then himself on a weight bench.
0: Yeah, pretty crazy.
2: Nard, why'd you look like that?
1: He killed himself on a weight bench?
2: Yeah, he killed himself with, like, his gym equipment.
1: Damn.
2: Yeah, hung himself.
0: Extreme guy. They say maybe it was steroids or something.
2: And CTE. Then the WWE, they honored him the next night.
0: Yeah, without knowing that he had...
2: 10-bell salute. Well, there's a dispute against that. There's some people saying that they did know.
0: They knew that he killed his entire family and they honored him?
2: There's rumblings that people were aware that, you know, there was an issue at the house.
0: I mean, there was a wrestler named Owen Hart, and he fell from the rafters and died in the center of the ring.
2: Fell from the rafters.
0: Like 30 feet or something?
1: Oh, my God.
2: Yeah, he'd be lowered down, little cable snapped, fell right into the ring, busted his head, died right in the ring, blood all over the ring. They come out there, wipe the ring down, and then on with the show.
0: Show goes on.
2: They carried the pay-per-view on.
1: Like, that's scary.
2: That's insane.
0: It is insane.
2: I don't know how you'd go on there carrying, like, after this guy just, it'd be like, is there nothing that's going to stop the show? I guess not.
0: Nothing.
2: I guess nothing.
0: They were talking, you know how Nard's always saying he's so hot?
2: Yeah. I do. I hear it every day.
0: Well, they have. Science reveals the most attractive facial features in men and women.
2: All right. So a guy, you a chiseled jaw.
0: Analysts looked at all the characteristics and they found that Margot Robbie had the face that is the most attractive for women. They did 3D scans and all sorts of other stuff. And Nard, you're not going to like it.
1: Why?
0: It's not going to make you happy.
2: Why?
0: But Henry Cavill has...
2: Oh!
0: The most attractive men, according to the study, were more likely to have prominent chins and angular profiles, which Nard does not have.
2: This, again, you know, for those that don't remember, I mean, you know... This is definitely the guy that Nard thinks that he's better looking.
0: I know.
2: Yeah.
0: Well, there's another guy. So these traits are seen in heartthrobs such as Henry Cavill and
2: again, this
0: David
2: guy.
0: Gandy, who is a like top model.
2: Like Nard thinks he's better looking than this guy.
1: Yeah, right. Look at that. Like that picture, I'm better looking than him.
2: Come on, brother.
0: There's no way. Come on, brother. Nard, have you seen yourself without a beard?
1: Yeah, I have, but he's like...
2: Come on, brother.
0: Okay, Nard, that guy has not a whisker on his face.
2: What are you
0: handsome.
2: Talking about,
1: he's
2: dude?
1: Got whiskers?
2: You think this guy is better looking than this guy?
1: Yeah.
2: Come
0: One's
2: on,
0: in Hollywood. One was Superman, and one is super stupid.
1: Well, he just had like rich family or something.
0: We look up... Here's the other one.
2: Who?
0: His name is... David Gandy.
2: David Gandy.
0: Yeah, once you see his photo.
2: Okay, hold on.
0: He's a famous model. He's a male model.
2: Gandy, okay.
0: Yeah, David Gandy.
2: All right. This guy, yeah, smoke. Look at this smoke
0: right
2: here.
0: Are you hotter than that guy?
1: No.
2: Okay, so you're going to tip your cap to this guy.
1: Yeah, he's like a young version of Johnny Depp.
2: Dude, this dude is a smoke.
0: He doesn't look anything like Johnny Depp.
1: Yeah, he does.
2: Look at I don't see the Johnny Depp.
0: I don't see Johnny Depp at all.
2: I just see a good-looking guy.
1: In that black and white photo?
2: Okay.
1: Right there?
2: If you were going to say if any photo had similarities, it would be minimal.
1: But yeah, but
0: he's 46 years old.
1: Wow, looks good.
2: Wow, what a hottie.
1: Yeah.
2: Look at this guy.
0: Yeah, that's why
1: he should have been the superhero.
2: This guy, I bet this guy's gay.
0: He looks like a villain. No, he has a wife.
2: No chance.
0: Look it up.
2: He's too good looking.
0: No, he has
2: this
0: a wife.
2: If this guy's out here banging chicks, this guy's a problem.
0: Well, he's only banging one woman.
2: Yeah, right. You don't look that good. If you're hetero and you look that good, you're not just banging one woman.
0: You know, it's tough to look good in glasses, too, and he looks kind of handsome in glasses.
2: Yeah, he does. He looks better without, but yeah.
0: Yeah, he's always seen with like hot women in all the ads.
2: I could see that.
0: And they works out a lot too.
2: Yeah, that's weird.
0: Yeah, he's 6'3".
2: All right. Damn. And he's also a big dude.
0: Yeah.
2: All right.
0: Well, you have to be a male.
2: Wait, what
0: model.
2: Were we talking about?
0: Well, you were talking about how hot this guy is.
2: Yeah, that's I thought
0: you're
2: that
0: going
2: was,
0: off.
2: Is
0: you're
2: that
0: saying
2: not the
0: he was
2: bit?
0: A baddie.
2: Is
0: yeah.
2: that not the bit?
0: Yeah, it is.
2: All right. So we're just talking about hot dudes?
0: Yeah, they were saying, well, we were going through, like, what, you know, the women that are hot. And so Margot Robbie was
2: considered... Oh, she has the perfect face.
0: Perfect face.
2: And this guy has the male perfect face.
0: He and Henry Cavill are the definition of attraction, you know, hot men.
2: Okay. I would agree with that. I'd put them at the tippy top. You're not going to really see a lot of guys that are better looking than those two.
0: Not really.
2: No.
0: And Nard, at least you can admit that you're not as handsome as that guy.
1: Right. Yeah, I'm not.
0: Or do you think you're
2: better
0: his
2: still,
0: equal?
2: Still think better looking than Henry Cavill.
0: Or yes. Do you feel that you're his equal?
2: No, that guy smokes him.
1: Yeah, that guy's pretty hot.
0: Okay, at least you can admit that.
2: Oh, yeah, at least, yeah. You know, I'll give you Henry Cavill.
1: Yeah.
2: But, you know, that guy, okay, all right, yeah. Stupid. Stupid, dumb idiot.
1: What?
2: This guy was literally Superman, but yeah, okay.
0: He was.
1: By luck.
2: Purple Equinox.
0: By luck.
2: Boy.
0: He said because his parents had money. He goes, his parents must have had money.
1: He slept with somebody.
0: He's probably, no, I think.
2: Yeah, he probably slept with everybody.
0: No, he has a wife. I think he's like super faithful.
2: Stop
0: to
2: saying
0: his wife.
2: That.
0: I know. I'm not trying to.
2: No,
0: like,
2: he has a wife.
0: Push an agenda or anything.
2: Right. Oh, this guy's married. Yeah, right.
0: Speaking of wives, did you see the man that was almost sucked out of the airplane window?
2: Yeah, I have seen that game. It looks funny.
0: No, it's not a game.
2: Oh, what?
0: That's
1: a game?
0: It was a real live thing that happened to a guy over this past week.
2: Oh, I didn't know that.
0: And his wife, who held on to his husband's legs to stop him from being sucked out of the airplane window.
1: Damn, she's strong.
2: So the window just popped? Wow, that is terrifying.
1: How strong is she? I'm impressed.
2: I mean, yeah. Right? So, the fact that she was able to hang on to
1: him. Exactly.
2: Yeah.
0: A wife who grabbed
2: on. She's probably bigger than him.
0: You know what I was thinking, too?
2: Is that she was bigger than him?
0: Yeah. Nope. This is what I was thinking.
2: All right.
0: How many wives would have just looked over there and been like, suck away, and then have them be sucked out of there?
2: Just suck away. Oh, like they're like, hey, you know what? This is just divine intervention.
0: Yep.
2: This is meant to happen.
0: This is the big guy saying I needed a divorce.
2: Mm-hmm. Yeah, probably a lot of wives, especially wives that...
0: How many wives would not grab their husband's legs and just let the air suck him right out of the airplane?
2: How many wives would sit there and for a brief second think about that insurance policy? Like, man, if he gets sucked out here, oh, man,
0: this
2: I'm a
0: woman
2: rich,
0: loved
2: rich
0: her man
2: because
0: she wasn't worried if she was going to die also because they both could have been sucked out.
2: Mm-hmm.
0: A wife who grabbed onto her husband's legs to stop him from being sucked out of the Ryan airplane window at 20,000 feet has told of the frantic bid to save him and revealed she thought, if we die together.
2: Wow.
0: I know. That's the most romantic thing.
2: That really is. That's what you hope for. But do most people wind up with that? No.
0: No.
2: No.
0: You get the woman that wants you to die. In fact, Derek, you're not going to believe what the number one fantasy is for married women.
2: Number one fantasy.
0: Yeah,
2: for
0: I'll tell you later on. Okay, it's going to be a little bit. I'm just going to warn you. Number one fantasy for married women.
2: Probably Josh Allen.
0: Nope. Well, I got to tell you, don't give it away.
2: You're not talking about NFL. Fantasy.
0: I'm talking about fantasies. Right. Like, what would be a wife's
1: fantasy?
0: Cheating on their husbands. Cheating on their husbands? We'll see if you're correct, Nard, coming up.
2: He never is.
0: Do you want to hear something romantic today?
2: No.
0: Okay, well, I'm gonna. I saw this yesterday, and I was like, you know what? Let me read something sweet. So there are no perfect husbands, there are no perfect wives, and there are no perfect marriages. But if you keep believing in one another... Keep fighting for a good marriage. Keep forgiving one another. Keep spending time together. And don't give up. There will be plenty of perfect moments in your marriage.
2: I hate it.
0: I rest my case.
2: Yeah. So basically, I just said, keep on trucking.
0: Nope. No, it was romantic.
2: What,
0: right?
2: That's what the message, though, was. The message was, keep on trucking.
0: Because I know I'm probably going to have cheating stories today. I know coming up, it's not very romantic, the number one fantasy that wives have.
2: I mean, it could be, but like we just don't do that kind of show.
0: We don't.
2: Mm-hmm.
0: So I wanted to read that just, you know what I mean, to change it up a bit.
2: Oh, you want to do romance?
0: Yeah, just for a second there.
2: What is this? Okay, all right. What a gay summer.
0: That's just what girls do.
2: Mm.
0: That's the story that I'm going to read next. Hang on. going on? It's Billy Madison. 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
3: Watch out for new trouble on the northeast side. Eastbound on Loop 410 at Perrin Bytel. Got an accident here. It is blocking the right lane. Also on the west side, Highway 90 eastbound at Callahan. Stalled vehicle blocking the right shoulder. That's San Antonio traffic. I'm Lee Riza.
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8: What up? Let's see what's coming up on the program today. Derek, yes. I got some awesome audio of this dude. He's a kid. And this dude can make any bird noise.
9: Yeah.
10: That's impressive.
9: Dude, it was crazy.
8: I knew out of all the videos that I ever bring up, Nora would see this one.
9: I know, that's crazy.
10: The bird one?
9: Dude.
8: Yeah, I knew. I just knew it. I was like, this little dummy.
10: This little dummy.
9: This idiot,
8: this liability that we have on our show that is scaring away all the young dudes from listening
9: what?
8: To
9: no,
8: us.
9: What? I'm not.
10: I mean, a little bit.
9: No, I hang out with the young dudes.
8: Really?
9: At the gym. Yeah, every day.
8: Do they listen to us?
9: Every day. Every day I get recognized.
10: Sus.
9: There.
8: Huh.
9: That's fine. That's because it's sus, but they're young dudes.
10: He's doing weird stuff to young dudes.
8: You know, I just want reassurance that young, you know, like young dudes also find us to be funny and hilarious.
10: Hmm.
8: You know what I mean?
10: Yeah, I know what you mean.
8: Yeah, because I want Nard, you know, out there. I mean, he's kind of old looking, so I kind of worry about that. Derek, you're a sprite young man.
10: Yeah, no, but I'm not, you know. I'm actually funny, though, so it's like, you know. You've seen the younger generation? Like,
8: I don't know. That's tough.
10: I don't know
8: part.
10: If they're a ball of hilarity.
8: This dude is 22 and been listening for 3 years, so appreciate that.
10: Badass.
8: Define young. What do we want? 18 to...
10: Barely legal.
8: 25, I guess would be young. We always dominated in that for years since we got here.
10: Yeah. I mean, the whole goal is you dominate...
8: Everything.
10: 18 to
8: 100.
10: Yep.
8: The funny part comes and goes. That's from Kyle. I don't know if it comes and goes. I think we're pretty damn consistent.
10: Yeah.
8: A couple of people are saying that they grew
10: everything,
8: up.
10: No, but as a show as a whole, yeah.
8: Yeah, it's pretty damn funny.
10: Find a funnier one. Good luck. Let me know which one that is.
8: I also, there was a story that came out yesterday. So the news must be dead.
10: Yeah, it is.
8: And that they have nothing dead. They have nothing to report, because the big story yesterday that I saw is that they did an entire news article on Justin Bieber's wife's ass.
10: Oh, that's not bad. That's
8: no,
10: good news.
8: But what I'm saying is that there's no other news out there. They're like, hey, what are we going to do? She posted a photo online. We could do a show about Justin Bieber's ass.
10: Mm-hmm. Yeah, it's a good show.
8: So maybe that's what they'll do.
10: Actually, I don't know. I don't know if Justin, now that I think about it, Justin Bieber's wife probably doesn't have a great ass.
8: Well,
10: she probably has like a white girl ass.
8: Wait a second, Derek. I will show you coming up. Oh, let's see here.
10: Like Sorry. A great

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2: Up with her. I mean, they should probably just break up. Like, he shouldn't then still hang around until he finds his wife, I guess.
3: Well,
2: like, probably let her go.
3: Derek,
2: yeah,
3: don't let your girlfriend stop you from meeting your wife.
2: I know, but you know, if you get to a point, I never understood this, why, like, people, you see this all the time too, like, people are in relationships and they're like, yeah, I would never marry this person, but I'm just gonna keep being with them for a while. And it's like, I don't know why.
3: Well,
2: they,
3: you gotta
2: do
3: have
2: that.
3: Somebody to hump.
2: Okay, is that...
3: What other explanation?
2: The right thing to do to probably be like, let that
3: to
2: person
3: be alone.
2: Go.
3: Yeah,
2: yeah, right.
3: But people don't like being alone.
2: Nope. It's like there's so many people out there that do that.
3: What do you think of this phrase, this saying, this sentence? If a woman cheats, she was not being treated well.
2: Oh, I mean, it's
3: sorry,
2: possible.
3: Did you fart?
4: No, like, what? But if a guy cheats, he's scum.
3: Correct. No, listen to this. No, yes, if a woman cheats, she was not being treated well. So, you, obviously, with that fart that you just made, you don't agree with that.
4: Yeah, no, that's stupid.
3: I like this, too. I want to get to this on the show today, if you will. Men are calling the hot girl, you know, whatever girl that they look up online.
2: Because
3: I guess a lot of guys have a favorite online girl.
2: Yes, I have a few.
3: And they have a new name for that. They're calling them their mistress.
2: Oh.
3: So men are calling their hot girl, like their online crush, their mistress.
2: Yeah. Well, dudes are stupid.
3: And have you seen this other game that men are playing?
2: Pickleball?
3: It's called left, middle, or right. And so there'll be three women in the photograph, and you can only choose one. And they're all in scantily clad outfits, or they have their ass out, and they're in a bikini, and they're on the beach. And they're all huddled together, and they have their asses showing. And you have to pick between the left, middle, or right. It's an online game that men like to play with hot women.
2: Okay.
3: And I guess it's very difficult. And then I'll get to that top fantasy for married women.
2: Yeah, I can't wait to hear what that is. It's going to piss me off.
3: Should be good. This woman, she said, this is just what girls do. So I'm trying to see what
2: this
3: she was.
2: This is what girls do.
3: Yeah, woman. When confronted about messages threatening death to a male acquaintance, a Florida woman gave a bizarre explanation for her text messages. She said, that's just what girls do. Girls will say stuff like, I will kill you and I have a gun and a bullet with your name on it. That's just what girls do.
2: Okay.
3: And she thought the cops would be like, oh, you know what? You're right.
2: She is right. This She's is right. technically I mean, what is. Girls do.
3: Girls always say they want to kill their dude, and they got a bullet with your name on it.
2: Uh-huh. It's no big deal. Nothing to see.
3: Let her go, buddy. That's just what girls do.
2: Yeah. I mean, that's just funny. What a great response. That's just what girls do. Like, they were just going to let her go.
3: Yeah, all right. Hey, sorry about that, ma'am.
2: Because she's, like, admitting, like, yeah, of course.
3: Yeah, I did it, but that's just what girls do.
2: Duh.
3: Bizarre video shows pole dancer performing raunchy routine at a funeral.
2: At a funeral?
3: This has got
2: must have been a request, I guess, for the person that passed.
3: Yeah, you must have been like, hey,
2: I
3: want
2: to have a stripper at my funeral.
3: Yeah, I want a pole coming out of my casket.
2: Yes.
3: And I want a girl to dance on it. In fact, give me three girls.
2: Oh, man. My brother-in-law is like that. Like, he's like, he has this whole, you know, performance that he wants at, like, his funeral. And I'm like, I'm just curious to see if his family's going to honor that. I can't imagine.
3: That sounds expensive.
2: Well, it's like, yeah, he, like, wants, like, a circus.
3: With animals.
2: Yeah, just a performers,
3: yeah,
2: he wants a
3: jugglers.
2: Show. Yeah. It was a show.
3: Like Cirque du Soleil or whatever that thing is
2: and
3: called.
2: I'm like, I'm not going. That'd be the weirdest funeral I've ever seen.
3: All right. We got to talk to Dr. J next.
2: All right.
3: He's got some just incredible specials. I mean, everybody loves boobs, right?
2: I'm obsessed.
3: So now we get to talk boobies next. Hang on.

0: KISS San Antonio weather.
1: 76 and cloudy, heating up a little bit in the afternoon with a high of 78.
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0: with us, 1-855-FU-BILLY with our Texas Hammer Hotline. Should I fly to Los Angeles? Let me welcome Dr. J. Freddie, our buddy Finance Freddie, is in studio smelling terrific.
1: He does smell great.
2: Last time you guys said that he smelled like, you know, a street worker. So,
1: yeah, I think he was just coming in from being out that night.
0: I think that's the smell.
2: Yeah, I think so.
1: Today, you can definitely tell he's got a more modest. It's a great fragrance.
0: Well, it's raining out.
1: Yeah, right. So he doesn't want to. I got you.
2: Yeah.
0: Are you single now, Freddie?
1: Never. I don't think ever.
3: No.
1: Freddie's never single.
0: Off the market, huh?
3: Yeah, off the market.
0: Nice.
3: Now, yeah.
0: Nice.
2: Oh, man.
1: I saw Freddie bring four girls to a Cowboys game. Four of them.
0: Those were co-workers.
1: He was surrounded. No, not all of them. Well, and they started fighting with each other. It was, oh, my God, it was awesome.
0: Dr. J, we do have a certain issue, though. So ever since you put abs in Nard, he's getting recognized while driving in his car, and he says it's because how hot he is and how all he says men are breaking their neck staring at Nard while he's out there driving down the highway.
1: Guys are like, that's what I want to look like, honey.
2: Well, you guys, we wanted to create a monster. There's your monster.
0: Is a monster.
2: I was part of it. He's a monster now. But we knew that. We knew he had a character flaw, but we still did it.
1: Yep.
0: That's right.
2: We knew it up front.
0: We were talking about maybe doing my ears in September.
1: You've been talking about it for like 10 years.
0: Yeah, we have. Yep. But we might actually,
2: may happen.
0: Yeah, unless I chicken out. But I've chickened out for 10 years. Yeah. But
1: I'm sure you're going to do it.
0: A lot of guys want to get their ears done. That's like a real thing.
1: It's on the rise, that's for sure.
0: Well, and Nard got his surgery done, and I thought, that could be kind of fun, maybe in September, build up. You know, there's a get people to see the before
1: maybe
0: and
1: you
0: after.
1: And Nard could go in and get the work done.
0: Yeah, do you need your ears done, Nard?
1: Oh, no. Nard's got some other things.
4: No, my ears are good.
1: Yeah, there's some other stuff you could probably get done, right, Nard?
3: Oh, we can get the thing that men have been requesting, Dr. J's been doing, do a BBL on him, but we took all the fat out already.
1: Yeah.
0: Oh, yeah, that's
1: right. Nard could use a little bit of a butt. That would really make it pop.
4: I do not need a butt. You need a butt.
1: You need a butt. I'm not the one going in there and be like, cut me, doc.
4: You need a butt.
0: I'm sorry, Nard.
4: Fix that.
0: In your last three relationships, you've been doing all that butt stuff.
1: Yeah.
4: What? I've not been doing no butt stuff.
1: I'm married.
0: You have.
1: You're alone.
4: No, I have not.
1: You're the one that needs work.
4: Oh, you give yourself a butt.
1: I'm married. You need work.
4: But you're looking, so give yourself
1: married,
4: a butt.
1: I'm married. You need work.
0: All right. Dr. J and Freddie obviously is here. He's Mr. Finance, he'll get you qualified.
2: Yep.
3: Yeah, we got a lot of things going on. We got payment options.
2: I'm always
3: financing all that stuff.
0: That's
1: awesome. Y'all credit people. Y'all give credit to people with like low numbers.
3: Yeah.
1: Yeah. Badass.
0: Look, you can get LiPo 360 and have a credit score lower than that.
1: I don't think you can.
2: Right. Almost true.
1: Really
3: that's about right.
0: We'll get you the Finance 360, too.
2: Finance 360, yes. But, I'm always wary when Freddie gets on because he doesn't tell me what he's going to throw out. And I'm like, dude, you got to let me know what specials you're going to throw out because
3: it depends on the need right now, the business, depending on what all the Nards out there want to do, trying to make themselves
2: look
3: right.
0: Yeah, looking hot. They want to look fantastic. So he was telling me, and I don't know if he got approval on this, but BBL and LiPo 360 for $7,500.
3: Sorry, Doc.
2: Oh.
3: I got 10 spots for that, guys, and we can get you financed. Those have to be called.
2: 10.
3: Yeah, call our hotline at 210-465-1170. That's 210-465-1170.
0: Now, for reference, what is the discount that people are getting?
2: Oh, man.
0: What would that cost if somebody heard that?
3: LiPo 360, it's probably BBL. BBL right now, we're going about $11,500, $12,000. So that, Doc's going to kill me. But,
0: That's all right.
2: Yeah. Yeah.
0: Okay, and then we'll get you qualified. I think Cody's got a good question for you. What's up, Cody?
5: What's going on? Got a question for the doc.
2: Yeah.
5: Hey, what's up, Dr. J? Hey, got a question.
2: What's going on?
5: So, do you have to, like, do anything different when doing operations on different pigments? Does that change how you do your, like, closeout and stuff?
6: That's a really good question. Nobody's asked. The problem with
0: not.
6: People.
0: Because of course yeah, not.
6: It is great. I'll give that to you. I'm very excited. I would say, like, there isn't anything we can do about pigments, but what we can do is we can use lasers afterwards, lightening cream. Gotcha. And if you do get extra thick scars, you can do different treatments like steroid injections, more lasers, things like that. I'm working on with a couple right now that are both, I think Turkish or something. And, they both had surgery with me like within a day of each other, and they both have a little pigmentation to their scars, but that always fades. It's just, you have to get through that.
0: Gotcha.
6: First year.
0: Speaking of pigment. So, you've probably seen a lot of women, they go and they get their BH bleached.
6: Yes.
0: But now there's another thing that I've seen online, and women were asking if it's possible. So men go, they do these man on the streets, and they ask women this inappropriate question about what color it is down there. And
6: yeah.
0: So, but the women are like, okay, let's say they have dark eyes and dark hair. And
6: yeah,
0: it's dark down there. Can you use any sort of lasers to make it more of a shade, you know, a flowery shade, I guess? I don't know how to say this. Shade. I can probably just say it, but I don't want to get us in trouble.
3: Like a shade lighter.
6: Yeah.
0: Yeah. Can you make it lighter down there? The skin, the intimate skin down there. Can you make it lighter?
6: I think if it's just melasma, or extra, you know, hyperpigmentation like melanin, I think we can use the Pico that we use on tattoos and set it for the brown pigment and start to lighten it. I think we can do that.
0: Okay, so that is possible.
6: It's possible, yeah, but I wouldn't, like, guarantee anybody anything. You'd have to, like, do multiple treatments and see what happens because, man, that's a hard thing to do.
0: Oh, man, that would be so painful down there. Right,
6: yeah.
0: To laser that thing. Just leave it.
6: Yeah, well, people go on the internet, man. There's a lot of porn hubs and things like that.
0: Exactly what it is, Doc. So women go on Pornhub, and they see the women that are in porn, and they're like, I want my downstairs to look like that. Yeah.
1: Because they're on Pornhub?
0: Yes. That's what they want.
6: Well, who knows? I'm not sure.
0: They want it to look like that.
1: Really?
0: Yeah.
1: Huh.
3: Interesting.
1: I don't know.
0: This was never a big deal when everybody had a big bush. But now that they've, you know, everybody's getting rid of the bush, even though the bush is making a comeback, not for all.
1: No, it ain't. That is such a fake story.
0: What, that the bush is making a comeback?
1: Yeah, the bush is not making a comeback.
0: Oh, really? Is that a lesbian thing?
1: Yeah, Nard, how would you know? You're not even doing it.
0: He Ubers,
3: oh,
0: Derek.
3: There we go.
1: Yeah. He Ubers. What? How would he know about the book? What are you talking?
3: Remember also.
4: I'm just in touch with lesbian. You know what I mean?
3: Remember also, Bill, we have a lot of these questions too can be answered at our spa. And then we do have financing available as well over there. So
0: even the spa's got financing. Yes. Were you aware of that, Doc?
6: Yeah, no, we have Carrie. That's our number one, especially for the spa. Pretty good, man. I mean, you can finance your M sculpt, you know, get you some muscles. You can finance some non-surgical, you know, fat loss, things like that. It's really a great place. I go over there, too. I go to the spa.
3: Yeah, nice. We have our digital gym, which is our M sculpt, Vanquish, and Balancer Pro. We got some really good pricing on that right now going out to spa. Making sure everybody's, you know, keeping themselves looking good for the summer between our Botox fillers and everything. So we can just about finance everything with us.
0: Okay. You know what? The number one question that I always get is boobies. It's always boobies.
6: Yep.
0: So, Freddie, you got anything for boobies right now?
3: Yeah, I do. Okay. I don't know if Dr. J's going to flip out on this a little bit. But
6: I think I'm going to have to get off the line soon if he keeps throwing stuff out. Unbelievable.
3: Well, he needs to stay busy. We need to keep him young. Keep all the docs in the OR.
6: Yeah.
3: Let's have 10 spots. I'll go ahead because Billy asked. We'll do breast augmentation with our gummy bear implants. I got 7 spots for those at $5,000.
0: That's it?
3: That's
1: you can 7 get, spots at $5,000.
0: You can get boobies. You're talking the gummy boobies. Those are the good ones.
3: Yeah. Yep.
1: That's got to be like first come, first serve on that, right?
3: Yeah, yeah. You guys got to call that hotline. I have people standing by right now to help you with your financing, to get you financed, get you qualified. That number is 210-465-1170. That has to be paid and financed and done. Seven spots. So
0: for $5,000 for boobies.
6: Yep.
0: That's only $2,500 a boob.
1: NAR's got that in his right front pocket.
3: You're looking if your credit, if your credit's good or so. So you're looking about $100, $200 a month.
0: That's it?
3: That's it.
0: Oh, you have that paid off real fast.
3: Yeah. Yeah.
6: Yeah. Yeah.
0: Damn, Doc. So boobies for $5,000.
6: Yep. Yep. Yep. It happens. It doesn't happen often, but it happens.
3: It doesn't.
0: $5,000. Yes. That's nothing. People will spend that in a few months at Starbucks.
3: It's that, yeah. It's 12 grand. That's what they're running right now.
0: They're running for 12 grand, and you're going to do it for $5,000?
3: Yep.
1: That's a hell of a deal.
0: Yeah, that is.
1: That is. That's a crazy deal, actually. I don't
0: think
1: people.
0: Such a good deal. I think Nard's going to get them.
1: Again, 5,000.
3: Yep.
0: 5,000. Yeah. Okay, let's say Nard never meets anybody. He never gets a girlfriend. He told me that he's like, if I never get a girlfriend, I'm just going to go to Dr. J and get my own boobs. And so he'll just get boob implants so that he has something to, you know, have fun with.
1: What? Damn, when did he say that?
0: He said that the other day. It was like on a Friday or
1: that's
0: maybe.
1: That's crazy.
3: Yeah, we'll talk about that. We just got to get him cleared through psych and he'll be good. We'll just
1: that is crazy.
0: Oh, yeah, you'll get him cleared. Be like, hey, I can't get a girlfriend.
1: Are you in a dark place or what?
0: Yeah, no.
4: I didn't say that.
0: Yes, you did too. I think you said that. I did say that.
1: Is that what he said?
4: Nope.
3: He did.
0: People are like, Billy spends $5,000 on Starbucks in a couple months.
1: Yeah.
0: I was trying to say, facts. Like, hey, no, it's expensive
1: that
0: there. But they're like, no, man.
1: That's a lot of hot chalkies.
0: Well, what? Okay, if you spend, because a lot of people are spending almost $20 a day at Starbucks.
3: Well, how much do you have to go out to eat to dinner? Just look at the average ticket when you go out to eat if you're going to a decent place.
1: I went to Jersey Mike's last night. It was $19.
6: $19.
1: One giant sub. No chips or drink either.
4: What?
0: All right. So you're looking at $600 a month on if you spend $20 a month, let's say, going to Starbucks. That's $600 a month. We'll do times five. Okay. That's $3,000 in 6 months.
1: And then we're talking about these breasts are only five.
0: They're only five. So
3: you can look at it as you're buying one, get one free. You know,
1: you could.
0: Yeah.
1: Mm-hmm.
0: You
1: know.
0: So definitely get that done.
1: Yeah.
3: The phones are open.
1: I said I spent $100 the other day on hamburgers and chicken strips.
0: Yeah. It's expensive.
4: That's wild.
1: Easy though.
0: You get some boobies for $5,000.
1: Uh-huh.
3: And I do have the finance team standing by right now. Y'all call at 210-465-1170. They will get you qualified, pre-qualified, get you in to see one of our amazing doctors. Dr. J, of course, he's backed up on his surgeries because he's in high demand. But if it's something that you really want to get done, just let the guys know you heard this on the Billy Madison Show, and we will get you in on our VIP service. Wait.
1: Eat a vegetable, yep. Derek. Did you not hear me? I went to Jersey Mike's. I got provolone.
0: Yes, you get lettuce?
1: Yeah.
0: Yeah, see? You got a vegetable.
1: There you go. All right.
0: Question for you, Doc.
1: Yeah, but that's a fruit.
0: Can the varicose veins in the legs, obviously summertime and things like that, how fast, because I had a woman ask, how fast it takes to get rid of those? How many treatments would
6: she get? Varicose veins, it's a little tough because if they're like little spider veins that look like purple, kind of like fireworks on your leg, we have a machine for that.
0: Okay,
6: but if
0: cool.
6: It's like big monster veins, then sometimes I'll send them out to a vascular surgeon to just tie them off. Because if you hit a spider vein on the lower part of your leg, but the monster vein's still incompetent at the top part of your leg, then you're going to keep getting spider veins.
0: Ah, gotcha. Nard want to know if you can put a vein in.
4: I don't need a vein.
0: Because he said his is veinless.
4: Nope, mine's look good.
3: I think Nard needs veins and boobies. I think there's a...
0: Oh, no, there's something. He's staring at dudes on the highway, making
4: they look
0: eye
4: nice.
0: Sex with them. Yeah, it's weird.
6: Yeah.
0: All right, so you've got... Let me... Just so we got these specials correct, just so I read these correct here. So for gummy boobies, $5,000, seven spots.
6: Yep.
0: And for BBL Lipo 360, $7,500, 10 spots. You got to, obviously you got to go through the financing, get financed, and get it paid. 210-465-1170 to get that done.
3: Correct.
0: Nice.
1: Badass.
0: What a good deal.
1: Great deal.
6: Yeah. And don't forget, guys, when your ladies get, you know, lipo 360 or they get tummy tucks or even circumferential lipo, the guys are getting it too because they lose the weight with their girl.
0: Oh, I bet.
6: We have guys already lined up. They made their women go first just to make sure everything was okay. And then they're going to come on because they kind of got validation.
0: Yeah. Well, and you got to keep up with your woman, right? You can't let her being all hot and everything, and then you look all
6: exactly.
0: stupid.
3: Or we got couples there together. They're getting their surgeries done together, back to back.
6: Yeah.
0: Oh, that's crazy. Smart. That's so smart of dudes.
3: Yep.
0: So smart. Well, thank you. Thank you, Doc.
6: Thanks, Doc.
0: We appreciate it. Finance Freddy, always a pleasure.
3: Thank you, guys.
0: Oh, appreciate it. Again, that's just today with the 7 spots for the boobies and the 10 spots for the BBL Lipo 360. $7,500. The boobies, $5,000. You're not going to find a better deal.
1: Mm-mm.
0: It's fantastic. All right, call that number, 210-465-1170. I got to take a quick break. We'll be right back.
7: Raising Cane's is celebrating to reach the goal of $1 million. Raising Cane's chicken fingers. One love.
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23: Westbound on I-10 approaching Camp Bullis. Got an accident here. Stop and go traffic back to UTSA Boulevard. That'll cost you about an extra 3 to 5 minutes. Loop 1604 westbound at Babcock. An accident here is blocking the left shoulder. That's San Antonio traffic. I'm Lee Reiser.
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0: Now, I thought for sure this get a lot of traction online, but people don't really care about this kid that can make bird noises. Except Nard. Nard, you saw this video. I knew out of all the videos that I ever bring up, I knew you'd seen this one.
4: Yeah, no, it was impressive.
0: This is a little kid that, I don't know, he's maybe a young teenager, preteen, does bird noises.
31: This is Bird Request Part 2.
0: That's him. He's making that noise, Derek. Yeah. That's incredible.
1: No, it's a talent for sure.
31: And let's get started. First, we get the barn owl.
0: That is such a talent, this kid.
1: Just because it's so accurate.
0: It is. That was a barn owl.
1: Yeah.
31: Next, the ring-necked dove.
0: So impressive.
1: Next, yeah, it is.
31: Next, the American woodcock. Beep. Beep. Beep. And, you know, there's two different species of crows in the United States. The fish crow and the American crow.
0: I had no idea. Did you know there were two species of crows?
1: I don't even know what that means.
31: The fish crow is what I'm going to do first. Then the American crow.
4: Ha! Ha!
1: Like, it sounds like it's in a bird. You know what I mean?
0: Yes.
1: But that's crazy.
0: This is what I think, Derek. I think it's actually a bird that's talking human.
1: It almost feels like that. It almost feels fake, but I don't think it is.
31: I wonder if they're going to come to.
1: That's, I mean, this kid's good.
31: Then Atlantic, sorry, Atlantic puffin.
0: Oh, that bird's got a bitch-ass sound.
1: You're right.
0: Compared to all the other birds.
1: How did this kid not go viral yesterday?
0: I don't know. I posted the video.
4: I thought it went viral.
0: Well, I mean, not viral.
1: Like, it should have been the biggest video.
0: Yes, this should have been the biggest video out there yesterday. But we got America's just a bunch of perverts.
1: Yeah.
0: Instead, you know what was big? Which one do I pick? Left, middle, or right? And it's like women's asses, and it's three different women.
1: Oh, wow.
0: That's what was going viral. Not this kid with the real talent.
1: Okay, I can see why the kid got beat out then. I could see that.
31: It's a purple martin.
0: See, lucky this isn't my kid, because all I would just take my kid everywhere and just doing bird
1: noises.
0: Hey,
1: you want to see what he could do?
0: Yeah. Right, and be like, hey, I can't sleep. Can you do those bird noises?
1: I mean, I don't know what he's going to do with that talent, but yeah.
0: Well, yeah, help me go to sleep.
1: Okay.
0: Hey, do that nature thing so I can go to sleep.
1: Dad, I'm tired too.
0: Be out at the pool, you know, because I get pissed off.
1: You do.
0: When there's no birds.
1: What?
0: Flying to the, what do you mean?
4: When there's no birds flying where?
0: It's very tranquil in my backyard. So yeah. There's lots, I like birds. So if I go back there, I want to hear nature.
1: Yeah. Why do you think he's got all the bird houses?
0: Well, I don't have a bird house. I got a bird feeder.
1: Right.
0: And I get pissed off and then I start cussing. I'm like, where the bleep are the birds? And I get mad. But if I had this kid.
1: He's Cinderella.
0: If I had this kid, we'd be at the pool. I'd be like, hey, dude, just stand there and just do the bird noises.
1: Right.
31: Will.
1: Billy's like, where's Gus Gus?
0: That's a mouse.
1: I got it. Well, you got the whole crew.
0: Wow. I don't know why this video wasn't big. It's just because America's perverted. That's why.
1: No, when Billy gets dressed in the morning, it's not birds helping him.
0: No, it's not. It's not birds helping me get. That would be badass. How cool would that be if. Getting ready in the morning, it's birds helping you.
1: Yeah, absolutely.
0: Yeah, getting me in my dress.
1: Mm-hmm.
0: Like Cinderella. Isn't that what they do with Cinderella?
1: That is.
0: They get her ready.
1: You know that, come on.
0: They get her ready for the ball?
1: Yeah, I think they do. They're just there for
0: it. Eradicator says, wake me up when this skit's over. Thanks. See, you can't even play a kid with some talent.
1: You can't even play a kid with a talent. They're like, hey, this sucks.
0: Because Eradicator is such a
1: pervert.
0: That's
1: what we were saying, too.
0: That's exactly what I'm saying.
1: That was the point, right? Yeah. Oh, yeah. This kid's actually got a talent. Nobody cares.
0: Everybody's like, oh, screw that kid.
1: Yeah.
0: I think he's fantastic.
1: Hey, wake me up when you guys are done talking about this kid.
0: And
1: this kid sucks.
0: You can buy the shirt that he's wearing because he's got all these birds on his shirt, right?
1: Yep.
0: And then, you know, people obviously in the post are like, hey, this is where you get the limited edition bird shirt. I thought for sure that'd be a huge seller.
1: How funny is it, though, when we try to do literally anything that isn't, like, sex or something?
0: Oh, they come after you.
1: And then people are like, yo, this sucks!
0: Dragon says, we came for the hot chicks being dirty, Billy.
1: Right, yeah, it's like, God forbid we ever try to sneak in anything else.
0: Try to sneak in something wholesome.
1: Uh-huh.
0: This cute little kid who's just making bird noises actually has a talent.
1: Actually, a legitimate. I mean, this dude, he can mimic birds exactly.
0: Right? But no, they're like, hey, don't you have any of those stories where the kids kill their parents?
1: Yeah.
0: Or the kids rob somebody?
1: Hey, what about that girl with the giant knockers?
2: Yeah.
0: Yeah, when are you going to get to that?
1: Uh-huh.
2: That's why I'm here.
1: The kid's 100% autistic, bro, not a talent. That's crazy to say.
4: He is.
1: Openly on the... I understand it's still a talent.
0: It's still a talent. Yeah.
1: It's still a talent.
4: They don't care.
1: Even if he's autistic,
4: they don't
1: it's
4: care.
1: Still a talent. Just so you guys know. It is 100%.
0: There are people out there that really believe that. Oh, that's not a talent.
1: He's autistic.
4: He can put his energy somewhere else.
1: He has a perfect memory. He's, because he's autistic. That's not that big of a deal. A
0: talent, a born talent.
1: Still, that's absolutely.
4: They don't care.
1: That's absolutely a talent. Yeah, you're part of they.
4: Nope.
0: You know what?
4: He was good.
0: If your favorite football team had an autistic quarterback, but he just lit everybody up, nobody would care.
1: Right.
0: But because this dude doesn't throw footballs and he does bird noises, everybody's like, hey, this guy sucks. I think he's fantastic.
1: I do, too. Good for that kid.
0: Well, this dude says, big boobs, that's a talent.
1: All right. All right.
0: I want to hear a girl with big boobs do bird noises.
1: Now, if that was the case, like, people would be locked into this.
0: Now, that would be a talent. If she could make bird noises with her boobs.
1: Yeah, or just have big boobs and making them. Either way, yeah, that girl's going hella viral. This kid, though, they're like, get this nerd out of here. Yeah.
0: Find something else to talk about, guys.
1: I got it.
0: All right, what do you think of this statement? I brought it up. If a woman cheats, she was not being treated well. What do you think, Nard?
4: No, that's stupid. She's going to cheat regardless.
1: Well, if she's being treated well, she's probably not going to cheat.
4: No, I mean, we could agree
1: on that, right?
4: You can treat her way too well, and she's still be like, okay, that's weird. I'm going to go somewhere else.
1: I don't think girls that are being treated well cheat.
0: Yeah, they do.
2: Yeah, they do.
4: They want to be treated like crap.
0: Because it gets boring.
1: Okay. Is there one girl out there, 1-855-FU-BILLY, that would admit you were treated well and still cheated? I doubt it.
0: I think they're, in a lot of cases.
1: Maybe she was being treated well, but no girl's like, yeah, I was being treated well and I cheated. Doesn't happen.
0: They're not going to admit that.
4: Yeah, I think we've taken calls.
0: What they're going to say is they might have had a great guy, but they don't say, oh, I was treated well. They say he was boring, predictable, and guess what? That's what happens in relationships. They become predictable because you're so accustomed and used to being around that person.
1: Yeah.
0: So, and she's like, it got boring.
1: Hmm.
0: I can't be with a guy that doesn't argue back.
1: And I can't be with a guy that's not a little mean to me.
0: Yeah.
4: Exactly.
1: That's what they want, so.
0: And so, yeah, a lot of women have cheated on guys that are fantastic. In fact, I'll see if I can dig up the audio. I don't know if I'll get to it today.
1: What?
0: Do you remember the woman who she was like, all right, first I want to say there's nothing wrong with my husband. He's a perfect husband. He has treated me unbelievable. He's a great father.
1: Mm-hmm.
0: But I just want more. And so I divorced him. You remember that audio that we played?
1: Yep.
0: Where there was nothing wrong with the guy. She just felt she deserved more. So she left her husband.
1: Mm-hmm.
0: She goes, I couldn't be happier.
1: I do remember that, yeah.
0: Yeah, so there is the case where...
1: Yeah, I do remember that.
0: It doesn't matter how good you treat them. They're going to leave.
1: That would be discouraging.
0: Let me go to Elise. Yes, Elise.
3: Hey, look, women don't cheat just because. There's like a reason.
1: Thank you.
0: Yeah, the reason
1: is... See?
0: I
1: told you.
0: The reason is selfishness.
1: She's saying like she wasn't being treated well.
0: Entitlement.
1: I knew it. I knew I was right on this.
3: No. Like, women don't cheat just because, okay? They do. Like, there is always a reason.
1: Yes, they don't.
0: Stop it.
1: No, they
0: stop,
1: don't.
0: Stop it. Stop. Yes, they do.
1: They got bird
0: just
1: brains.
0: Because.
3: No, it's
0: stop
3: not. It's, honestly, it's because the guy is not spending enough time with her. You know, like
1: that's
3: not,
1: what I was thinking.
0: Sure, I mean that does
3: they're not
0: happen.
3: Connecting emotionally,
0: but is the guy not spending enough time with her because of work and the pressures of work?
1: No, he's hanging out with the boys. He's got all these hobbies.
0: Well, then that would be different if he's choosing to be around his
1: boys.
0: No
1: guy is just at work all the time.
0: Ignoring, yes,
3: exactly.
0: There are tons of guys
1: that work hard.
0: Stop it.
3: If you're working that much, don't be in a relationship. What? Because then you can't connect with your woman. And look, I don't know that many people that have cheated, but honestly, it's always because we're not getting enough attention. And if you want us to be with you, like, give us the attention that we need. And I know that, like, I dated a guy once that was like, I'm not a mind reader. You don't have to read my mind. Just do it. Just give me the attention.
0: Well, then how do you guys, so you guys want us to read your minds, but when we want a mouth hug, how come, you know, you don't just do it? Why, right? Why is it got to be this big song and dance and all that stuff? Why can't you just read our mind that, hey, we want one?
4: You're not showing them attention at that point.
0: Oh, whose side are you on?
4: Well, I'm kind of...
3: Thank you.
0: You flip-flopping son of a bitch.
2: He is a flip-flopping
0: son.
1: He did. He flipped to the other side. He forgot.
0: Can you pick a side?
1: He forgot what side he was on.
0: Pick a side,
3: no,
0: you dumbass.
3: No, he came to my side, and that's good.
0: Golly, I hate this guy.
1: He can't help it. His family
0: hold
1: did
0: on,
1: it all
0: on.
1: The way back to the Civil War.
4: Well, I did, okay.
0: Erica.
5: Yes.
0: Erica. So do you agree with Elise that it's just because men are not showing proper attention to their woman?
5: No, I wouldn't want to generalize. That's a her problem. I will admit
4: her
5: that
4: problem.
0: Yeah, she said that's a problem. That's a you problem.
5: Because I did
4: oh, every guy that you've been with is giving
5: partner.
4: You the attention.
0: Erica, hold on. Erica said she cheated on her partner. Why'd you do it?
5: I just met someone that I just clicked with more. My partner didn't do anything wrong. He gave me the attention, you know. He wasn't like the best in bed, but he was pretty big.
2: Okay, baby, then that's a you problem.
0: Well, hold
2: like,
0: on.
2: That's exactly a you problem.
0: So he had a big winner and bad in bed?
1: That,
0: what's the point?
4: They just didn't connect that well.
0: It's like having a quarterback with an excellent arm, but, right, he can't ever hit the receiver.
1: Yeah. It's like, well, what's the point of that?
2: Yeah, but it's not like he was giving you attention, but then you say because he was bad in bed.
5: Like, no, it wasn't because he was bad in bed. It was because I found someone who I clicked with better.
0: Yeah, see, that's always the risk. That's always the risk for men.
1: Energy.
0: That's always the risk for men is that someone else is just going to mosey along and then she'll just like him better.
1: I don't care.
2: No, I'm sorry.
0: Okay, that, but you know, okay, Erica, you don't think that your man maybe met a couple women that he liked better?
5: Yeah, but
0: I was
5: 17, 18. Why would I commit for the rest of my life when I'm 17, 18? I can pick whoever I want. You know, I have all my life to settle down.
0: Yeah, I gotcha. Okay. All right, well, thank you, Erica. Appreciate it. Let's see. Ann Elise says she kind of agrees that, you know, a woman cheats, it's because she wasn't treated properly. And part of being treated not properly is not giving her the attention. Do you agree with that?
5: No, I don't. I don't. Because I've been in relationships where I've gotten attention. The sex is good. The relationship's good. There's no problem there. But sometimes you see something and the opportunity presents itself. And it's like, hey, and, you know, you're curious about it for so long that.
0: Okay, so there was a guy that, as Nora would say, struck your fancy. And you were always curious about what it would be like to be with that guy. And eventually you just went for it. Even though you had a good guy and the guy did nothing wrong, you still went for that man's pants.
5: Yeah, no, I would.
0: Okay. And how many times have you done this?
5: Well, I mean, with a good guy, healthy relationship, maybe, I mean, honestly, I guess maybe once or twice.
0: Okay.
5: But you don't really get those relationships too often.
0: Did you ever worry like, hey, I can mess it up and cheat on this really good guy. What if I never meet another good guy again?
5: I don't know. I mean, I guess I'd rather live, of like not having regrets. And it's like, you know what? I did it. And I'm not going to regret it. And
0: did the guy ever find out that you were cheating on him, the good guy?
5: One of them, no. One of them, no. The other relationship, yes. I was honest about it because I was questioned.
0: Do you ever wonder that, so you cheat on this really good guy and now you've wrecked all his future relationships because he's now has insecurities that he didn't have before?
5: Actually, no. He's happily married, has kids.
4: Made him stronger.
5: I know. She's like a great girl. Like she's super sweet. It's like a bittersweet for me because I'm like, man, you know, that looks nice. It looks nice over there.
0: Yeah, but, probably stable too. And they're financially sound, probably going some nice trips. And then Christmas is probably super adorable as the kids wake up and, you know, it's an intact family and they're all celebrating Christmas and holidays and things like that. And
5: damn.
0: What? I'm just.
5: I know. I'm not that traditional. I'm traditional, but I'm not that traditional.
4: Wow.
0: I was just saying, you know, all the things that you're missing out on.
1: Sure.
0: You know, I was just trying to help paint the picture. That's my job.
1: Yeah, it is. And you do a great job at it.
0: Thank you for your honesty, Ann. What's up, Derek?
1: Hey.
6: Hello.
0: What's up, buddy?
6: Sorry. Yes.
0: How
6: y'all doing this morning?
0: Good. How you doing?
6: Yeah, man. I got to stick up for guys, man. Come on. Women cheating. The one talking about she had a man. He had everything. The guy just looked better.
0: Yeah.
6: What the hell kind of question is that?
0: Oh, I know, right? How scary is that?
6: He looked better, so I'm going to go with him?
0: That's exactly.
4: What happens?
0: She was curious what was going on in his pants. So she.
6: Well, she said the man was big, too. So yeah, what's going on?
0: Oh, I know.
6: What you mean?
0: That's the craziest thing. She had a dude that had a big wiener, and she still cheated on that guy.
2: But, like, again, what is going on? Like, I'm sorry, y'all, but this is,
6: Man, you women got issues. That's the problem.
3: No.
4: No, it's just true.
3: No.
4: Love.
6: Y'all need to take some more meds or something, or get off the meds. Maybe
0: that's probably the issue, is all
3: it's
0: the meds.
3: It's not
0: that
3: about meds. Y'all have a, you guys have deficiencies, emotional deficiencies.
6: So why y'all cheating on a dude that has everything then?
3: I'm not, and most of my friends are not. But the ones that I do know, it was because they weren't getting what they needed. Like, just give, again, I go back to this.
6: But here's the thing, women are always needed.
0: I like this. His was big, but hers was bigger.
3: Like, you take us for granted.
6: Take you for granted?
3: Yeah.
6: Man, y'all throw a biscuit at a man's way every now and then and be like, okay, are you satisfied? Okay, good. I need to go get satisfied. What's up with that?
3: Well, that's not the way I treat my man.
0: Derek, is this not terrifying,
1: yeah,
0: sir?
1: It really is.
6: Okay, so you're like the 10% of women that do care about their man then.
0: Well, at least that's good. At least we got one. Thank you, buddy. Appreciate it. Thank you, Derek, for your call. Elise, thank you for all your calls. Going to take a quick break. 1-855-FU-BILLY. Hang on. You know, there's a saying that's why I like this show. It's called Nation's Dumbest. It's the only competition where the contestants actually don't want to stick around until the very end. And boy, did they put together such a cool package here. They got a host, Jack Whitehall. Fantastic. Tons of celebrities like Anthony Michael Hall, Steve-O, Ice-T. And they get taken on all these ridiculous challenges. Imagine celebrities thrown back into the classroom for hilarious challenges inspired by school life. And the laughs come from seeing everyone willing to laugh at themselves. 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You gotta be able to laugh at yourself. 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
26: On the northeast side, northbound on I-35 after Judson, an accident here, blocking two right lanes. Stop and go traffic back to Thousand Oaks. It is involving two 18-wheelers and another vehicle. Right now, delay time is 30 minutes. That's San Antonio traffic. I'm Lee Reiser.
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0: What's up, Billy Madison Show? Did you guys see the article on how they're going to have new broadcasting guidelines for women athletes?
1: Broadcasting guidelines? Okay,
0: well, they're trying to crack down on the camera angles and slow motion replays that sexualize the athletes. Because in a lot of women's sports, they have outfits where it shows their buttocks.
4: Yeah.
0: And they're in kind of scantily clad outfits because in order to do a lot of the women's sports, you have to have your ass out.
1: Huh? Mm-hmm.
0: So like volleyball? They don't want the camera guys taking these angles where it sexualizes the athletes.
4: Oh, so they don't want ratings. Okay, gotcha.
0: Well, I think they're trying to, you know, get rid of the sexualization of the female athletes. So, Derek, they don't want photos like this and stuff like that, camera angles.
4: They need to take they're posing.
0: Well, I understand that. But what's that, pole vaulting? Remember they have that one? And you can't pole vault. The dudes can, but for whatever reason, I don't know what it is. Like a man can pole vault and not have his ass out.
1: Yeah.
0: But for women
4: they
0: to be able to...
4: They have problems with their wieners, though.
0: Okay, that's with running.
4: You have problems with your wieners. Damn, dog. With running and pole
1: vaulting. What do you have problems with, Nart?
4: With their wiener, like they would have problems with that,
0: right?
1: Nart is a track and field guy.
0: What I'm saying is the men are fully covered.
1: That's what he's saying. They have problems with Nart.
4: Oh,
1: he's saying that they have problems with keeping their parts covered.
0: But for women to be able to pole vault, you have to have your ass out, right? You have to wear really short shorts so that your ass.
1: You're
0: is
1: not
0: out.
1: Restricted when you're running.
0: That's right.
1: Yeah, it's like some of the UFC fighters, they got some shorty shorts on, some of them.
0: Let me see.
1: Some of them, it's like some of their butt cheeks are about to start hanging out.
4: They need to wear like softball clothes because they don't sexualize it.
1: Who?
4: Softball. Like the girls. Oh,
1: you're right.
4: Like you don't see a lot of like sexy poses for them.
1: So you want to see volleyball players wear softball pants?
0: There's another thing where they run as fast as they can and then they jump in the sand. You have to, the men... don't have their ass out for that, but I noticed that when women are doing that, they have to have their ass out.
1: Well, yeah, their bodies are different.
0: Yeah, I just noticed that a lot.
1: Mm-hmm. And now they're getting on the cameraman about it?
0: Yeah, they are. They're going to try and restrict. They're trying to get rid of that.
1: That's weird.
0: Men are, because I guess a lot of men have an online chick that they don't know her. It's just somebody they look up because they think she's hot.
1: Yeah.
0: And men are calling that their mistress. Chris, okay. Is there any woman that maybe when you wake up in the morning, you're like, oh, let me see if she's posted anything new?
2: No, I don't even get on. I don't have social media.
1: I mean, they go like that's psychotic.
2: But no.
0: What do you mean? That's what a lot of guys do.
1: They'll look up a girl like they're like, oh, what's she up to today? Like yeah. If she runs across your feed, she runs across your feed. But searching her out is a little.
0: Well see, this guy, he posted this girl. He's like, this is my mistress. And he's a married man.
1: Huh.
0: What do you think, Nard?
4: Yeah, damn.
1: Yeah, damn. Yeah,
4: no, she's hot.
1: Mm.
0: Well, yeah, you can't even see her face, but that's
4: you
0: her.
4: Don't need to.
0: That's his mistress.
1: Yeah. Look as she turns around. She's just got like the
4: that's
1: worst.
4: Fine.
0: Right. Just a honk
4: you
0: on
4: can
0: her.
4: Look past that.
1: Just because of her butt?
4: Yeah.
0: Okay. Yeah. He goes, this
1: You're
0: is my
1: pig.
0: Tuesday
1: you
0: morning mistress.
1: It.
0: It's anyways, that's what guys are doing. It's like, oh man, she's so hot. That's my mistress.
1: Okay.
0: And you know, some guys are secure with that where they're in a relationship and their woman doesn't care. I can't show you.

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2: Hey.
3: Yes, you had a
2: comment. Good morning, guys.
3: Yes, good morning.
2: Yeah, so actually, Nard was right. He was talking about guys having issues with their wieners on the pole boat. It's so true. You don't remember, it came out on the news not that long ago. It was like maybe 6 months, a year ago. And one of the guys was doing the pole boat, and because
4: every
2: his
4: time.
2: Wiener.
4: Every time it messed it up.
2: I know. Well, he was packing, that's for sure. But
4: he was.
2: Still. Nard, not you looking at somebody packing.
3: Okay, so you were also looking at somebody packing.
2: Hell yeah, I was.
3: She said, hell yeah.
5: Hell yes, I was.
3: Okay, do you think the camera guy shouldn't be focused on the guy's wiener? And
4: zoomed in on it.
3: We need to not
2: yes,
3: sexualize the men. Because listen, because women, look, you were watching it and you were sexualizing the man.
6: Yeah.
2: Well, I couldn't help it because the cameraman was all up in his business. So, yeah.
6: Huh. But you know what? Guys aren't complaining about it.
2: Why can't they sexualize men?
3: Yeah, right. And I get it.
4: They weren't being sexist. They were doing it to men and women.
6: Yeah,
3: I know, but they think that there's just too much sexualization of women's sports, and they want to stop that.
2: Well, I do agree, though. Girls, I feel like the women's uniforms are quite different from men's for different sports, but I mean...
3: What do you think the reason is? Why are women's asses fully exposed when they're doing the same sport as a man, yet he doesn't need his ass out?
5: Because the product's not that good?
3: Or do you think the rise of social media, as well as going viral, and the people know if you have a nice ass and you have your ass out, you're probably going to go viral. And it could lead to endorsements. It could lead
5: NIL
3: to modeling. It could lead to other things. So do you think that's why they're doing it? It's so that maybe they can be discovered or get a viral moment.
2: But women have always been sexualized. It doesn't matter if it's social media or not.
3: But what
5: that's
3: I'm saying
5: true.
3: Is...
5: That's, but she's got a good point.
3: I know, but look, if you just see some pervert, like in basketball, they would find a girl with a pretty face, and then the commentators would just be creepy about it. This is a woman choosing to wear this and go...
5: All right, leave Brett Musburger alone.
3: You know what I'm saying? She's choosing to wear that. Do you think that it's because of the pressures of social media and wanting to be discovered or... Because it can lead to money, financial gain, if you look hot enough.
2: I see. Yeah, you're right. Yeah, I could see that. I mean,
3: I watched a video this morning and I showed it to Derek, and it looks like a mom and she's dancing with her kid and she's got a G-string bikini on with her whole ass out. Have you ever done that? Have you ever done that, Jessica?
2: No, I can't say I have.
5: And the caption, love being a mom.
3: Would you be uncomfortable in a G-string around your own kids?
2: Yeah, I mean, it's teaching. I mean, if you're going to be dressing like that, that's...
3: Okay, now, would you be uncomfortable if your husband was like, nah, man, I just like the G-string. I do it for myself. Hmm. And I like how the tan hits my butt cheeks. Do you think...
2: Yeah,
3: would you be weirded out
2: if
3: the dude was dancing that way with the G-string on?
2: Yeah, I would be. Yeah, we're definitely... When you're talking about things like that, yeah, this is definitely a woman's world, you know?
3: But again,
2: our bodies... Are different, so they're beautiful. You know what I mean?
3: A man's body's disgusting.
2: Beautiful too, but
3: it's disgusting.
2: Maybe Nard's.
3: Nard.
4: I'm on your side, lady.
3: I know, but
5: who cares?
3: On your side.
4: All right.
3: Let me take a quick break. I got to tell you the top fantasy for married women. We'll get to that next.
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8: 76 and cloudy, heating up a little bit in the afternoon with a high of 78.
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0: top fantasy for married women. I'll get to that in just a second. Derek, I just sent you the article about how they want to cut down on the camera angles as well as the slow motion to try to make it so that it's not so sexual for women's athletics. New broadcast guidelines for women's athletics have been released to crack down on camera angles and slow motion replays that sexualize the athletes.
1: Mm-hmm.
0: And all every dude's comment is, this is the end of women's sports.
1: So if you cut this out.
0: If you cut out the camera angles and show their buttocks, that's it for women. Put a fork in it, it's done.
1: I mean, I don't know. Is it? I don't know. I don't see anything sexual in WNBA.
2: No.
3: Cameron Brink.
1: Oh, Sophie Cunningham. But
0: no, yeah, but you know what people love?
1: What?
0: They love the fisticuffs, the physicality of
1: them chicks
0: WNBA.
1: Are those chicks fight.
3: It's getting good.
1: It's just like they hate that one bitch, whatever her name is, I forget.
3: Caitlin Clark?
1: Yeah, and they jump her. Like, I know. Every chance they can.
3: She's putting that league on the map.
1: I used to be like, man, that's pretty mean, but now I just find it kind of hilarious, to be honest with you. Plus, she kind of comes off a little bit insufferable, so.
0: Yeah.
1: It's kind of funny that they all like this woman that, you know, has kind of got the put them on a different level. They're like, we hate you. But I haven't watched it. I watched some WNBA last year. I haven't watched any this year. So I don't know. I don't know who's watching that.
0: Oh, I guess we're having like horrendous weather where we live, and we're just acting like there's not weather or something out there. But there's like tornado warnings.
1: Oh my God, it's raining.
0: Well, I'm just saying there's tornado warnings. There's funnel clouds out there, I guess.
3: Yeah, so there's a tornado just north of us.
0: Yeah, like right down the road. So just be careful.
1: Let's go home. Let's just turn on a weather broadcast.
0: If there is, because they're saying a tornado hit the rim area.
2: Yep. What?
0: Yeah.
2: Like an actual tornado?
0: Yes, Nard. That's why I'm doing this, you dumbass.
2: Okay, I'll just...
0: Why do you're like the worst broadcaster ever.
2: What?
0: I'm doing the... You know I don't want to do weather.
2: No, I know.
0: Right? So then you make it even worse on me, like I'm... Oh, really? Like that happened?
2: But, no, I'm just saying, like an actual...
0: Oh,
2: like
0: really? What's your source, dumbass?
2: I thought that it only happened in open fields. Because the buildings stop it.
0: Nort, you ever seen the movie Twister?
2: Yeah.
0: It rips buildings and homes and rips...
2: But
0: what?
2: It starts in an open field.
1: It starts in the sky.
3: Yes.
0: Yeah. He's stupid. No, man,
1: you know
0: I thought it.
2: Yeah,
1: it
2: yeah.
1: That's how it gets
0: in
1: going.
0: A field.
2: But once it hits the ground, it has to have airflow.
1: Just shut up.
0: I thought it started in a hole in the ground.
2: I watched a lot of documentaries about
1: it. Clearly not.
0: No, you didn't.
1: Clearly not.
0: Did you watch it with your butt?
1: Clearly not.
2: I might have.
0: Did you watch it with your butt?
1: I love how he's like, he got everything wrong about how a storm works. He's like, I watched a lot of documentaries about it.
0: Well, I don't know why you guys are mad at me. You're the dumbass that wanted to chime in.
1: Did you guys know it was a boat that hit the Twin Towers?
0: Man, isn't that crazy? How'd it get up in there?
1: Yeah, it came right off the river.
0: Right off that big, huge ocean there by the New York.
1: I watched a documentary on it. All
0: right, so top fantasy for married women. Nor, can you guess?
2: Cheating on their man.
0: Cheating on their man. Chris, got a guess?
3: No.
1: Top fantasy for married women would be...
3: Their men making more money.
0: Nope.
1: Sleeping with a guy from a different country.
0: Nope. You guys ready for it?
1: No.
0: Married women's number one fantasy is that their husband would die.
1: Damn. Oh.
2: All right.
0: In fact.
1: I'm such a woman.
0: Yeah, it's the taboo fantasy that so many married women have. For instance, if my husband died, it would solve all my problems.
1: It would, usually.
0: And they're not talking about women scheming to murder their husbands.
1: No, they're just saying, hey, if something happens.
0: So the fantasy, so obviously the top fantasy is for the husband to die. Mm-hmm. But they fantasize about, oh, man, if a car accident would just kill him.
1: Yep.
0: Or maybe a sudden painless illness. Or they'll fantasize about their husband having a heart attack.
1: Yeah.
0: something that gets rid of their problem, because the biggest problem that they have, that is all, it's every problem that they have in the world, is their husband.
1: Yep. My wife would agree with that.
0: Some of the women in here are like, oh my gosh, Billy, stop. No, it's a real article.
1: Yeah, it's not something we made up. We got the news.
0: It's called The Death Fantasy.
1: And if, ladies, if you're just honest, you would say, yes, I definitely fantasize about that. Most of
0: it's an escape fantasy that is extremely common and the top fantasy for married women.
1: Mm-hmm.
0: In fact, speaking to the Daily Mail, experts have revealed that a death fantasy about your partner doesn't mean you're dangerous or deranged, because the thought is rarely intentional. Dude. Many people are surprised to admit that they've imagined what life would be like if their partner was dead.
1: Yeah. I mean, life would be good for my chick, no doubt about it. She'd have some moolah. She wouldn't have to deal with a man-child.
0: It says one pattern that they've noticed is that these fantasies emerge. You know, for people that have a mortgage,
1: yeah,
0: they've been in a marriage for a while, maybe have some kids, things like that, aging parents. Mm-hmm. Lives are so intertwined, leaving just doesn't seem possible. So it would be impossible to leave that man because their lives are so intertwined. But, oh, man, if he could just die.
1: They just want that life insurance money, because that's the biggest, like, come up. Like, if you have a good life insurance and your partner dies and you get paid out, that, oh, man. Like, what? That'd be awesome.
0: Okay. I mean, this seems incredibly rude, but psychologists are saying, hey, you know, there's not intent here. You're not trying to kill him. You're just fantasizing about what your life would be if a heart attack just took him out.
1: Mm-hmm.
3: Man, yeah, they do love those murder documentaries.
0: They do.
1: I will say, when my wife got bit by a rattlesnake, I took the long way to the hospital. I'll admit it.
0: Dude, you just start fantasizing about, hey, man,
1: she's
0: I'm going to
1: like,
0: have to get
1: you
0: a new
1: wife.
0: You
1: can run this light. And I'm like, I'm not breaking the law. Are you kidding me?
0: Do you want me to get a ticket?
1: We're going to get pulled over. That's going to take longer. And I'm like, where's the hospital? I turn right. I was supposed to turn left.
0: I'm going to the vet. Oh, I'm sorry, dang.
1: Do
0: I don't
1: a
0: know
1: U-turn.
0: Why.
1: I'm not. That's illegal.
0: We're at the vet.
1: That's
0: well,
1: illegal.
0: It was a snake that bit you. I thought we'd go to the vet.
1: Mm-hmm.
0: An animal bit
1: like, give
0: you.
1: Me a wheelchair.
0: Why would we
1: and
0: go
1: I
0: to
1: walked.
0: The? Why would we go to the hospital? And a human didn't bite you. An animal did. That's why we're parked outside this vet.
1: Yeah. I thought, oh, rattlesnake.
0: Just think about that they have that fantasy.
1: Yeah, we
0: Dart,
1: do.
0: When you were married, did you ever have the fantasy, oh, what would life be like if she died?
2: I honestly, no.
0: I don't think
1: dudes, I don't think he did, though.
0: No, I don't think men have this fantasy. Do men fantasize? Do you think, oh, man, what if a heart attack just takes her out, or a car accident? How great your life would be.
1: Mm-hmm.
0: I just don't think men think that way.
3: No.
1: Yeah, because I think that our lives would probably they wouldn't be great.
3: No.
1: Because women usually don't carry insurance policies because, like, they don't really have good
0: right,
1: jobs.
0: Right, it would be, oh, man, yeah. Now the yeah. burden of everything.
2: Secretaries
0: right.
2: don't have that.
1: Oh, what do you mean? Cheddar's
0: Stop
1: doesn't,
0: it, Derek. They have great jobs.
1: Cheddar's doesn't have life insurance?
0: Stop. See, Nord, you just get
1: Son
0: so
1: of a bitch.
0: Sexist. I can't hang. You've been under my nail today.
2: That wasn't even me.
0: One more outburst, sir,
3: One
0: and
3: more.
0: I'm going to personally beat you.
2: That wasn't even me that said that.
0: Mm. I heard Nord. I can't see your guys' faces, so I just have to go along. I'm reading the comments, so it sounded like you.
1: Like, yeah. Honestly, like, if my wife were to die, like, I would lose money. Like, my life wouldn't be better. No
3: yeah,
1: way.
3: I thought about my wife dying the other day.
1: Well, that would be, yeah, you'd probably be rich.
3: No, but I just figured my life would suck.
1: Mm.
0: Okay, so you
3: I
0: thought,
3: don't
0: want to
3: raise kids by myself.
1: I don't think my life would suck. I just, it wouldn't be money.
0: I wouldn't want my wife to die,
3: yeah,
0: right? That's what most guys are like. Oh, I can't imagine my life without my wife.
1: Who's
0: going to
1: take care of the baby?
3: Yeah, that's what I was thinking.
0: Oh, I can't imagine my life without my wife, right? That's what normal men think.
3: These kids don't respect me.
1: If I had to raise Sophia on my own, she'd be such a terrorist.
0: I can't believe that women are having this fantasy. Let me, and all the comments, let me read some of these comments. Top fantasy for women is, their fantasy is for you to die.
1: Mm.
0: This person says, never marry if you're a man. Worst decision you can have. They just want you to die.
1: Somebody said, these guys are awful.
0: What guys?
1: Yeah, hey, what are you talking about? What did we say?
0: What guys are awful?
1: That is true, Derek. You got Mexican grandparents. You'll be fine. Yeah, no, for sure. She will be going to Papo's. That's no doubt about that.
0: Oh, that just seems so sinister to fantasize about your partner dying. What? Okay, that part's bad. The other part that I found to be really horrible is they think if their husband died, it would solve all their problems. So their main problem in their entire life is their husband. So if he's eliminated, then it solves all their problems. But how many of you guys gotten divorced and then you still have the same problems you had before you got divorced?
1: Yeah.
0: Right? So you just carry those problems with you.
1: Uh-huh.
0: There's a Disney ride. You know, you exit the little doom buggy and a ghost will follow you home. Well, yeah, you divorce your dude and guess what? Those same problems are going to follow you.
1: Yeah.
0: Maybe not all the time, but a lot of times.
1: Mm-hmm. I don't know why the chat's calling me an a-hole. I don't know what I said.
0: Okay, this woman, she goes, well, I tell you what, when you find out your husband's having an affair, then, yeah, you do feel like your life would be better if he was dead.
3: Yeah, duh.
0: This dude said, feelings mutual.
1: Feelings mutual.
0: It says many married men probably think the same thing. No, they don't. This is from a woman, too. She's like, oh, I bet you married. Instead of going, oh, that's awful. That's terrible. She's like, I bet you dudes think that, too.
3: Mm. We should, but we don't.
0: We don't.
1: Yeah, we don't care. We'll just get a new wife. That's fine. I'll get a new one. Yeah.
0: This woman, she goes, well, you know what? We think it, but men actually do it. She's got a point.
3: Oh, my God.
0: I mean, she kind of has a point. I mean, dudes do have some blemishes on the records when it comes to that.
1: Oh, yeah, like women don't?
0: I know
1: they
0: do. If you watch Forensic Files, they Drano their man or what's that stuff you put in a car? Yeah, antifreeze.
3: Yeah, they love antifreeze.
1: Yeah, Derek, who says who's going to take care of the baby when their wife dies? You. Okay, whatever, dude.
0: Derek, there's that game out there.
1: Give me a break, okay? I'm joking.
0: There's an online little fun game that men like to play, and it involves hot women. And so it's called Left, Middle, or Right. So I'm going to show you this photo, Nard.
2: Okay.
0: And this one has 7,002 comments. Oh, almost 200,000 likes.
1: Mm.
0: Hundreds of retweets and just almost 2,000 comments. So guys were having fun yesterday with this game. So what you got to do is you got to choose left, middle, or right. So out of these three right there. All right, Nar, which one would you choose? Oh. Hold on. Let me get the Jeopardy bed to play. All right, Nar, which one would you choose? Look at that. You have a blonde one. Then you have a girl that's kind of blonde with a hint of brunette, tan skin in the middle, or you have the full-on brunette at the end there. Oh. Which one would you choose? Derek, have you seen this? Chris, have you seen this?
3: No. Mm.
0: It's a fun game that guys are playing.
1: You can check the chat. Chat's probably seeing this now, too.
0: So. Okay, so the chat is seeing this.
1: Yeah. They
0: can
1: play
0: which
1: the game.
0: Which one do you choose?
1: Let's see.
3: What are we doing? Are we doing marry, F, kill?
0: No.
2: You have to pick one.
0: Chris, were you following along?
1: He wasn't.
3: Well, no,
0: it's left, middle, or right. So you can only choose one. Do you choose left? Do you choose middle? Or do you choose right? And it's the game that guys are playing. Right all day is what people are saying. Right? Damn, what? WTF? I guess nobody heard about this game?
1: Yeah, I mean, it's only got 200 retweets.
0: A lot of people in
1: it's
0: the chat.
1: It's not like the, you know, taking over the nation.
0: Yeah, what do you mean? It's taking over.
1: It's got 200 retweets.
0: I mean, it just started. The game just started.
1: Okay, I know, but it's not like it's like a well-known game.
0: a lot of people are saying brunettes are hotter. Nard, what are you choosing as you're looking at the photo? Which one do you choose?
1: His brain's broken. He can't. He's like, he loves all of them.
2: Yeah,
0: it's tough.
2: I'd have to pick the right.
1: That seems to be what most people are picking.
2: I'd have to pick the right.
0: It mainly depends if the carpet matches the drapes, according to some people in the chat. Okay.
3: Jeez. How about no carpet?
0: Yeah.
1: God.
0: I know.
3: What?
0: Who wants carpet?
1: That's crazy.
0: Nobody wants carpet in their house.
2: No.
3: No.
0: Nobody. Hmm. They're like, no, I want hardwood floors. Who the hell is like, yeah, I want all the carpet in my house. All right. So, Nard, you've chosen
2: The right.
0: On the right. Okay. Now, why did you choose the, not choose left or middle?
2: His brain broke, dude. His brain broke. Yeah. Like, he's the hardest chicks he's ever seen.
0: He's a darn, darn, darn, darn, darn, darn, darn, darn,
1: overloaded.
0: That's all I heard.
1: Overloaded.
0: All right. Let me take a break. 1-855-FU-BILLY. That is our phone number with our Texas Hammer hotline. 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You can play the game. We'll be right back. What's up? It's Billy Madison.
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21: Westbound on I-10 at Scenic Loop. Got a stalled vehicle there blocking the left lane. Loop 1604 westbound at Babcock. That accident there is blocking the left shoulder. And the earlier accident northbound on I-35 after Judson, that has been cleared. That's San Antonio traffic. I'm Lee Bronson.
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32: DC tickets to give away.
0: Yes. Now, some people are saying that that photo is like AI.
2: It wasn't surprising.
0: It wouldn't surprise me either.
1: Yeah.
0: It looks like they're real girls,
1: yeah,
0: but they just put them all together. So, yes, right. It is AI. Those are actual photos of girls, but they weren't all together. So that's, you get the point there. So they picked three women that were on the internet. They put them all together in an AI photo, and you had to choose. It'd be no different. I don't know why people are like, that's AI. It's like, okay, but if you had a picture of that David Gandy guy and Henry Cavill and you just put them together, sure, they weren't in the same room when the photo was taken, but you're like, all right, which one, left or right? We're like, oh, because AI made it and I didn't make it on my little computer. Stupid. What? Then I hate it. They've been doing that for a long time. It's like, I'm not an idiot. I know that those girls weren't all together. They're just made to look all together.
2: I just
0: can't follow along with you.
1: Dude, what are you talking about? These girls started making out after this.
0: Yeah.
1: Yeah, they did. They just started saying dumb stuff.
33: They said dumb stuff.
1: Right.
0: Of course it's AI. Golly.
1: I don't even know if it's AI.
0: Why are you so mad, Billy? I get mad because people are stupid. That's why. It makes me mad. It makes me upset.
1: Mm-hmm.
0: It's AI. So I'm not going to like that photo because AI. All right. Yeah, but before AI, what you would do is you would go to a computer and then you would put two people and be like, okay, oh, look at this. It's Henry Cavill and this David Gandy guy, and they're together. And you just make one photo out of it.
1: I mean, not everything's AI.
0: It's not.
1: Like yesterday, I watched a bear open a car and then get stuck in the car because he opened the door and then the door shut and he couldn't figure out how to open the door from the inside. So he ripped off the rear view mirror and it made a little hole in the windshield. And so he dug himself out through the windshield hole. Can you imagine, though, you're like watching your car as the bear opens the door, gets in it, and then goes out through your windshield? It would just be like, brother.
3: In the bear's defense?
1: Brother.
2: A girl would do that. What? They are always bashing windshields and stuff. When there's a perfect
1: I've seen it. Yeah. I've seen it in person. Well,
3: I was going to say, have you ever seen those funny videos where people say that they're locked in their car because their keys are outside the car?
1: Yeah, yeah. That's what it felt like, the bear.
3: And all they got to do is just lift the handle and they can get out, but they call the cops and the cops are like, hey, just lift the handle, ma'am.
1: My chick was like, why didn't he just open the door again? I was like, he obviously did it on accident. Like, he jumped, you know what I mean? Like, he's like looking in the car and then he like hits the handle and the door pops open, but like the bear didn't know that the bear doesn't know how to do it.
3: No, this is going to bother you, but I do have a weather update.
2: Okay.
3: And it's just, it's in the chat. They say, not safe for DeJesus, says that there was some damage at the rim, which is a little shopping area.
1: Our boss just emailed everyone in the company and said, don't come to work. Danger.
3: Really? But we're here.
1: Yeah, I know.
3: Oh, okay. Well, that's nice. So at least keep everybody safe.
1: Yeah, he wants everybody but us to be safe.
3: Yeah, a lot of people said that they closed their works today.
2: Yeah. Oh my
3: God. Or there's just, well, it's pretty bad out there when you got tornadoes and stuff.
1: Mm-hmm.
3: So.
1: Yeah, no, absolutely.
3: I would love to see the
1: especially
3: photos.
1: Especially in San Antonio where it could be, you know, 89 sunny and the roads are dangerous because people don't know how to drive. Yeah. So especially in this, like, yeah, stay home.
3: It says stay safe.
1: Yeah.
3: You know, don't go outside. Just listen to us. I just gave you a nice weather update.
1: Yeah, a nice weather update. Tornadoes.
3: Jesco says, no rain here, 1604 and 35.
1: Dude, San Antonio is so big because like, we were talking about this on Monday. Like, NAR was like, God, man, I was dealing with the storm so much over the weekend. And I was like, it didn't even rain where I was. It didn't even rain. I don't even live that far from NAR.
2: No.
3: That's so funny. I got lots of rain.
1: Though. Yeah, I know. You guys got... Mm-hmm. Man, I mean, have you guys seen, like, Uvalde and stuff like that? Like,
3: flooding.
1: It's underwater.
4: Yeah. Yep.
3: Yeah, a lot of people are without power this morning.
1: Mm.
3: So, even Lubbock is seeing a bunch of rain. Let me go to Brian. Yes, Brian.
5: What's up, hey, guys, buddy? How you doing?
3: Good. How are you today, Brian?
5: I'm good. I'm just going over some stuff over here at the house. Wanted to call and let you guys know about the story I'm dealing with.
3: Okay.
5: So I met a woman. We were getting together. She's 36, and she's divorced, and she's freaking out that I'm not going to marry her.
3: Okay, but you said she's 36, right?
5: Yeah.
3: Okay, so she's a 36-year-old woman. You're kind of dating her, and you just told her, you're like, hey, yeah, I'm not going to marry you, and you're like, oh, I don't know why she had such a negative response to that.
5: Of course.
3: I wonder why she's upset at me. I told her, I'm not going to marry you.
2: How old are you?
5: I'm 38.
2: Okay.
1: Huh.
5: Yeah, my argument was that she already quit and failed a marriage, you know? I mean, I asked her, did her husband die? She said no. I asked her, was it cheating or something like that? And she didn't want to get anywhere. But I said, she got divorced. She already showed her hand, and she doesn't honor commitment. She doesn't honor vows or any of that stuff.
3: Okay, hold on.
2: She should leave you.
3: I'm sure she will. I doubt she's going to stick around with this guy. You're saying that you would date her, you might have a relationship with her, but you won't marry her because she's already had a marriage where she quit on that marriage and divorced her husband. If I'm hearing that correct.
5: And I'm saying, I may not know all the details, but personally, I don't think it's worth marrying a woman who's been divorced. It shows me that you don't have the gumption, you don't have like the fight in you to like make a marriage work or anything. You didn't fight for your husband. You quit when things got tough.
2: I think you're a jerk.
5: You know what I mean?
3: Hold on. Look, people that are in sports or boxing or whatever it is, you see some guy and he quits, right? Does he ever main event again? If he quits on a fight, probably not. So he's saying, I'm not going to make her.
1: Just take another shot at Connor. Right,
3: I'm not going to, you know.
1: Ain't that a bitch?
3: Probably never going to main event again. Had the shot.
5: Just like that, though. It's like a weak knee. It's like, what am I supposed to do? I'm not gonna put my faith or my money on, if it's a sports person, I'm not going to put my money on you if you do something like this. No.
3: Right.
5: That's my whole argument there.
3: You would understand if her husband died or, you know, something in of that nature, right?
5: Well, yeah, but she said he didn't. Okay, he's out there.
3: He's still alive.
5: Yeah, he's out there running around.
3: And you will not marry her because she's already had one failed marriage.
5: Ride or die.
3: Okay, was she the one that initiated the divorce, even though majority of the time it is the woman that does that?
5: She did say that she wanted the divorce. She wanted out of the marriage. Okay. And I'm like, was he hitting? Was he abusive or something like that? And she was like, no. So I was like, well, no. I mean,
3: I'm not going to marry you then.
5: Yeah. Yeah, exactly.
3: Does he have a point, Derek?
1: I mean, yeah, he kind of does.
4: Absolutely.
1: Yeah, he kind of does.
3: I don't know that anybody's thought about it this way.
1: No, I definitely.
3: But what never. you're saying, hey, you already got it in you to quit on a marriage.
5: Mm. Yeah, that is my point.
4: That's a bad investment.
3: Yeah.
5: That's exactly what I was saying. I was telling my friend about it. I'm like, dude, why would I put all my time and waste all my effort on this woman when she could just easily turn around and just say, nah.
3: Mm-hmm. She could wake up one day and go, oh, he's not it. I want out of this. And she would leave because she's already shown that she can leave. I mean, he does have a point.
1: Kind of.
5: Plus, I don't know what it's about. Maybe it's about the money. Maybe the money started drying up and they went through some hard times and she was like, nah.
3: These are just scenarios that you're playing out in your head.
1: Mm-hmm.
3: My question is, don't you run the same risk, though, if you meet a woman that has never been married? Or do you think a woman that has never made that ultimate commitment may take it more serious than the woman who's already been married? Or you don't think that anybody could learn from their mistakes in the marriage and go, hey, I'm not going to do that this time? Or is your argument the reason she didn't learn from her mistakes is because she thought her husband was the mistake? So therefore, she hasn't learned from her mistake.
1: Yeah.
3: So maybe that's a great question to ask. So why did you get a divorce? And if she's like, you know what? It was my bad. It was probably his bad. But, you know, it didn't work out. No ill will. It was my bad. Or if she says, well, he was a bad guy. It was all his fault. That's why we're not together. You know, that's not the case, right? It's never just 100% one person's fault.
5: Well, I've asked her like a couple times. I'm like, what's the situation? She'll kind of edge away from it and be like, it just wasn't really working out. And I'll be like, okay, well, what happened this other time? And she'll say, it was just a little thing. And she's beating around the bush. She's not being honest. I'm being honest about my entire situation, about everything in my life.
3: Okay, I got a question though, real quick. So if you're a dude and you're married and all of a sudden, a woman says, I want to divorce you, and initiates the divorce and divorces you. Do the same rules apply? Since you are the guy that wasn't trying to get out of the marriage, she forced your hand and pushed for the divorce. So you are the one that got kind of kicked out of your marriage. So does a guy that's been married, that was kicked out of his marriage, can you then marry him, or would he be a big red flag? Do you know what I mean? Because it's not like he gave up on the marriage. Does it matter who's the one that gave up on the marriage?
5: No, but I think it's different with women. I think that they're generally a little more distrustful.
3: Did you ask her, like, was he too tiny in the pants? Did she get sick of it? You know, because a lot of women will do that. They'll get tired of the tiny pants.
5: Well, sure. I mean, asked that and asked her all this stuff.
3: Was he not going downtown? You know, were there things that he wasn't doing, or was it financial reasons? Did she feel like she should have a better life and he wasn't financially able to give her all the nice things that she felt she deserved in this life?
5: Well, here's my big argument. I asked her all that stuff and then she didn't tell me. So I'm like, well, you're not being honest with me.
3: Yeah, that's true.
1: Very true.
3: Because she won't just tell you.
5: Exactly. Why not? So that's why I'm like, you can't be honest with women. You can't.
3: No, I think you can be. I think that's silly. You're a silly guy. I think you can be honest with
5: him. No, but I mean,
3: I like where you're going. Ride or die. A woman that fulfills her marital obligation and stays with a dude till death do us part. Marrying that woman, she's already shown that she will go to the very end. Even though I don't like those stories where the woman remarries, but whatever. You know, what do you care? You're dead at that point, I guess. But if you believe that there's an afterlife, then you're punching pillows in heaven, and you're like, hey, whoa, whoa, whoa, whoa. What, why is that guy doing that to my wife? Right? Then maybe that's heaven isn't like the greatest place if you got to see that. I don't know.
5: It's just a mess. It's just a mess. So she's all freaking out now because I said I'm not going to marry her.
3: No, do you think that's fair that he won't marry a woman that's already given up on one marriage?
2: No, I don't think that's fair at all.
3: Why?
2: Well, because
3: you're an idiot?
2: No.
3: Okay, then what's your reason?
2: That he shouldn't have wasted her time to do all the dating.
3: Well, he had to get to know her. He had to find out, you know, what why the marriage dissolved.
2: No, he should not have that stance and get to know all the information. And then now he's got all the information for what?
3: To make an educated decision.
2: No.
3: Based on his information, he's like,
2: he wasted her time is what he did. He got the cheeks and he was like, cool, I got the information. All right, I'm not going to take you. It's like, what?
3: I mean, that part is kind of rude that you did get the cheeks and then you're like, now I'm not going to marry you. Cheeks.
5: What? That doesn't make any sense.
3: That part kind of does.
2: Yeah, you're a pig.
3: So you had no intention of making her an honest woman, and still you rattled her cheeks. Unless she initiated it and she wanted you to rattle her cheeks, does happen.
4: She initiated.
3: How do you know, Chris?
4: I can see
5: that. I completely disagree with that. And by the way, you're a pig, my friend.
2: No.
5: And she is a bit of a pig as well, because she's not telling me this whole situation, what's going on with her.
3: Nard
2: you
3: is
2: wasted
3: a pig.
2: Her time.
3: Actually, Nard.
5: I didn't waste your time. I listened to everything that she had to say.
2: Well, getting cheeks.
5: Nah.
2: Yeah.
5: Nah.
2: What do you mean, nah?
5: Nah, you're wrong.
2: No, I'm not wrong.
3: I think
2: you should have disclosed to her at the beginning and said, yo.
3: You know how many women Nard has banged? He had no intentions of even having a relationship with those women.
2: No, that's I didn't.
3: And you know what? You know how many women Nard has used for a mouth hug?
4: Oh, countless.
2: But that had nothing to do with their stance about marriage.
3: See, he's like, oh, so how? Yeah, and you're not a pig?
2: No.
3: How are you not a pig?
2: Because he should have disclosed that about, like, hey.
3: Well, you should have disclosed that. Hey, just so you know, I'm never going to talk to you again after you give me this mouth hug.
2: One night stands happen, Billy.
3: No.
2: Yeah, they do. But, like, he let it go on for weeks on months, getting the cheeks, getting to know her information for no reason, wasting her time thinking it's going somewhere. So, no, he's a pig.
3: But you're also a pig.
5: You worked up because you didn't get what I got, my friend.
2: You're
3: also
2: don't want
3: a
2: it,
3: pig,
2: idiot.
3: Though. Can you just admit that
2: it.
3: You're a pig as well?
2: I'm not. No.
3: Derek, don't you think he's a pig?
1: Nard?
3: Yes.
1: Yeah, 100%.
2: Her time for however long it was.
3: Can I go to Cole, please? Yes, Cole.
6: Yeah.
3: What you got, buddy?
6: So when you go buy a car, do you not do any research on it? You just go out and buy it? Do you not test drive it?
3: Yeah, you do.
6: How serious can you be right now?
3: All right, Cole, if the cheeks would have been way better, do you think that the rules, he would throw all his rules that he has out the window if the cheeks were fire?
6: No.
3: No. Would you have done that, Brian? Let's say it's the best cheeks you've ever had, just unbelievable. Would you have thrown all these rules that you have about not marrying a woman that's already given up on a marriage? Would you throw those out the window?
5: If the cheeks were great?
3: Yeah. See, that's a tough one, right?
1: Mm-hmm.
3: That tells you everything.
2: Now he's a pig.
3: No, that tells women everything right now.
5: No, tell me I'm a man, and if you call me a pig, then you don't understand what being a man is.
3: He doesn't know. Nard doesn't know. Nard doesn't know. He's more of a woman than a man.
1: None of us do.
3: That's true, Nard.
1: I don't know why he does that, though. Like, he could just say, like, he doesn't know.
3: That's how important cheeks are to a man. That this dude would have possibly, if the cheeks would have been better, he would throw all these rules that he has, right, about not marrying a woman that has been married. He would have thrown all that caution to the wind and probably would have married her.
1: I mean, yeah, for sure.
3: That's how important good cheeks are.
1: Or
3: good
1: steaks. I mean, you could replace cheeks with, you know, many things.
6: I don't think any cheeks are that good.
3: No. You don't think so, no. Cole? There's no such thing as that good of cheeks?
6: Not to put everything you believe in aside.
3: Do you understand where he's coming from, that since she's already quit on one marriage?
5: Cheeks. That's the whole point.
3: When she has, Cole, she took a vow that no matter what, she was going to stand by her man, and she decided to not fulfill those vows. Does he have a good reason to not marry her?
1: He does, but he's canceling out a lot of people.
6: Yeah, a very good reason not to marry her.
3: Now, do you think a woman should not marry a man that's been divorced? If the woman initiated the divorce, do you think that's a red flag for women to not marry that guy?
6: It could be. How open and honest is he with it?
3: That's true.
1: Like, what if the dude has been divorced, but he's the one that initiated it? Isn't that the same thing?
3: Yeah, exactly.
1: He's quit on the marriage.
3: You got to find out.
1: Yeah.
3: I've never heard it from that perspective, that a dude won't marry a woman because she quit on her last man.
1: Oh, wow. Really?
3: So she's got it in her to quit.
1: Yep. I mean, it felt like, yeah, you knew that through and through.
3: No, not at all.
1: Yeah, it felt like you felt that to your core.
3: No, not at all. I was just trying to get amped up. I know there's tornadoes and rain and stuff. Things going on around there. And so, you know, I'm just trying to get people to, you know, a little bit of a distraction for people.
1: Okay, I got you.
3: Some entertainment, some passion. That's all I'm trying to display. All right, so what do you think the number one thing is that women do after they get divorced? You will not believe what this woman did, and I'll get to it next. When's the last time you guys heard it back? It's called Nation's Dumbest. It's a new celebrity competition hosted by Jack Whitehall. What they do is they throw a bunch of famous faces back into the classroom to live report cards, recess quizzes. You know, all those unforgettable school moments, or maybe forgettable school moments. It's just a bunch of celebrities having fun, making mistakes, proving that being wrong can sometimes be the most entertaining part. And it's packed with celebrities. Carmen Electra, Dr. Drew. So check out Nation's Dumbest. 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
22: From the Davis Law Firm Traffic Center.
23: Got a big mess on the far northwest side. Eastbound on I-10 at La Cantera Parkway. Got road debris here, and it is scattered across all lanes. Northbound on 281 at St. Mary's. An accident there is blocking the right shoulder. That's San Antonio traffic. I'm Lee Reiser.
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31: Give me fuel, give me fire, give me that which I desire. Ooh.
3: I got AC/DC tickets coming up. Garrett, what game are we playing?
1: We're going to play a little Nard Has No Family feud.
3: Okay, for AC/DC tickets coming up on the program.
1: And the point of the game will be to not get what the number one answer is, but get what Nard's number one answer would be.
3: All right, we will do that coming up next hour.
1: Mm-hmm.
3: I gave you some audio. I don't know if you have it, but this woman, what she did the day she got divorced.
1: Day she got divorced.
3: Yeah, it should be in there.
1: One second.
3: See if we can find that. The day she got divorced. Now, a lot of people, maybe you'd be a little happy, or maybe you grieve a little bit the day you got divorced. Maybe you'd reflect and go, what could I have done better? How did it get to this point? How did you ask that person to marry you and love that person, and now you guys are separated? Maybe you're wondering how it'll affect your kids. Maybe you're wondering, hey, will I ever meet somebody again? Maybe you're going, I should have just been a better guy or better woman. If I would have just tried harder, maybe would we still be married?
1: This is crazy if this is what she did the day she got divorced.
3: Yeah, I know that.
1: I couldn't find the damn video because I didn't realize it was labeled under this. And so that's why I was like, why is it not popping up? Divorce, day divorce? No, that's not what Aaron labeled it as. He labeled it as the thing that she did.
3: Yes.
1: And the thing that she did is the craziest thing in the world to do on the day you get divorced.
3: And she's just a regular girl that got divorced.
1: Not no more, brother.
3: I'm just saying, like, what would you do the day you got divorced? Listen to what
1: cry.
3: This... Yeah, that's what, even if...
1: You usually cry.
3: Even if you're like, we had to get divorced, you still have to feel
1: grief. You grieve.
3: Because...
1: It's a death.
3: Exactly. It you have to.
1: You don't do what this woman did. This woman is that is disgusting. And I love this act. Don't get me wrong. This is number one in Derek's world.
3: Hold on. Now listen to this.
0: I'm going through a divorce, and one of the first things I did was get Eiffel Towered.
1: That's crazy. That's crazy. Why do women handle divorce this way?
3: I don't know, but like, okay,
1: you
3: Derek,
1: see women do this all the time.
3: Derek, you what, know a Billy, guy what, would Billy. Want to run out there and have a threesome with two women?
1: No.
3: If he got divorced?
1: No. A dude is sad as hell if you're a real man. Because you're like, wow, what a failure I am. That's what you think. You think, oh my God, especially if you have kids.
3: Maybe I didn't hear it right.
1: No, you did.
3: Hold on.
0: I'm going through a divorce, and one of the first things I did was get Eiffel Towered. I was That's married insane. From 18 years old. And-
1: That is insane. This is...
3: I heard it right.
1: Dude, women, they will... Oh my God. Can you imagine, like, this is your wife that you just got divorced from? And it's like, that's what she does the first day.
3: In her defense.
1: The day you get divorced, she goes and does an Eiffel Tower?
3: Well, in her defense, she was married from 18 to 30, and so all her good years were wiped out.
1: That's not a defense.
0: Until 30. That's a lot of time to be Susie Homemaker and miss out on all sorts of...
3: See, she was just baking pies and things like
1: that.
3: Get
1: out of my face with that.
0: Early 20s shenanigan. Did I possibly rubber band a little bit too far to mischief and shenanigans a little bit? But do I regret it? No.
3: Now she has zero regrets.
1: I bet. Because she's dirty as hell.
3: They're going, when Derek got divorced, he went to Arby's.
1: Okay. All right. You guys just, I don't even want to do this anymore. That's how the chat makes me feel.

0: Uh-huh.
1: I'm going to say something controversial, something crazy.
0: Mm-hmm.
1: I'm going to say the divorce was mostly her fault.
0: I mean, I would agree with you, but I don't know. Maybe it wasn't.
1: I think...
0: Like, maybe she was cooped up, and that's what she wanted to do, but...
1: There.
0: I don't know.
1: Have you ever been cooped up in your house?
0: I love it.
1: All right. And did you immediately get out there and you're like, oh, man, I got to go take on a couple?
0: No, I was like, I want to go home the moment I had to leave. It's like, I want to go back home. I love being cooped up. Like some girls, though, they hate it. This girl, she hated it. She hated whatever her life was. And I bet her life could have been just fine. Like she just got married really young. But to go the day you get divorced, get Eiffel Towered?
1: Yeah.
2: I'm a free single woman. I am.
1: What? She's a free single woman, Derek.
0: I understand,
1: honey. What did
0: she
1: do wrong?
0: You have your rights. I just think that it's like crazy.
1: This guy in the chat says women have inner freaks and it's up to us men to satisfy them.
0: Mm. I mean, like, whatever.
1: Kay Breezy says she wants that, but not on divorce day.
0: That on divorce day is crazy, but that is how women do divorce parties and stuff. They celebrate a divorce.
1: I know, but Kay Breezy wants that to happen, but not for a divorce party.
0: That's hot.
1: This chick never said it was the day. Hold on. Let's go back to the beginning of this.
0: I think she did.
2: I'm going through a divorce, and one of the first things I did was get Eiffel Towered.
0: I mean, okay, she didn't say, but she said, I'm going through a divorce, and one of the first things I did, she didn't say, well, the first thing I did was grieve.
1: No, she didn't say that.
0: No. And you know what? Then when I was out there for a little bit,
2: Did I know I was going to be visiting Paris? No. But we went back to my place. We are all playing poker, and one thing led to another, and I enjoyed it.
1: So she has no regrets. That's on divorce day. People are pointing out she wasn't even divorced yet.
0: She was going through
1: her divorce, yeah. Yet still.
0: So she still had that dude's last name.
1: Still married. I would have to say, I would have to say it was her fault. You know, maybe not 100%, but she was doing things to put cracks in the armor of her marriage. And everybody knows what that means.
0: Yeah.
1: That in your marriage, you can either really seal up the walls and make it, you know, so that nobody can penetrate those walls. So you seal up all the cracks and everything. And every day you constantly seal up those cracks so that nothing can get in. Nothing can penetrate your marriage. Mm-hmm. Nothing can ruin your marriage. Or you can allow cracks and things like that to erode the walls of your marriage until it comes crumbling down. And this woman got spit roasted. That was the first thing she did when she was going through a divorce.
0: This is what happens, though, when you marry a girl at 18 and then when she hits 30. Like, this always happens.
1: What's up, Gabriel?
3: All right, man. First of all, Derek is being a super, super prude. I mean, come on, man. When you're divorcing, you've been separated for a long time already. The paperwork is just a legality. She's doing what she wants to do on the greatest day of her life. Would you be
1: shouldn't the greatest day of her life
0: though, sir? I am.
1: Okay, hold on. Shouldn't the greatest day of her life should have been the wedding day, right? And this should be the saddest day of her life.
3: Well, when you've been married as long as she has in the greatest years of her life, and then she's getting divorced, separated from someone.
1: I also want to point out Derek is a prude, and that's fine.
0: We need some proofs.
1: We do. I wish I had more time, Gabriel. I got to take a quick break. We'll be right back.
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5: 56 and cloudy, heating up a little bit in the afternoon with a high of 78.
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11: You know, locally, I was watching some of the videos that people shot. Our buddy Tim from the zoo, he had a video. I think maybe one of his buddies took. And it showed, like, all the destruction over there. There's a movie theater over there. There's restaurants and such. Showed all the destruction because a tornado hit down. As I'm watching that video, the next video is like, don't ever marry an older woman. It's just so crazy. X is wild. It'll have a tornado video, and the next video is like, hey, don't ever marry an older woman. I'm like,
12: I mean, you don't see it happen a lot.
11: Give me more tornado stuff. I don't care about that.
12: I like the advice.
11: Yeah, but I didn't need that when
12: I
11: looked
12: at it. Never marry an older woman because she's always going to treat you like a little boy, no matter what you do, because you're younger than her.
13: I'm saying you could be the same age, but she's just an older woman. What? I guess what the guy was saying, she's already set in her ways and stuff. It's like dudes are set in their ways.
12: I say also never marry an older woman for both, whether she's just older than you or she's older.
13: You just got to see if she's a bitter person, just like a dude. Don't marry a bitter guy that's scorned and thinks just because one experience that every experience forward is going to be like that. Same thing for a woman. You just don't marry anybody bitter. See how bitter they are, how angry they are. And if they still hold a grudge and if they want revenge and all that stuff, that's what you got to really look at.
12: Derek, were you ever told to go stand in the corner By my mother, not my wife. Yeah.
13: What about the first wife? She never said that. Get in the corner. You had a cuss jar.
12: You got me messed up if you think I would have went and stood in the corner. Like, I was, like, worried about it. Yes, ma'am.
13: I don't think age has anything to do with it. It's bitterness. Like, this bitch-ass dude next to me, the most bitter-ass dude you'll ever meet.
12: He doesn't even know what that means.
13: And until he gets rid of all his bitterness, he's not going to be worth a damn to anybody. Mm. He's not worth a damn to the show.
12: Mm.
13: Like, where were you? You're just out there just taking a dump while we're on the air?
12: Yeah, we're in here working.
13: We got tornadoes outside with tons of rain.
12: Didn't know where you were.
13: And this pathetic dude is gone for the entire last break just because you have poopy pants.
12: Come on, man.
14: Really?
13: I'm over this,
12: dude.
13: You know
12: what the schedule is.
13: You know when we're supposed to be on the air and when we're not.
12: Golly.
13: You get plenty of breaks. We have three breaks an hour.
14: I was working.
13: If you're going to poop your pants.
12: You're calling pooping working now?
14: Nope.
13: Yeah, I'm on the clock, man. The boss is paying me to poop.
14: That's
13: what he thinks.
14: I was working.
13: Can I move on? I don't want to hear it. This was something I didn't get to yesterday. And it was this dude, I had some work party or something, won some makeup or something feminine. He won something feminine.
12: Yeah.
13: Makeup, and instead of bringing it home to his wife, I believe it's a makeup kit.
12: Yep.
13: Instead of bringing it home to his wife and saying, hey, here you go.
12: Yeah.
13: He gave it to a hot woman in the office.
12: Because his wife didn't need it.
15: The way my heart breaks for this wife, he does not care about you like you care about him. And I see this all the time in relationships. Yeah, right. Women who give their all and men who don't give anything at all. They do things like this. So this husband has a company party and it's employees only. He ends up winning this YSL gift basket that's filled with all kinds of great makeup, luxurious skincare.
13: Yes, this husband sucks. He should have, the first thought in his mind, my wife is going to love this. He should have held it like he's a football, like he's trying to score a touchdown pass those women. Heisman those women that are trying to get their dirty paws on it. Be like, hey, you're not my wife. You don't bleep my bleep. Get out of here.
12: Mm.
13: I know, Nard, you can't say that. When you were married, you'd be like, yeah, I know you bleep my bleep, but we're not married. You know, when you were cheating and stuff.
15: Everything that any wife would want, especially if she had to sit at home and take care of your kids, right? And what does he do? He gives it to another woman at that party.
13: Oh. Okay. There are a couple scenarios. Maybe he was embarrassed by the gift that he won. Maybe he's just that stupid and thoughtless, right? He could have just been that stupid.
12: He could have been.
13: Or he's like, man, that woman is hot. That woman is real hot. Mm-hmm. My wife, not hot. My wife doesn't hump me. My wife doesn't bleep my bleep. Well, we don't know everything. When I first heard it, I'm like, okay, this guy sucks. But if he's got a decent wife at home.
12: Yeah.
13: A couple scenarios went through my head. If his wife's bleeping his bleep and he's got a decent woman at home, she's got warm cheeks and she's got a smile when he comes home, she's getting that makeup 100% every single time. He's bringing that makeup home to her. The only scenario in my mind is where he doesn't bring that makeup home is if no mouth hugs, no warm cheeks, and no, it's a grimace. Like, what are you doing home? Right? Some toot. He knows he's going to get some toot when he gets home. So he did it out of revenge. He's like, I'm not going to give my wife, who doesn't give me anything, I'm not going to bring home this makeup for her. I'm going to give it to this hot woman.
12: Yeah.
13: So those are the scenarios. Or he's just a jerk. And he's got the good woman at home that does bleep his bleep. He's got the warm cheeks. She does smile at him when he comes home. But he's just a dog. And he took this opportunity to try to show this woman, like, hey, you know what? I think you're kind of hot.
12: Mm-hmm.
13: Wanted to be a bit of a show off. So that's the only scenario at least a couple scenarios. What do you think, Nard?
12: Why did he give the coworker his makeup kit instead of his wife?
14: Because he probably had bad acne, and he probably looked better with makeup.
13: What?
12: Because you don't
13: leave the room.
12: Yeah, leave. Just leave. Go back to what you were doing.
13: Just leave the room.
14: You just said, why would he give the makeup to the guy, right? What?
13: No, I
14: said
13: to his coworker. I want you to leave the room.
14: I thought coworker.
13: I told you. I already said you're due for a spanking.
12: Yep.
14: I thought coworker.
12: Get out of my face.
13: You took the wheel of the car. and you drove it right off a cliff. That's not even what we were talking about. How? Get off your phone. Quit looking at yourself in your camera and shut the door. All right, shut the door. How does he get it that wrong?
12: Because he's an idiot. What do you mean? He's a complete moron.
13: That had nothing to do with, oh, he wanted the makeup. What? No, you know what Nard heard? Nard started thinking like, man, I need to get some makeup.
12: That's what he started thinking.
13: Yeah.
12: Nard's like, I would have kept it for myself.
13: Yeah, I'm keeping that makeup.
12: Why would you give that to somebody else?
13: Idiot, dude. Idiot.
12: Why? But I know why that guy gave it, the coworker gave it to the girl, because he was investing.
13: He could have been
12: in some future sex.
13: He might have.
12: That's what I
13: would have
12: done.
13: Couple scenarios. It's his wife.
12: That's smooth, dog.
13: Or it's his wife's fault, or it's his fault. That's where I'm going.
12: You ever just think maybe the dude is a player?
13: That's a possibility.
12: Like, you ever think he's just smooth?
13: Could be.
12: Come on, man. That guy's got game.
15: He doubles down and he's happy. He's bragging about his own generosity, she says. The perfect husband making another woman's day. I feel like relationships with coworkers sometimes are just overlooked.
13: Oh, yeah. As a husband, you cannot make another woman's day.
12: Mm. No, you can't.
13: Husband 101. You never make another woman's day.
12: Yeah. Which is, you know, you would think that like your wife would like that you're just nice to women. It just would say a lot about you. Like, oh, I have a gentleman for a husband. But they don't like that. They only want you to be a gentleman to them.
13: To them.
12: They want you to be mean to every other female you ever see.
13: Well, that, as men, we kind of feel the same way.
12: Absolutely.
13: Right?
12: Yeah.
13: Derek, I want my pets to only like me and be mean to everybody else.
12: Oh, if my wife is nice to another male, I get pissed off. Yeah, for sure.
13: For what? Like, what is that about?
12: Yeah.
13: You start thinking, you're like, oh, I got to call the queen.
12: Yeah, well, I don't.
13: What's up, Mike?
12: I just think about leaving. I don't think about, I got to call the queen.
13: And get her divorce.
12: Yeah, I need these papers drawn up.
13: What's up, Mike?
16: Yeah, I think he probably gave the makeup away probably because he's probably thinking, though, my wife has too much of it already. And just to be a nice joke.
13: I mean, that's a possibility, too. But any dude knows how expensive makeup is, so if he can get a shortcut to not have to spend that money at home, that's why I thought he's kind of a dog. Because even if his wife sucks, he's like, hey, well, at least then she can't bitch at me about makeup because I just gave her makeup. So
12: yeah. I guess you let her decide if she wants the makeup or not.
13: Derek, I just thought of something else.
12: What?
13: Mike, what do you think of this?
12: Okay.
13: I think that the woman that got the makeup just had incredible boobs.
12: Yeah, I think so. Absolutely. That's what would do it.
13: And he probably looked around the room and he saw the faces of the women that were disappointed.
12: Because they all wanted this.
13: They probably all wanted it.
12: She said it was like YSL, so this was like nice.
13: That's what I'm thinking. I'm thinking that woman must have had a great rack.
12: This person said, didn't Derek try and pay for another kid's birthday party because the mom was hot? Try. Bitch, I did.
13: He did. He paid for the entire party.
12: I didn't try. I wasn't like, I'm going to try to pull that together.
13: And it was because she had a big butt.
12: Huge.
15: Oh, that's not too close. They're not too close. Some relationships at work are too close. Ink. All too often, the person at home taking care of the kids, holding that fort down, getting dinner ready, and doing all the important work while somebody goes to work is often forgot, which is sad. And as some people say, an easier job, but it is still a very important one.
13: Yeah, it is. It's super important. Mm-hmm. Somebody's got to do it.
12: Yeah, somebody's got to do it. Yep.
13: Do you have the woman that was upset because she's got two? Yeah, here it is.
12: Derek, my son's birthday's in September.
13: All right. Well, if you have a big ass, you might pay for it.
12: Oh,
13: people are pointing out the show got a million times better because Nard left. How did he get that so wrong?
12: I don't know, Billy. I don't. You know, Nard is a tricky guy.
13: What's up, Dan?
17: Hey, man. Plot twist. What if the wife worked with him and that was the who he gave the gift basket to?
13: Okay, so you're
12: you're Nard out on me.
13: Yeah, you did. You're gonna change.
12: You're doing that Nard thing.
13: You did.
17: She's assuming
12: you know
17: that
12: drives Billy
17: home.
12: Nuts, right? Like when there's like there's a bit laid out, there's a question there, and it's just like just answer the question.
13: Yeah, I mean, that's all we had to do. Now
12: you go down these weird roads.
13: I've now forgotten what we were talking about.
12: Yeah. So congrats, Dan. You're now in Nard's club.
13: So have you ever? I guess people with kids maybe deal with this.
12: Mm-hmm.
13: Where the kid takes a dump and then wants to carry it around the house.
12: I didn't know this was a thing.
18: You want to know why I'm crying on a Wednesday? because my I'm sitting on the ground in my kitchen with my 18-month-old playing with cars, and my 2.5-year-old comes in butt-ass naked, log of poop in his hands, log of
13: log of poop in his hand, butt naked. He's 2.5 years old. Like, he's presenting it like, hey, guess what I found, Mom? Mm.
12: That is awful.
18: Log up his in his hands, handing it to me like, Mom, look what I did. And I'm so proud.
13: Yeah. And then so then she's knocks the poop out of his hand.
12: Yeah.
13: Right. The poop falls down on the ground.
12: Mm-hmm.
13: So she's cleaning his hands off. Right. Because he's got doo-doo on his hands.
12: Sure.
13: Well, while she's doing that, she's also got another kid that can crawl.
12: Oh, well, no. Well, and then,
13: The other kid crawled to the poop and then smeared the poop all over her freshly cleaned floors and counters, like, you know, like the wall of the counter and stuff. So there's poop everywhere.
12: Welcome to having kids.
13: She wanted to not have kids at that moment.
12: I mean, you run into days like that, especially you got two that are like under two like that. Oh, good luck, honey. That poor mom. I feel bad for her.
13: Can you imagine your kid's walking in? He's got a log in his hand.
12: You
13: he's
12: would
13: like,
12: be
13: look. Mom,
12: you know how many people have probably went through something just like that?
13: Look what I have.
12: I mean, there's got to be tons of parents that have been through this. Maybe it's not necessarily a turd, but it's like they're just walking around with something disgusting in their hands.
13: Look at that.
12: But a lot of times it probably is a turd.
13: A turd,
12: because that's like numero uno.
13: Booger.
12: Uh huh.
13: Different things like that.
12: Yeah. I remember there was a kid I went to elementary school with that, like, he had to go to the hospital because he was found playing with, like, a condom on the, you know, playground that was just he found there.
13: Oh, and
12: they didn't know what he did with it. And it was like, oh, God, you got to get
13: it. It could be
12: checked.
13: Hepatitis or AIDS in it or something, right?
12: It was a massive thing.
13: That's happened to, you know, kids that maybe play in the park and stuff. They'll find their kid chewing on a used one.
12: Yep.
13: Oh, God.
12: Because people have sex in the park. It's like a place they do it. But, yeah.
13: Yep.
12: Real gross for, you know, to have your kid that's turd boy. Because, I mean, the kid took the dump and then, you know, picked it up and was walking around like it was a toy. Oh, God. That's so disgusting.
13: Yeah, that's real gross. Chris, you got two sons. They do anything like that?
19: Yeah, they're gross, just like me. I taught them well.
12: Nice. Oh,
13: Chris, I taught him well because I presented my wife with one of those.
12: Yeah, they're
13: Look
12: boys.
13: Look how big this is.
12: Dude, his boys are hilarious, too.
13: Rowdy,
12: dude,
13: huh?
12: Like, Chris got out the other day to pump his wife's gas or whatever, and his boys were like, I'm
13: never doing that.
12: They got arms and legs. They come from a new generation.
19: Yeah, and then they told me when I got in the car, and then I said, well, your mom married a gentleman, and then my other kid goes, yeah, she divorced one, too.
12: Oh, God.
13: Oh, man, they're funny.
12: Your own kids.
19: My own kids.
13: Okay, but that is such a real thing. So these dudes that are coming up now, right, that are young.
12: Right.
13: They're never going to pump gas for their woman.
12: Never. Like Nard's son.
13: That's
12: Chris's boys, like, they come from this generation where they're like, I ain't doing that.
13: Because you want independence.
12: Yeah.
13: I'm not doing that.
12: No, those kids are different.
13: And do you know what women are going to miss?
12: What?
13: They're going to miss the gentleman.
12: Yeah,
13: but
12: they are.
13: What the society's creating a bunch of men.
12: But just know it's your fault.
13: Yeah, society's creating a bunch of men that
12: reject
13: chivalry. Because it gets you nowhere. 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

0: tickets. Nard is hanging out with us, I guess, today. You going to do the show with us today?
1: Yeah.
0: I don't know. That last bit that we were doing, you really bombed. And then the bit before, you weren't even in the room.
1: I was doing work. Like I was told to.
2: Like I was told to.
3: Yeah, right.
0: Yeah.
3: Yeah, right. You wish.
1: I was.
3: You don't work.
0: Yeah, you don't work, but I got some AC/DC tickets, so I need two contestants that want to battle each other. And what is the name of the game?
2: Nard has no family feud.
0: Nard has no family feud.
2: Yeah. Nard lost his family feud.
0: Okay. Nard's family is dead feud.
2: Yeah. Nard's all alone with no family feud. Nard's going to die alone without a family feud.
1: Most likely.
2: Everybody he loves in his family's dead family feud.
0: And they didn't even love him, according to Derek.
2: Yeah.
0: Which is rude, right?
1: I mean, I thought they did.
2: Nard's the leader of his hillbilly family feud.
0: You know what? You know why we're just lashing out? Because your mom and dad stayed together their whole time. And they loved each other, and they loved you. That's why we're lashing out. We didn't get that. We didn't get that cool upbringing like you got.
2: I'm lashing out because, like, pretty soon, you're going to be able to beat me up, so then I'm not going to be able to lash out.
0: So he's got to lash out now.
2: Yeah, I got to pick on you now while I can.
0: John, you're one of the contestants for AC/DC tickets, okay?
4: Yes, sir.
0: All right, he sounds very excited. We got Heather also. Heather.
5: Hi, Billy.
0: Hi. Are you local? Are you able to play?
5: I'm able to play. I'm in Stone Oak, and I just missed that tornado.
0: Oh, good. Nar calls him a NATO. So, NATO. Just so you know.
5: NATO.
0: Yeah, you see that NATO come through?
6: They got sharks in them.
0: Yeah, man. You see any fish in this NATO? You see a fish in this NATO? No? All right, well, good. We'll just get to the game then. We have a family feud bed just to make real cool.
2: Yeah.
0: We even have a family feud and bum bum bum. Very nice, very nice. Sound effects for the game too. Plus, all right, we are set. Everything is ready to go.
2: Yep. Okay.
0: All right. How this works is you don't have to pick the number one answer.
2: No.
0: You have to pick what Nard's answer was.
2: Yeah, what was Nard's number one answer to the question that he was asked?
0: All right, and I'll go to you first, John, since you got in first, and we'll see if you get this one correct. And we'll go till we have a winner, all right?
2: Mm-hmm.
0: We'll try to do best of five.
2: Okay.
0: All right.
2: All right.
0: Let's go.
2: Number one.
0: This is John. Number one, John.
2: We're looking for Nard's number one answer. Name something that gets passed around.
0: Now, were there number one answer? So there's no top answer or anything?
2: Yeah, there's a top answer. It's up there. You can see what the answer is on the board, so you'll know if they got it or not.
4: A beer.
2: What did he say?
1: Beer.
0: That's a great guess.
2: Something that gets passed around, a beer.
0: Yeah.
2: What?
0: I mean, that's what Nard would think. Okay.
2: Yeah, okay, you're right. You're thinking like Nard. You're doing a good job, John. Never mind.
0: All right. And I'm supposed to play this?
2: No, I mean, if he got it or not. If he didn't get it, then you hit the buzzer.
0: All right. So, and I think this is the... All right.
2: Oh,
0: good job.
2: Damn it.
0: All right.
2: Damn it.
0: Didn't get that one correct.
2: Nope.
0: Okay, this is no family feud. All right, so can she steal or we got to give her
2: her own
0: question?
2: No. It goes to her now.
0: So out of all the words in the world,
2: yes,
0: the English words in the world, this one was supposed to get this correct.
2: Well, it's named something that gets passed around.
0: Okay.
2: So what would Nard think is something that gets passed around?
6: Think Nard's head.
2: Yeah.
5: His tiny wiener.
2: His tiny wiener.
0: I love the answer.
2: Ding. Oh.
0: Is that correct?
5: Absolutely.
0: Tiny wiener, is that correct?
7: 3 minute of final limit.
0: No, that's not correct, right?
2: No, it's not. Do you
5: we all know it's true.
0: I don't see the answer.
2: It's right there. It says one and then the answer.
0: Okay. All right. So this is what I play them the answer then?
6: This is what Nard said.
2: You can now, yeah, because they both had a guess.
0: Both got it wrong. All right. So this was the answer.
1: Kidney.
0: Kidney.
2: Kidney. Nope. Name something that gets passed around.
1: Nope, that's not.
2: He said kidney.
1: That's not what I said on that.
2: Yeah, it was.
1: No, was it?
2: Yes, it was.
0: What did you say?
1: Blunt.
0: Blunt. Oh, okay. So he got that one wrong. Blunt. Oh, so they got it messed up, the order. Okay. So
2: No, they didn't.
0: Okay.
2: It's playing out exactly how it's supposed to.
0: Yeah. Okay. All right. Let's try the next one then. John, here's your question. Go ahead. Do you have a question for him, Dare?
2: I do. Right. Name something that people swap.
4: Cars.
0: Cars.
2: Cars.
0: That's a great guess.
2: Yeah, it is. It is a great guess.
0: That is not the answer that I see on the board here, so that would be incorrect.
2: Yeah,
0: that would
2: be wrong. Yeah.
0: All right, well, name something that people swap. Heather, do you got for the steal?
5: No, I can't afford cars, so I would say spit.
0: Spit.
2: Ah. Spit.
0: Spit.
2: Was spit Nard's number one answer?
0: No, it was not.
2: Oh, damn it.
0: Do I play this now?
2: Yeah, sure.
0: Okay, and this number two, I'm supposed to play this number two.
2: Yes. Blow up doll. Oh, something that people swap, a blow up doll.
6: That's gross.
2: God, that is disgusting.
6: You are sick, dude.
0: Why would somebody swap a blow up doll? I think once it's yours, it's yours.
2: Yep.
6: Oh, you're so
0: it
6: gross.
0: Should be like underwear,
2: mm-hmm.
0: a piece of gum.
2: Mm-hmm.
0: I don't know. Gross, dude. Why are you so nasty?
1: I don't know.
0: All right, let's go to the next one.
2: All right. Name something that might ripple. Name something that might ripple.
4: A tire.
0: A tire. Okay, yeah, that's right. Nard. Mm-hmm. He's got 400,000 miles on his car. He's had lots of tires ripple. Unfortunately, that is not his answer. Mm. Heather, think like Nard. What is something that would ripple?
2: Oh, my God.
0: Oh, what a great guess. I want to give it to her so bad, but I'm sure it has.
2: Mm.
0: He has diarrhea all the time. That was not the answer. All right, name something that would ripple.
1: Ocean.
0: The ocean.
2: Oh.
0: The ocean.
2: That one made sense.
0: Impossible.
2: Yeah.
0: All right.
2: Okay, next one.
0: Next one.
2: Name something that can be inflated or deflated.
4: A blow up doll.
2: Oh, a blow up doll.
0: No, think drugs.
2: Well, I think Nard misunderstood this question. I think he doesn't understand, you know what I mean, based on the answer. I think he was thinking of something else.
0: Oh, yeah.
2: But he called. Wait till you get it. Never mind.
0: Think drugs, John.
2: What, yeah.
0: Got a guess? What? Did you already give a guess?
2: He said blow-up doll.
6: He said blow-up doll, yeah.
0: Oh, blow-up doll, yeah. Yeah, but he's already given that answer.
2: Yeah.
0: Heather, you got a guess?
5: Could it be tire?
0: Tire.
2: Tire. That's a good guess.
0: I said drugs.
2: That's a good guess.
0: Let's find out what Nard had to say here.
1: Trap house.
2: Trap house. What Nard was thinking of there, I think, was one of those kids' bounce houses.
0: Oh.
4: A moon bounce.
2: But he called it a trap house.
0: Trap the kids in there, you zip it and lock
2: it. So Nard doesn't understand what a trap house is.
0: Trap house is for drugs.
2: Nard thought that a trap house was a moon bounce.
6: So stupid.
2: I love him. I absolutely love him. No one else. Okay, all right, next one. Oh, this is a good one.
0: All right.
2: Name a place you go to when you're broke.
0: Oh. I think you guys can get this.
2: If you really think about Nard, you know.
0: He's broke?
2: Mm-hmm.
0: He's trying to sell something?
2: Yeah.
0: That's all the hints I can give you. College kids do this? What do you think, John?
4: The bar.
0: A bar.
2: When you go to when you are broke.
0: When you are broke, you go to the bar? Final answer, John?
4: Yes.
0: All right. Heather, what is something that a broke person would go to if they're
5: broke? Pawn shop, Billy.
0: Pawn shop.
2: Oh, it's in that area.
0: It is. No, let's see what the answer was.
2: Plasma.
0: Plasma.
2: Oh, yeah.
0: Plasma.
2: See, yeah, plasma. Yeah, that makes sense, Nard.
0: Nard you gives plasma money. Almost daily.
2: He goes, plasma.
8: Plasma.
2: No, he was. Oh, that's where I went, where I was broke.
0: Yep.
2: I went
0: to plasma. All right, what's the
8: plasma?
2: I went to plasma.
0: What's the next one?
2: Name something a doctor might pull out of a person.
4: A tooth.
2: A tooth.
0: Tooth. All right, that would seem like an answer that Nard might give. Heather, yeah. What do you think is something that a doctor might pull out of a person? What do you think they would find in Nard?
5: A gal bladder.
2: A gal bladder.
0: Bladder.
2: That is good. Yeah. That is good.
0: Damn. And she called it by the proper name, a gal bladder.
2: She did.
0: Let's see what the answer was.
2: Blunt.
0: Blunt.
2: Oh, a blunt. Oh, a doctor might pull a blunt out of a person. Well,
0: this is a true story because when Nard first did the marijuana,
2: yeah.
0: He ate it.
2: Okay.
0: And he had horrible mm-hmm. effects from that. And he didn't get high. He got sick.
2: Yeah.
0: And they actually had to pump his stomach.
2: I'm sorry to think that Nard wasn't totally paying attention in there.
8: No.
0: Because it feels like some of these answers are all mixed up.
2: Yeah, it does. Like, Nard's an idiot.
0: You don't pay attention when you're in studio, and you don't pay attention when we're putting together a game.
2: What a moron.
0: All right, I don't know if you guys are following along, but it seems like Nard wasn't following along.
2: But some of them are, though.
0: Yeah,
2: you know what I mean?
0: That's the tough part.
2: Like the trap house one, I get what he was saying. He thought it was a bounce house.
0: All right, what's the next question?
2: All right.
0: So far, nobody's even remotely close, and I only have four left.
2: We're on number seven. Okay, this one does make sense. Okay, name something snowmen might have nightmares about.
0: Okay.
4: Melting.
0: Okay.
2: You got a guess?
0: I mean,
2: what's her name?
0: Her name is Heather.
2: Heather.
0: So, something that snowmen would have nightmares about.
5: What did he say?
0: He said melting. Makes a lot of sense, but that's not the answer.
5: Fire.
0: She said fire. What was I was going to say dogs.
2: Yeah. Right?
0: Getting peed on because you don't have legs. Can't run away from the dog. Let's see what Nard had to say.
2: The sun.
0: That's right.
2: That would
0: sun.
2: Be something they would have.
0: Melting is
2: about.
0: Right in that category.
2: You're so creative, Nard.
0: All right, what's the next one? I only got three questions remaining.
2: Okay.
0: So far, nobody's even close to winning.
2: No. So maybe we'll have double. I don't know. Name something that might be full of holes.
0: Nard's underwear.
2: No, that's not it.
0: Okay.
2: John, you got a guess?
4: A ball?
2: A ball.
0: Yeah, Nard's balls.
2: Nard's ball, full. No, ball's not it. Heather, do you have a guess? Name something that is full of holes.
5: Cheese.
2: What?
5: Cheese.
2: Oh,
5: cheese?
2: My God.
0: Hold on. Let's see.
2: Oh, my God.
1: A cheese grater.
2: Oh, my God. She was right there.
0: That was close, but you're looking for a cheese grater.
2: Oh, okay,
0: cheese
2: all right.
0: Grater.
2: Right. We're running out of time. Let me move it along. Name something that starts with the word chow. John, you're up first. Name something that starts with the word chow.
4: Chow?
2: Yeah, chow.
4: Chow mein?
2: Chow mein.
0: I think, hold
2: chow
0: on.
2: Chow mein.
1: Chow mein.
0: Chow mein.
2: Oh, my God.
1: Chow mein.
2: Okay, he's
1: chow
2: on
1: mein.
2: The board.
1: Chow mein. Chow
2: oh,
1: mein.
2: My God. Okay.
1: Chow mein.
2: All right, Heather, I'm going to give you this question first now so you have a chance to steal a point, okay?
1: Chow mein. Chow mein. Chow mein. Chow mein. Chow mein. Chow mein.
0: All right.
2: All right.
0: You got it right.
2: All right, so John's on the board. John's got one. Heather, name something you don't want people to ask you for.
0: Ooh.
5: Money.
0: Ooh,
8: that's a good one.
0: That is a good one.
2: Money.
0: Now, if you don't get I'm going to say this. If you don't get this one correct, that means John wins because he's already up a point. We only have one remaining, so make sure.
5: Chow mein is two words.
0: So think about if you, that is your
2: she
0: final.
2: She said chow mein. She's arguing that he got that one right. You might be right, Heather, but it's like, what was Nard's answer? So that's
5: cheese grater. Come on, cheese grater.
2: I got
0: so
2: it
0: close, but John will be our winner if you don't get this correct. So again, what
1: was the
0: question?
1: Yeah,
0: what was the question?
1: Oh, she is so mad.
0: What was the question, Derek?
2: Name something you don't want people to ask you for.
0: All right. And what do you think Nard would say? Because you have to get this one correct.
5: Advice.
0: Okay. John, what do you think it is?
4: A ride.
1: A ride.
0: Oh, man.
2: So John got two in a row.
0: A ride.
2: AC/DC. John, you're going to AC/DC. Man. Heather, you're not.
4: All right.
0: I know Heather's not. That's
2: Heather,
0: so
2: you're
0: rude,
2: not.
0: Man.
2: Heather, you lost.
8: She had some great answers.
2: She did.
0: She's... listens to the show all the time. She knows everything about Nard.
2: The only problem was she went up against a man in a competition.
0: Oh, come on, Nard. Don't be such a poor winner.
2: Mm.
0: All right, John, you are the winner. You're going to AC/DC. What a barn burner of a game. I wish we had a consolation prize for Heather.
2: Damn, Heather's going to be thinking all day, I didn't even get one.
0: John got two of those.
2: Yeah, I didn't get one. I still can't believe Nard passes around a blow-up doll.
0: Yeah.
2: And then Nard thinks a bounce house was called a trap house.
0: He did.
2: I'm going to laugh about that all day. What? Name something inflatable. A trap house.
0: Yeah, we put the kids in there having a great time, like at a birthday party. You know, like a birthday party. Those houses kids go in. Trap house.
2: Right, man. I wanted to rent out. I wanted to get a business where I rent out a trap house. Just take it there, set it up, break it down at the end of the day. That's a business right there for you, boy, man. I'll come set up a trap house wherever you need.
0: Wherever you need. Mobile trap house.
2: Oh, man, Nard, you are so funny.
1: I know.
2: Nard, you are so funny.
0: Why do you look scared?
1: Oh, I'm not scared.
8: He looks confused.
2: He looks like, I don't know.
8: Befuddled.
2: He looks like I want to throw him out.
1: Throw me? What?
2: You're pissing me off. We're all having fun except for you.
1: I am.
2: You know what kind of a buzzkill you are every day?
0: Oh, man, big buzzkill.
2: Like, damn, dude, and you're all laughing and stuff. You're just like, you're looking at us like you don't know what's going on. That's crazy, dude.
0: All right. So
2: you're the worst team member I've ever seen in my life.
0: I got some good news for you.
1: Okay.
0: Are you ready for it?
1: Yeah.
9: Our culture's obsession with guys has done just a ridiculous amount of damage, I think, to people.
0: All right, so this woman is arguing that the culture's obsession, and I would say in a weird way that men obsess over the size of a wiener more than women do.
2: Definitely.
0: And so she says the obsession has caused damage to our society.
2: Mm-hmm.
0: This is a battle that our ancestors never had to fight.
2: No.
9: This amount of damage, I think, to people's confidence and sex lives. And also, it's kind of weirdly one-sided. People are always talking about, like, what size? Big energy. Are they small jokes? Or are they too big, too small? What size? What's the perfect size? Blah, blah, blah. But the truth is that it really is about fit.
0: Yeah, it is. Mm. Okay, if you have a pair of pants that you like, but they don't have your size, what do? You don't get the pants.
2: I cry about it.
0: You don't get the pants.
2: Oh.
0: So if you get with a woman, right, and you notice that the sizes don't match,
2: yeah,
0: don't buy the pants.
2: That's all you got to do. That's smart.
0: Yes.
2: Yeah.
0: Yes.
2: Good advice.
0: Simple as that.
2: That's all you got to do. No, oh, those don't fit? Oh, okay.
0: Why you looking at East and West, Nard?
1: I've been watching you both talk.
0: No, you had this look.
2: You're
0: like,
2: pissing me off.
0: Are we going east? Are we going west? Where are we going? Yeah. All right, we'll get to the news next. What's going on? It's Billy Madison. 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
10: 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And then when I got up, I looked at that. There was an 18-wheeler in front of my truck. 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Herman and Herman will help you. All it takes is one call. And they says, come over, we got you. And if it wasn't for them, I wouldn't be walking right now. Herman always puts you first.
11: This is an important notice to all U.S. taxpayers. The IRS is giving away billions of dollars in tax savings through a federal program called the Fresh Start Initiative to aid delinquent taxpayers. 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
4: 76 and cloudy, heating up a little bit in the afternoon with a high of 78.
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0: let's see what's out there. I always like to check because I don't want to miss anything.
1: Tornadoes.
0: Yeah, there are a lot of tornadoes.
1: Dude, everybody up here at work that's just now got in is like freaking out. Everybody's got videos. That's like the number one thing right now. All anybody in San Antonio is talking about is tornadoes.
0: Yeah, in our home market of San Antonio, that's it.
1: Mm-hmm.
0: Nard sent me a nice video that shows the tornadoes going through the area that it got hit by the rim. And it looks pretty bad.
1: Mm.
0: Looks like it did some decent damage there. Hopefully everybody's okay. What's wild is as the tornadoes come down, the cars don't know what to do because they're on the road. They're like, oh my gosh, how do I outrun this tornado?
1: Yeah.
0: In the video that Nard sent me, cars stopped on the freeway and they're like, I got to get out of the way of this tornado.
1: I would definitely be, in a car. I don't know how people, you know.
0: Well, you don't know that it's going to hit, right? I do. Oh.
1: Just because, like, that's, you know, I lived there for a long time. I understand
0: them. You lived
1: them.
0: In Tornado them. Alley.
1: I did, yeah. So, like, I'll never pull over.
0: And
1: I'll always
0: also,
1: run.
0: And I got to defend Derek on this. He's also seen both versions of Twister.
1: I have,
0: so
1: yeah.
0: So if you mm-hmm. add that in, plus yeah. his experience living down Tornado Alley.
1: Yeah.
0: Yeah, he would know.
1: Yeah, Aunt Meg's steak and eggs to die for.
0: Right, and that was from the first one.
1: Yeah, I mean, if you know, you know.
0: Thank you. A motorcycle crash. This dude was going to over 150 miles an hour and then crashed his motorcycle.
1: Damn. That is a hell of a way to die.
0: Yeah, and the video says warning, distressing content.
1: Mm.
0: I don't know if the dude died. It doesn't say that he died.
1: He died, Billy. 150 miles an hour, he died.
0: If he didn't Dead. Die, that's he's the luckiest man alive.
1: Dead.
0: Okay, he reached speeds of 178 miles an hour.
1: Uh-huh. He did. Gotta be. If he's, like you said, if he's not, then that's crazy. I mean, I know that those dudes that do like the, you know, they race on motocross, like, or I don't even know what it's called, like the motorcycles, build motorcycles hundreds of miles an hour.
0: Crotch rocket.
1: Yeah, they crash, but those guys have so much like special gear on, like, I don't know.
0: Oh, you talk about the ones that race.
1: Yeah.
0: Yeah, and they survive. A lot of them have...
1: You ever see them, like, jump off and slide, like, doing, like, 200 miles an hour on their knees?
0: Okay.
1: And they're like, all right.
0: Have you seen the airbags that they wear on their... They
1: yeah.
0: wear it.
1: On their clothes.
0: And it deploys
1: yeah.
0: when they are flying through the air or whatever.
1: It's sick.
0: Yeah, no, it's crazy.
1: Technology like that's crazy. That's badass.
0: Saving
1: though.
0: Their lives. But yeah, this dumbass, he was down a residential area. He wasn't on a freeway, Derek.
1: Mm-hmm.
0: He was going down residential areas where there's lots of traffic.
1: Yeah, I mean, I normally don't, like, I just feel like if you're on a motorcycle, you can go as fast as you want. Like, it doesn't bother me none. They usually can handle it.
0: The only thing is that I ask is, I don't want to see you get hurt.
1: I just stay where I'm at. Like, I let the motorcycles do their thing.
0: I don't want to see the accident. I don't want to see those where it shows the motorcycle halfway mm-hmm. through the back of a semi.
1: Yeah.
0: I can't look at that stuff. I don't look.
1: I'm tired
0: of
1: seeing
0: them. I don't like the Saw movies. I couldn't watch the new Evil Dead movie. I don't like that stuff.
1: I'm just tired of seeing them like pulled over. Like if you have a motorcycle, like why aren't you running from the cops?
0: People are calling me a Karen now.
1: Yeah, because you're just now catching on to that.
0: Because
1: give me a break, dude.
0: Well, wow. You don't want to see the
1: Billy. Take off your hat. Show them your hair.
0: I know it is. I need a haircut.
1: Show them that Karen do.
0: I was going to try to get a haircut this week, but it looks like we have bad weather.
1: So. Yeah. Billy goes in and says, give me the bitch.
0: No. No, I look like a bitch now, for sure.
1: No, you don't.
0: You know, my hair is awful.
1: It's actually really good.
0: No, I need a haircut. It's so bad. It's just, it's so
1: it's
0: fluffy.
1: Not. It's like, so I'm fluffy. Tired of you saying that.
0: It's fluffy and it's
1: stupid.
0: Not.
1: It looks great.
0: Uh-uh. I need
1: it
0: a haircut.
1: It does, and you know it.
0: No, I don't.
1: Stop it. I'm just going to keep gassing you up. The more you keep putting yourself down, gassing you up.
0: No, it's hideous.
1: Don't lie to the people. People can see it.
0: I'm going
1: to
0: get a new haircut. You just watch.
1: Don't lie.
0: Wild moment. A fisherman is dragged off the Santa Monica Pier by a baby shark before a desperate rescue mission. Can you imagine?

0: What the hell? Is this a big tuna or something?
1: Mm-hmm.
0: No one. You know what it turns out to be?
1: Probably trash.
0: Yeah.
1: Yeah. That's what makes sense to me. Trash in the ocean?
0: No, it's a shark.
1: Oh.
0: And even the baby sharks are strong.
1: Mm-hmm.
0: Let's see here. Two Lake County school principals got arrested hours apart for a DUI.
1: Damn.
0: The crazy part is they were in the same vehicle.
1: Mm.
0: So two Lake County school principals got arrested hours apart for DUIs. And the cops are like, wait a second. I've pulled this vehicle over already today. We already arrested one principal.
1: Right.
0: And now there's another principal getting a DUI, got pulled over, hauled off to jail.
1: I kind of, I do kind of love that, though, because, like, hey, they're both principals, so they're living that same lifestyle. It's going to be hard to replace both of them, you know?
0: Derek, I got a scenario for you.
1: Mm.
0: All right. You get stuck trapped in the bathtub, right, after you fall down.
1: Okay, okay, all right.
0: All right, cool. You fall down trying to get in the bathtub. Cool. You get stuck.
1: Cool.
0: You're stuck there for 9 days. Do you survive?
1: No. I die probably day two. I know they say, like, the average person can survive, like, 3 days or 4 days without food, or maybe it's longer than that. I don't know what it is.
0: Well, you can drink the bath
1: water. Oh, it's 3 or 4 days of water. That's right.
0: Yeah, but you got water.
1: I would die, though, on day two from starvation. Like, my body would not. I've never. Come on. My body would shut down.
0: Well, an 82-year-old North Carolina woman survives 9 days trapped in the bathtub after a fall.
1: Mm. Oh, that's. I mean, I just don't know why she. Why didn't she just get up?
0: Because she was trapped.
1: Okay.
0: Because she'd fallen and she can't get up. You remember those?
1: Like, how does that happen? Like, you just can't get up?
0: Yeah, I mean, there comes a time where you got to wear one of those life alerts around your neck, mm-hmm. even when you shower.
1: I feel like I could get up.
0: Like, Nard's at a fall risk right now, honestly.
1: Mm-hmm.
0: Yeah, you fall. Are you getting up?
1: Yes.
0: No. No, not as fragile as you are now. You've lost all that weight.
1: He does fall a lot, though.
0: You don't even have a gallbladder anymore.
2: What does that do with anything?
0: I don't know. I feel like if you fall, it's going to be bad.
1: Have you ever noticed every time you go from indoors to outdoors, like if you're walking with Nard or whatever, you're going from inside to outside, he always stumbles right when he gets outside?
0: Every time.
1: Like, it's so weird. Like, when he hits concrete, he, like, stumbles. Like, he's got to get, like, used to it or something. I don't know why he does that. He about broke his ankle the other day, like, with a curb.
0: Why are you so clumsy?
2: I wish I knew. I don't know. It just comes with the territory.
0: You always tell me when you play sports with your son, you fall down. He even tells me that.
1: Yeah.
2: Yeah.
1: That's why his son don't want to play with him no more. He's like, well, I just want a dad that can stand on his own two feet.
2: I wish that was the case.
1: You know?
0: But he makes you do it, huh?
2: All day, every day.
1: Hmm.
0: All right.
1: You wish somebody else was his dad? Is that what you're saying?
2: What?
1: Wow,
2: jeez.
0: No, he doesn't wish that.
1: That's what
0: you
1: just said.
0: That's weird, Nard.
1: Yeah.
0: All right. Well, that's it for us. Stay safe out there. It's still raining in our local area. We'll see you tomorrow.
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1: Jamie's a female. 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
2: 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Yeah,
1: right? Because it's a pain in the ass to make food, right?
2: I enjoy doing both. And
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2: It's not dead, guys. 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
1: Not a lot.
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1: 76 and cloudy, heating up a little bit in the afternoon with a high of 78.
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13: 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All of a sudden, I heard a big bang that knocked me off of my bed, and I end up hitting the steering wheel and the gear shift. 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And they says, come over, we got you. And if it wasn't for them, I wouldn't be walking right now. 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

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Today is National Hot Dog Day, and it's also National Give Something Away Day. So to celebrate, I'm taking wieners from everyone, which honestly is just a normal Wednesday for me.

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99.5 Kiss Rock, San Antonio. An elderly woman is in the news because she's trying to get her license plate changed because the one she was given from the DMV says squeeze ass. It's SQZ space A55. Squeeze ass. I don't know why she's complaining. I would love to get that license plate. Plus, she probably hadn't had her cheek squeezed since the Great Depression.

Soundgarden on 99.5 Kiss Rock San Antonio. We have gotten word from Soundgarden. Their final album that does include recordings with Chris Cornell will be released early 2027.

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4: 63% chance of thunderstorms in the afternoon and a high of 78.
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Offspring just announced they will be playing SEMA Fest 2026 with Jimmy Eat World and 311. Bad news is it takes place in Vegas. 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

Welcome to the 90s Nooner, all 90s music all hour long. But first things first, I got a pair of AC/DC tickets. They're coming to the Alamo Dome July 24th. 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
4: 63% chance of thunderstorms in the afternoon and a high of 78.
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If you haven't yet seen Flea do his tiny desk for NPR, you got to check it out. 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And in the meantime, we'll get back into the 90s Nooner brought to you by 1-800-LION-LAW.

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You're in the 90s Nooner on 99.5 Kiss Rock San Antonio. I've always wondered about the dog barking in the beginning of Been Caught Stealing, so I went ahead and did the research for you. It's actually Perry Farrell's own dog. The dog is named Annie, and they were recording in the studio. She happened to start barking, so Perry said, let's leave it in here.

99.5 Kiss Rock San Antonio. Throughout the time of the World Cup, the Norwegian soccer player Erling Haaland has become such a viral sensation. The internet fell so in love with him that over 500 babies have been named after him. But you got to be careful with that. You got to be careful naming your kids after athletes. Imagine how many people born in the early 90s were named OJ. That didn't age well.

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2: 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Is it IMB? Or no, IMDb. Is that DD? What? Is that 2D? No.
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5: 63% chance of thunderstorms in the afternoon and a high of 78.
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99.5 Kiss Rock San Antonio. A new report claims that being in your 40s is no longer middle-aged, which as a 38-year-old is great news for me because I was hoping to no longer be on the dating apps when I'm middle-aged. It's also bad news, though, because now I've got extra time. Another decade of being rejected on Hinge. Can't wait.

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0: 99.5 Kiss Rock San Antonio. World Cup continues today. Spain won yesterday, so they are moving on, and they will play whoever wins today between England and Argentina, which I have learned hate each other. Team England, Team Argentina, huge rivalry between them, so much so that the Atlanta Stadium where the game's being held had to hire extra security, bring in extra police officers, just because they are expecting some fights from the fans, which also means it's going to be a good game to watch.
1: Hello.

99.5 Kiss Rock San Antonio. Recently, Lenny Kravitz was spotted working out at the gym in his signature leather pants. And so in an interview, they asked him, why are you working out in leather pants? And Lenny Kravitz claims it's because he performs in leather pants, so he needs to train in leather pants. I'm going to say, I don't believe that's true, Lenny. I've seen the outline of that hog in those leather pants. You don't want that thing bouncing around in sweatpants or gym shorts. I get it.

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3: Bear.
2: Why?
3: A bear, why? 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
2: Bear,
3: I feel like I can straddle it. 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
1: What?
3: Like, I just feel like, it feels like you can do missionary with the bear. I feel like I could.
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1: 63% chance of thunderstorms in the afternoon and a high of 78.
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99.5 Kiss Rock San Antonio. You guys know that band Phish? Well, they just wrapped up a 3-night set in Indiana, and the police there said they were disappointed at the huge amount of drugs they confiscated from Phish fans. Really? Have you ever been to a Phish concert? It's basically one song for 2 hours. The only way to have a good time is to do that many drugs.

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14: 63% chance of thunderstorms in the afternoon and a high of 78.
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105 Kiss Rock San Antonio. Hey, it's Brandy. I'm getting out of here for the day. Thanks for spending some time with me. Chris is in next, and don't go anywhere because I keep getting calls about when's my next shot at AC/DC tickets. Well, your next shot is with Chris in his 420 ticket window, and I will talk to you tomorrow.

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Foo Fighters, Learn to Fly. Chris Quinn is just swimming back in on a soupy afternoon. Good afternoon. Hey, going to make it worth your while to hang out with me because AC/DC, you know, the Power Up Tour is coming to San Antonio July 24th at the Alamo Dome. You can win a pair of tickets this afternoon. 420 Kiss ticket window right here on 99.5 Kiss.

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1: Some overcast going into the evening, dropping down to a low of 76.
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95 KS Rock San Antonio. I'm Chris Fuentes with this very important report. It's raining. Just thought I'd let you know. And that is why we're not the news weather station. We do all right with traffic, though. But that's some other dude. Fuel. KS.

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1: 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Is it okay for a 38-year-old man to want dino nuggets? 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
2: Some overcast going into the evening, dropping down to a low of 76.
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1: Some overcast going into the evening, dropping down to a low of 76.
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24: Got a 25-minute delay for a lot of flooding going on in the left lane of I-10 eastbound between 464 and going to Highway 46. Again, a 22 to 25-minute delay in the area there. It also looks like we have two right lanes blocked off on I-35 southbound approaching 3009. That's a 5-minute delay with stop-and-go traffic back to 1103. With San Antonio Traffic, I'm William Shotwell.
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So when you see an ant, not an aunt, but an ant in your house, biology experts are saying don't squish it because it's just going to bring more ants. 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They're actually kind of smart. Smarter than nard, but that's most species. 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It's going to go smash, and then I'll smash your little friends. Green Day just rocks.

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1: Some overcast going into the evening, dropping down to a low of 76.
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19: Looking right now on Loop 410 westbound, just past Salton Road, we have an accident block in the left lane. Stop and go traffic is backed up all the way to I-37. Then we have a lot of high water shutting down I-10 eastbound exit ramp to get on 1518. That's San Antonio traffic. I'm William Shotwell.
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2: Bitch-ass dude next to me. The most bitter-ass dude you'll ever meet.
3: He doesn't even know what that means.
2: And until he gets rid of all his bitterness, he's not going to be worth a damn to anybody. Mm. He's not worth a damn to the show. Mm. Like, where were you? You're just out there just taking a dump while we're on the air?
3: Yeah, we're in here working.
2: This guy, we got tornadoes outside with tons of rain.
3: Didn't know where you were.
2: And this pathetic dude is gone for the entire last break just because you have poopy pants.
3: Dude, come on, man.
4: Really?
2: I'm over this,
3: dude. You know what the schedule is.
2: You know when we're supposed to be on the air and when we're not.
3: Golly.
2: You get plenty of breaks. We have 3 breaks an hour.
4: I was working.
2: If you're going to poop your pants.
3: You're calling pooping working now?
4: Nope.
2: Yeah, I'm on the clock, man. The boss is paying me to poop.
4: That's what
2: he thinks.
4: I was working.
2: Can I move on? I don't really don't want to hear it. This was something I didn't get to yesterday. And it was this dude, I had some work party or something, won some makeup or something feminine. He wants something feminine.
3: Yeah.
2: Makeup, and instead of bringing it home to his wife, I believe it's a makeup kit.
3: Yep.
2: Instead of bringing it home to his wife and saying, hey, here you go.
3: Yeah.
2: He gave it to a hot woman in the office.
3: Because his wife didn't need it.
5: The way my heart breaks for this wife, he does not care about you like you care about him. And I see this all the time in relationships. Yeah, right. Women who give their all and men who don't give anything at all. They do things like this. So this husband has a company party and it's employees only. He ends up winning this YSL gift basket that's filled with all kinds of great makeup, luxurious skincare.
2: Yes, this husband sucks.

0: sucks. He should have, the first thought in his mind, my wife is going to love this. He should have held it like he's a football, like he's trying to score a touchdown pass those women, Heisman those women that are trying to get their dirty paws on it. Be like, hey, you're not my wife. You don't bleep my bleep. Get out of here.
1: Mm.
0: I know, Nard, you can't say that. When you were married, you'd be like, yeah, I know you bleep my bleep, but we're not married. You know, when you were cheating and stuff.
2: Everything that any wife would want, especially if she had to sit at home and take care of your kids, right? And what does he do? He gives it to another woman at that party.
0: Oh, okay. There are a couple scenarios. Maybe he was embarrassed by the gift that he won. Maybe he's just that stupid and thoughtless, right? He could have just been that stupid.
1: He could have been.
0: Or he's like, man, that woman is hot. Woman is real hot. Mm-hmm. My wife, not hot. My wife doesn't hump me. My wife doesn't bleep my bleep. Well, we don't know everything. When I first heard it, I'm like, okay, this guy sucks. But if he's got a decent wife at home.
1: Yeah.
0: A couple scenarios went through my head. If his wife's bleeping his bleep and he's got a decent woman at home, she's got warm cheeks and she's got a smile when he comes home, she's getting that makeup. Mm-hmm. 100% every single time. He's bringing that makeup home to her. The only scenario in my mind is where he doesn't bring that makeup home is if no mouth hugs, no warm cheeks, and no, it's a grimace. Like, what are you doing home? Right? Some toed. He knows he's going to get some toed when he gets home. So he did it out of revenge. He's like, I'm not going to give my wife, who doesn't give me anything, I'm not going to bring home this makeup for her. I'm going to give it to this hot woman.
1: Yeah.
0: So those are the scenarios. Or he's just a jerk. And he's got the good woman at home that does bleep his bleep. He's got the warm cheeks. She does smile at him when he comes home. But he's just a dog. And he took this opportunity to try to show this woman, like, hey, you know what? I think you're kind of hot.
1: Mm-hmm.
0: Wanted to be a bit of a show off. So that's the only scenario that, at least a couple scenarios. What do you think, Nard?
1: Why did he give the coworker his makeup kit instead of his wife?
3: Because he probably had bad acne, and he probably looked better with makeup.
0: What?
1: You don't
0: leave the room.
1: Yeah, leave. Just go back to what you were doing.
0: Just leave the room.
3: You just said, why would he give the makeup to the guy, right? What?
0: No, I said his coworker. I want you to leave the room.
3: I thought coworker.
0: I told you. I already said you're due for a spanking.
1: Yep.
3: I thought coworker.
1: Get out of my face.
0: You took the wheel of the car and you drove it right off a cliff. That's not even what we were talking about. Mm-mm. How? Get off your phone. Quit looking at yourself in your camera and shut the door. All right, shut the door. How does he get it that wrong?
1: Because he's an idiot. What do you mean? He's a complete moron.
0: That had nothing to do with, he wanted the makeup. What? No, you know what Nard heard? Nard started thinking like, man, I need to get some makeup.
1: That's what he started thinking.
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2: Some overcast going into the evening, dropping down to a low of 76.
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21: Flooding still affecting I-10 eastbound between 464 and going to Highway 46. It looks like the left lane again blocked off with a 17 to 20 minute delay. And it also looks like as you make your way on I-10 eastbound, the exit ramp to 1518 is going to be shut down for more flooding. That's San Antonio traffic. I'm William Shotwell.
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I'm taking Stupefy, all right? 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
1: 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Is it okay for a 38-year-old man to want dino nuggets? 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
2: Some overcast going into the evening, dropping down to a low of 76.
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9: Still got a lot of trouble on I-10 eastbound between 464 and Highway 46 with a lot of flooding blocking off the left lane. Looks like a 12 to 15 minute delay to get through that. And then also, as you make your way on I-10 eastbound, the exit ramp to 1518 is going to have high water at the bottom of the ramp, so that is completely shut down. With San Antonio Traffic, I'm William Shotwell.
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99.5 KISS Rock, San Antonio. I'm Chris Fuentes. I'm just wondering, have we named this morning's tornado? Like, is it like Tornado Wimby? If not, okay, Tornado Wimby. Wingin Park, KISS Rocks.

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3: Some overcast going into the evening, dropping down to a low of 76.
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17: A new accident has been reported on I-37 southbound approaching New Brunfels. It looks like there is going to be a 2 to 3 minute delay back to all the way from I-10. Then we continue to see flooding on I-10 eastbound between 464 and Highway 46. Looks like the left lane is going to be shut down with a 12 minute delay. With San Antonio Traffic, I'm William Shotwell.
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99.5 KISS Rock, San Antonio. I'm Chris Fuentes. So there's a tornado warning in effect down in the Elmendorf area, and the path is moving north-northeast, kind of through China Grove area. So if you're in that side of San Antonio, please be on the lookout and please be safe, all right? All right, Buck Cherry, Crazy Bitch, KISS Rocks.

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1: Some overcast going into the evening, dropping down to a low of 76.
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